tim Prime Minister Chota Mapak yan tem over modlong ola citizenship certificate long man mo woman ya we olibin kasem citizenship long vanuatu office long Prime Minister PMO italem se ola certificate 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important even issue ma commitment long government long vanuatu long look save mo welcome mo new for citizen we only been so ma strong for fashion long support them mo got one good for connection with the country long tok tok long hema prime minister italem se kemi glad long olketa we only ka se mo la certificate mo ya skem olketa long all entitled all good for value all la responsibility mo all la privilege we come with the fashion long staff citizen long republic long Vanuatu. Vanuatu, take a master.

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Imi bin kat small technical problem. Pampa yu continue plus stop tuning Kamlo broadcast for Radio Vanuatu. Pampa yu mi jenem full Pislaman News.

Violence emino fashion blong yumi. 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Together yumi talem no long violence. You special, you one strong woman Vanuatu. Together yumi left them a voice blong woman Vanuatu.

0: Welcome to the Roundtable Podcast. We've created the space for Ni Vanuatu women to speak freely on issues affecting us today. Let's navigate life in the islands together. Join me as I speak to a new guest every episode and ask the questions you've always wanted to ask. Ale Yumistorian. This project is made possible with the support of the We Rise Coalition and PACMAS. On this episode, we're going to be talking about the topic of menopause. What is it and what can we as women expect? With me to talk about this topic and most importantly share information is Elise Lee. Hi, Elise. Thank you for joining me on the roundtable. Before we start our conversation, I would love for you to just tell us a little bit about yourself.
1: So, as you've heard, my name is Elise. I am a registered nurse by trade, worked in the health sector for quite a while before deciding to move to public health. I've spent about 5 years doing health coordinating and first aid trainings for Red Cross before I decided to move on and do something different. And then I moved to World Vision, where I spent the last 6 years working for World Vision and doing different roles. So I first started off with being the health technical advisor, working within the different regions, in the different countries in the region, and then for 2 years, and then I moved on to doing program manager of a Water for Women project in Santo and Toba. And then I moved to doing inclusive operations, raising voices of people with disability, and then recently stepped into a new role of being deputy portfolio manager for World Vision.
0: Another World Vision representative. So, Elise, I tried to do some research beforehand to find, you know, statistics, maybe an article, any piece of information that shared if and how this topic is being talked about in the Pacific. Unfortunately, I couldn't find anything that, you know, related specifically to menopause. It was mostly information around sexual reproductive health, menstruation, all of that under that particular topic. And so for me, that really, it speaks volume. Like, where is all this information? Why don't we have this information? And so I just wanted to get your perspective. You know, why do you think there is little information on this topic? And why do you think women should know about menopause?
1: Thank you, Elsie. It's a great question. And before we take a dive into the question, I'd like to just stress that I'm not a gynecologist. I'm not a doctor by trade. A lot of information that I'd be sharing are my opinion and how I see it as a development worker for the past 10 years. So, yes, menopause is a very interesting topic. It's little talked about. It's little understood. There was a research that was that's called the Last Taboo that was undertaken in 2016 to 2017. And that focuses not on menopause, but on menstruation managed by women and girls. And that was carried out in the Solomon Islands, Fiji and Papua New Guinea. And it's interesting to learn of one of the findings in the three countries. And the aim of the research was to determine the impact of how menstrual management practices on women and girls' participation, affected women and girls' participation in education and income generation. One of the findings, the main findings in that research was in all three countries, education information has frequently, and I say it again, frequently excluded women and girls with disability. And there is often a generalization gap in awareness, as older women may have missed out on receiving education about menstruation while in school. Even when menstruation is included in the school curriculum, teachers may feel ill-equipped to teach the topic and requires specific resources and training to do so. So even as honest conversation around women's health has become more common, the menopause transition means a taboo or is never openly discussed in any Melanesian culture.
0: That's super interesting, and that's amazing that there was a research done. That's something that I'm going to look up after this conversation. It mentioned that there was, you know, a lack of information within schools. From the report, and I think from my own experience at high school, I remember that, you know, there wasn't anything. So from the report, there was mention of lack of information in schools. And I think a lot of people forget that schools should be having, you know, these conversations. I understand, and I think this is based on my own personal experience as well from high school, that, you know, menstruation is talked about, but they never spoke about menopause or what to expect later on in life. Do you think that this topic should be introduced into the school curriculum?
1: That's a really good question. And we've come a long way, Elsie. We've come a very long way. Like, we have a section in the education in the school curriculums where they're starting from an early age to talk about what changes happen to a girl from an early age. And that has just been introduced into the curriculum, and teachers are talking to that. But there's still a need for ongoing awareness and information so that it trickles not in the urban settings, but right down to the rural setting where you go to a remote community and teachers are willingly talking to this stuff. Do they have the capacity? That's the other thing to consider. Do they have the capacity to talk to these topics in a remote setting? How are we understanding these topics at national level, where it trickles down right down to our local communities, so that we all are on the same page?
0: I understand as well. So you did mention how it should be spoken about as well within the communities. And, you know, within a community, there's usually a clinic or a nurse that people can go to should they need any medical assistance. Do you think, you know, with the current health services that we have, do you think that they're talking about menopause the way that they should? Or for me personally, I think that they should be talking about it more, they should be talking about it more, just creating more kind of, I don't know if awareness is the right word, but just making it kind of normalized. I feel like we're slowly, you know, talking more about periods and, you know, trying to break down the whole stigma around that. But I feel like they could maybe start or probably do the same around the topic of menopause. But yeah, what do you think?
1: I think we're taking baby steps. Considering Vanuatu has a strong patriarchal hold in most communities, with decision-making being taken up by the male citizens, there's a lot of power play and power dynamics that contribute to decisions that are being made with less views taken from the female citizens. The topics covered concerning our female population aren't openly discussed. Therefore, they're framed as taboo. The struggle is much alive for many women and girls who face ongoing discrimination, injustices in all different sectors, and that's including the health sector. That's affecting a lot of topics that are concerning women and girls. There are identified achievements, gaps and opportunities in areas where women and girls' safety, protection, economic empowerment and leadership and gender being mainstreamed across the sectors. But I think there's still a lot of work that needs to be done, and achieving increased knowledge and awareness begins at the home with how we discuss topics openly that affect our lives now and in the future to enable gaining respect and support. Our mothers, wives, sisters, aunts, daughters, granddaughters, and other women and girls in our extended family and kinship networks to better support and better create better understanding so that we go through the different milestone and phases in life gracefully and with support.
0: You know, as women, we are different. Not everyone's experience is the same. And this is for everything from, you know, our periods to having a baby and then finally reaching menopause. So, Elise, since you are a certified nurse, could you tell us, you know, what is menopause and what should we expect when we reach menopause? Like, what are the symptoms?
1: Menopause is a big topic that's not openly discussed in our homes, in our culture, in our workplaces. Although women face menopause, they go through it not knowing what it is. So menopause, the process of menopause is all about our hormones. Your body begins to produce less oestrogen, and your ovaries start running low on eggs, but it doesn't happen all at once. So menopause is divided into three different stages. You have perimenopause, and then you have menopause, and then you have postmenopause. So perimenopause is when you're approaching menopause, and it lasts 3 to 7 years, usually begins in the late 40s, early 50s. And then you step into menopause, where it's the end of the reproductive years. The average age to experience that is 51 years of age. And then you step into postmenopause, where it's the phase after menopause, from when a person hasn't had her period, menstrual period, for 12 months until the end of their life. And there are different, the systems may vary, as you've mentioned, like all females are different and they all vary and they experience the different signs and symptoms vary. So you could be the possible signs and symptoms may vary. So there could be some sleep disruptions, anxiety, lack of sleep, difficulty with remembering and concentrating. There could be facial hair that's growing. There could be thinning of hair. You could be gaining weight, changes in the skin. The blood pressure could be elevated. The breast could be losing its size. Those are possible signs and symptoms that we experience throughout the three different stages. And at the postmenopausal stage, the symptoms start to slow down and maybe even disappear altogether. But now you're at a greater risk for other health concerns. That's because there's a decrease in the oestrogen in your body, and then you're more prone to cardiovascular diseases. You're more prone to osteoporosis and other mental health issues. So those are some of the conditions that come up during the postmenopausal stage.
0: Well, I didn't know that there were three stages to menopause. I honestly thought that it was just menopause and you go through it for like several years and then it's over and done with. But it's funny, you mentioned the symptoms, and I remember my mom talking about going through menopause, and she would get really hot flushes. So she would just all of a sudden break out in like a sweat and just feel like super hot. And she would look around and she would ask, like, aren't you guys hot? And I'm like, no, I don't know what you're talking about. And then she just said, ah, it's probably just my body going through menopause. So that's very interesting. So could you just tell us again? So there's, what's the first stage and what age is that again for perimenopause, menopause, and then postmenopause?
1: So the perimenopause is looking at 40, early 50s, and it lasts 3 to 7 years. For menopause, it's looking at the ages of 51, around 51. So it could be 50, 51, 52. It differs for the different people, different females, different women. And for postmenopause, it's the phase after menopause. From the moment a person stops having a period for 12 months straight, until the end of their life. So the first stage is perimenopause. It's a transition period which marks the early stages of menopause, and it can last for years. You may start to have menopause-like symptoms like irregular periods, hot flashes, frequent urination, dryness in the vagina, lack of sleeping, and mood changes. Although skipping periods during perimenopause is common and expected, often menstrual periods will skip a month and return, or skip several months and then start monthly cycles again for a few months. But periods also tend to happen on a shorter cycle, so they are closer together. Despite irregular periods, pregnancy is possible during perimenopausal stage. So if you've skipped a period but unsure whether you've started the perimenopausal transition, consider a pregnancy test.
0: And that's, like, to me, that's so interesting. And it's information that I sort of knew of, but now I feel like I know. And that's information that I find really interesting. And I'm so glad that you shared it here, because now I feel like I know what to expect. I know that there are three different stages between 40 to around late 50s, and that the first stage is probably going to last for a couple of years. And I know all the different symptoms. And that's information that I feel young women and just women in general should know, but it's not. And like, why do you think that it's not talked about here in Vanuatu? Like, do you think it's because it's, you know, still seen as taboo, or is it more of an afterthought because it happens later on in a woman's life?
1: I mean, the practical reason that I could talk to here is a lot of this is blanketed under just going through old age, and then these things aren't talked about, or we don't create spaces to talk to this. Another reasoning being, as Melanesians, we don't openly discuss our feelings. We don't talk to the feelings. We talk to, I don't feel well. I don't think, I don't feel well. It's either black or white. It's either good or bad. You don't unpack your feelings to really talk to it and openly discuss it. The other side of that coin is, what would the other person do if you spoke to your feelings? Like, even if I go to the clinic, or even if I go to the health center, what advice would they give me? How would they respond in a way that I feel that I am supported? So a lot of people hold back how they feel and what they feel until they could find someone else that's going through the same feelings, the same thoughts, same experience, and then they could talk to that. Because we found that, like, a thing in Vanuatu, where we create spaces for women to come together and just talk about what they're going through. Because a lot of the times we go to talk about, like, a structured meeting and talk about community activities, but there's lesser emphasis on creating spaces for women to just come and talk about what they're going through.
0: I totally agree with what you said. I do feel like, you know, there is that lack of just, yeah, women, girls coming together to talk about what they're going through, to share their own experiences so that it, you know, they can learn from each other, know what to expect. And that's one way that, you know, people in the community or just people in general could talk about this topic or any other kind of topic, in fact. And that's one way that we can share information, and I guess is the main source of information for this topic is our health services. With, you know, with our current situation concerning our health services, you know, do you think that they are talking about it the way they should?
1: I think this is a very good question that a lot of the time people in the country raise expectations to a different level, and they don't really understand what's going on around us. But I think there is definitely a commitment from the government of the people of this nation in developing different strategies and policies to achieve the best health outcome, drawing a roadmap for the people of Vanuatu so that it works as a guideline. There is a policy that's called Health Sector Strategy. It's a strategy 2021 to 2030, and it has like a monitoring and evaluation plan that comes with it. And in the strategy, it talks about health systems being resilient and accelerating progress to improved health outcomes for the people of Vanuatu, and that already talks to a lot of the health priorities and challenges that may come up. And the approach embraces opportunities for innovative and explores different paths to protecting and improving everyone's health and well-being. And that includes topics like incontinence, topics like disability inclusion, topics like menopause in this case. And the roadmap, like the government has already set the strategic way forward for that. Now it boils down to who are the actors and the players in this in the spotlight. And I acknowledge the effort that the Ministry of Health has invested in developing this roadmap so that people and organizations can work to achieving greater health outcomes for people. It also talks to forming greater partnerships in addressing in an integrated way, better ways to work together, innovative and creative, so that we talk to a lot of these new upcoming uprising health challenges that the ministry is currently going through, and a lot of the sectors are already moving forward. It's just that there are other priorities that have come up, and the future will bring additional burdens on the health sector. And that we know already, and we've envisioned this to happen. But beyond emerging health threats, our sectors will respond to rising priorities and our growing need for other services. Ongoing challenges associated with in our country the NCD, the communicable diseases, and the unfinished commitments for improved family health. And that also includes menopause and incontinence and the other topics in there. So we've equipped, the HSS has developed to equip the sector to rise to these challenges and ensure that all the people of Vanuatu benefit from these responsive actions. And it also talks to organizations and partners to come together, talk about the uprising challenges and see where we could step in to support the government of the Ministry of Health to move our health deliverables to remote communities, to the people in the communities, so that we are benefiting from the services that we can provide. So with the shared decision-making and integrative strategies, women and their providers can prepare and reflect on the transition in a healthy and holistic way. And this, of course, is always referring to menopausal discussions. So one, build a relationship with your nurse in your area, with your healthcare provider. Practice talking about menstruation and sexual health with healthcare providers. Learn about common perimenopausal systems and signs so that you're better equipped and have the knowledge to better care for someone that's going through that stage, or provide awareness and information to the girls and the daughters in the house. Create space for others to talk about their menopause experiences so that we could share the knowledge around. I call upon the fathers, the husbands, brothers, uncles, sons, grandsons, and other male population in our society, population in our communities, as well as chiefs, churches, and community leaders to join together, create the space to continue having these discussions about life changes in a female life. It is by combining forces and working together that we can be resilient as a nation and create a safe, just, and secure society for women and girls in our lives and for our families and for all to enjoy. So before I finish, I'd like to leave us with a quote from a civil rights female advocate that goes like this: "We delight in the beauty of a butterfly, but rarely admit the changes it has gone through to achieve that beauty." So with that, I'd like to conclude by saying information is power. The more information that can be accessed and made available to the different media platforms, the better. Let's encourage everyone to make use of the opportunities that may come across to enrich their knowledge that will improve their quality of life, and make time to study and use creative ways and communication styles to depict, translate your messages with different people to get their views and learnings, which has the potential to enrich and inform and improve your quality of life.
0: Oh, I love that. Information is definitely power. The more information we share about this topic, the more understanding young women and girls will have, and then slowly this will build on our confidence to better know our bodies so we're not left in the dark when it comes to topics like this. Thank you so much, Elise, for joining me at the roundtable and for sharing such insightful information. Ladies, if you want more information on menopause, go to your nearest clinic. There's the Kampushrum Head Clinic at One Small Bag, Vanuatu Family Health Clinic, the NTM Clinic, or of course, Vila Central Hospital. Make sure to check us out on Facebook, Instagram, and TikTok at Sister Vanuatu and our website, sister.com.vu. This is Elsie from The Roundtable. If you want to hear more from The Roundtable podcast, make sure to tune in to the next episode.

0: suspect CME involved for corruption and be nabwat and me make him call at time public accounts committee Pakistan quote to them investigation blow 180 million fatu value at this investment capital fund. Low an interview with them VPDC, Emi Dalemse fight against them corruption, Emi no work blue and government or opposition no more, pay me responsibility blue everyone. Pakistan quit blue look lo how Fania he been wrong, more with our recipient blue Fania or limiting or eligibility requirement blue Kasem support, more if any got talk to blue public, say got possibility, say got unfairness, lo sharing blue fun.
1: Suppose you want them to give him corruption, lo country blue me, you may everyone, you must deal with them. And you, everyone, you must work together. Blue, you may kill him. Blue, corruption, you know, happen inside the government system. Blue, you may. And you, may everyone, you want the country, blue, you may flourish, and we develop, we move forward. Suppose in need, blue, you may set them some precedents. Blue, case, current case, we may stop. Please, you, may everyone, you may work together. Blue, you may kill him down. This is a way we kill him country blue me for so many years and all kind of corrupt practices of him. We think you may front him should hold him hand. You may work together, all get the civil servants, suppose you got all get the information about all cases of him. Please you bring him come forward, you step forward.
0: Long sema concern about all allegation about corruption, law office, Prime Minister Chotam Nabat. Idalem se ol politician civil servant well informed for corruption parliament face him full force blow low. Prime Minister Nabat idalem talk to at the morning time me talk about issue blow value at the investment capital fund where public accounts committee stop scrutinize him. He me make him talk to care for him full application mo talk to lo media where show him see he might got malpractice or corruption lo funder.
2: All got were only implicated, all got were involved in illegal activity or corruption. Let them law him deal with them. We make them one talk to me and we still stand up, talk to you. You know, got any man, him above the law. Law, him blow you me everyone. Law, him blow you me everyone. Any politician, any civil servant, any man who has involved law or issues with them corruption, he got all different avenues. Make them complain to the police, let them one independent authority, he deal them, and one competent authority, or same court, he make them determination plan.
0: Emi fo isplo Prime Minister Chotam Nabat. Over 215,000 business transactions recorded Finnish law Nivla Vanuatu Sales Monitoring System. Jamie Brown got report.
3: Full establishment mo official live launching blong Vanuatu Sales Monitoring System via SMS with Department blong Customs mo Inland Revenue in making long last money's. Full up long taxpayer business will start long category blong very large to large business only been transitioning will get a coincide Finnish long system ya. Director of Customs mo Inland Revenue Harold Tarosa italem sell business will start long category ya mi wanem only target them first time blong coincide long system ya.
4: So lo category blong businesses where you me target them will get before 32 mi around 200 more than 200 something 240 29 or something else, man. But so far, you make a remon both 139 finish. So far, I think low statistics when you miss that blue. Low category blue large, you make at one remaining 22%. Low businesses will start low category blue large, more very large. Medium say only make them one turnover, one annual turnover, where me 100 million equal between 1 billion or more. On geta no list up no large and very large category. Timeline will get there and we pass finish lo 30 June.
3: Now your system may come blong monitor all real time live transactions from all taxpayer businesses will you registered under long VVC. Mo integrate them sales from all geta I coincide long sales monitoring system ya. Since long June last month is kasem long today, VSMS record them over 215,000 transactions We come out long 147 businesses inside Long Sheva province will stop inside Long System ya. Long visit long him long today, long system ya minister long finance, Johnny Konabo, italem semi confident long system we stop in place, plung safe monitoring all point of sales, plung all businesses, plung insurum, seek a transparency, long 15% VAT return, we should custom basket plung government.
5: The system ya initially time we if been stop around 2023 or so. Ale been got a number of discussions around them, but me as minister lo time me been convinced you need to move out from what to one manual system, you me call one system where me more automated system, and you may been taking one decision lo time and as a result them you know 2024 budget allocation you been allocating one budget over 300 million. Lo you may help them development the system. Lo make him say every point of sales for you may lo every people will cut license or permits. Lo make him business will come on board.
3: Director Tarosa et alem se pailung en blong ia every target business inside Long Sheva only should stop inside finish Long System ya.
4: And you may want them say by December F1. By list up on both. Large, medium, but small.
3: Project initiative, yeah, government is the plan, plong expand them, ikolong nara province, long nekistia. Jamie Brown, FBDC News.
0: Follow up, blow story, and blow Tuvla Island, Matthew Moanda, council, blow minister, must find him one way, blow make him sure, say Tuvla Island, yeah, and me part, blow Fanuatu, minister, blow finance, Tony Kuanabo. Italem lo tok plem lo visit plem lo tana italem se pa council blo minister imas sing out them one special sitting blo constitutional amendment
6: pa council of ministers to me agree se bam ba hem yul sem bam ba hem volai I sing out them one special sitting blo constitutional amendment blo make an amendment blo constitution blo include them to all islands here and me back blo 83 islands for you me inside blo constitution blo republic blo Vanuatu. Suppose we decide, God we decide, say, we blow you me, we stop inside the constitution finish. But suppose we decide, say, when by him we blow him, which we will feel with the more the mafam of prayer blow you vola. Say, by God we will serve a rule of if we blow you me. Suppose we decide, say, blow him, then you mean we lock him inside the constitution blow you me. So by you stop blow one dispute for lifetime.
0: Minister Kuanabo Italem tu se one nara ting ting emi blow Tafia provincial government. I must atem name blo Tuvla Island ya I kolo Tafia Province. Radio Vanuatu News I tok tok wetem President blo Tafia Province Andrew Yawak. Mo emi talem se pae katuan council sitting blo discuss lem lo next council sitting from name blo Tuvla Island.
7: Also provincial government council blo mi hemi stop already to all crown works by lo next council sitting by katuan bill we bamba mi vole discuss them. When Bombay, you may look them that under Momati Bombay to come included inside the name, when Bombay name Yatavia province, Bombay, and me totally change long upcoming council sitting. Bombay, you may include them back again to the island, come inside also one complete province, Plotavia.
0: Kaufman Mo United Nations Development Program, UNDP, is signed a Memorandum of Understanding, MOU. Blo Malekula Climate Resilient Road Project or Road Infrastructure Project mani blemi kasem $25 million. Mari lo Lutfaun hikat report.
8: Long tok tok plong hem UNDP Deputy Resident Representative hemitalem se project ay make one big flash step forward plong mekem road infrastructure long Malekula iga mo strong long ol impact plong climate change mo plong supportem good flow mo sustainable transport plong ol community.
9: This is remarkable. This is first of its kind for us in Vanuatu. So, and I'll be open and say that we don't have all the solutions, but we will work together to find the best solutions that fit the context here in Vanuatu. We worked very hard together on our island, so Malekula is also going to be a new chapter in our relationship. Today we'll start with just the beginning of Memorandum of Understanding. We do hope to also sign financing agreement shortly after and get the work going already this year. But I understand the financing would be made available next year.
8: Project by LP Mall Community Long Malekula Oligat Mo Easy Mo Safe Access Longul School Health Center Market Mo Olnara Impotent Services. Emiambambay Growing Business, Agriculture, Mo Tourism, Mo Strong Economy, Mo

0: understand, are far beyond, you know, the financing arrangements that we will have. So we will have to work very closely together to find that financing package.
1: Signing blong MOU yai show amount strong partnership between government blong Vanuatu mo UNDP blong support them work blong building one more resilient or sustainable future blong all people blong Malekula. Marie-Laure Ludvaun, VBDC News.
2: Uni so chait lo country fight between America mo Iran Kuwait yet mo America bin megem 10 consecutive night lo airstrike lo Iran only the strike idim some military command center missile mo drone lone site mo air defense system lo Tehran mo some nara place president Donald Trump italem se lo operation pa li kuet after we 4 US service member li tet lo kita recent attack lo site lo Iran government lo kita italem se only been make missile mo drone attack lo some target we li link with them America lo Kuwait paparain mo chotan Iran italem tu se suppose strike kuet fight is have spread molo region ol diplomatic effort is tap kuet se fight pali stop pe kasem nauya tuvla site ino suem sign plus tobe military operation blo tuvla molo site lo spot team Vanuatu i travel out lo wikia blo kolo Commonwealth lo Scotland Adel Willy hikat report
3: team issued blong travel out volume issue blong volcanic ash for long empire we cause some plant the cloud to make himself flight everyone been cancel pay after long him yet team which is custom straight information he come long airports Vanuatu blong confirm himself flight blong alketa ikota long Australia e clear blong all is travel VBDC sports been stop long airport with Nissim alketa athlete all stop long airport with them alketa family blong alketa VBDC Sports, you know, serve a custom chef the mission or CTM blong team Vanuatu, Mike Masau Vakalo, follow cancellation blong flight, blong all get pay managed, blong serve a talk with them one coach, blong Vanuatu boxing, Paul Kalo, when we talk about last preparation, blong all get along boxing, him along Fiji.
4: To like a same Fiji, to like I'm going to training, some little small place where I'm to like a limb, play with him one national coach. Lo Fiji, lo misave stretem kut mitu vola o kwa place mitu lai felem miting se lo mi putum kut mitu vola lo one stret place lo mitu vola kolo Commonwealth game.
3: From him if it's time blong tuvola, him I believe se pambaye poksa blong him pa isave putum one kut vola fight long Commonwealth game siya.
4: Thank you too much. 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
3: timi fly out long kasem Australia before li kasem down long Glasgow. 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

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Politics, business, sports, weather, all big fly issue ya affect them life for you every day. 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With them straight information, more professional presentation, VBTC News and the voice of people long Vanuatu. 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

Otoa ma bill with in black resolution nice fla number you me to harden right after national news bulletin do me 24 minutes hemi la ko 12 o'clock continue to tune in come pamba him to harden now hemi weather update blow you me.

Istali sini kam heme mi weather report we Vanuatu Meteorology mo Geohazard Department hemi putumout long day today Wednesday number 22 Lomanis July 2026 weather report hemi shem bamba yumikat one cloudy weather mo small rain bamba hemi save fall down no overlong Keta Island be yumilong country Rain bambahemi fall down to long northern most southern islands pliyumi, while light showers of rain bambahemi fall down lo olgeta narapat long country. Light moderate mo fresh southeast wind bambahemi expect them to blow bambahemi blow throughout long country. When severe weather warning blong strong inland wind hemi stop now ya hover long olgeta island pliyumi long Tafia province. Maximum temperature blong today hemi stop long 25 degrees Celsius long south mo 29 degrees Celsius on top long north. Minimum temperature blong today lo night hemi stop long 15 degrees Celsius down south mo 22 degrees Celsius long the island blimi up north. Look long marine blimi. On marine warning hemi stop now ya over long coastal water blimi. On by cut one east. More southeast wind, Bambai Hemi blow come long on speed, blong 21, custom 30 knots. We Bambai Hemi make him sol water hemi rough. 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While Bambai Yumi got southeast wind too, Bambai Hemi blow come long on speed, blong 21, custom 25 knots, with him rough sol water, we Bambai save go on top, go custom 2.5 meter high. And may hemi end blong weather update plimi. You continue to stop tuning in come. Mo you pass a one nice full day.

0: Matisse with them one day or some song title and nice for a number you me to haram long this time him come long putum local time to me 12:30 inside long studio continue plus to listen come by no long time you me to come join him straight talk today with him host primi Jamie Brown inside long VPTC and by you me cut main guest long you me inside long Straight talk blong today, Honorable Johnny Kwanapo, also Deputy Prime Minister, more Minister blong finance. Topic blong straight talk blong today, he Mr. Blong understanding Vanuatu's financial situation, challenges, priorities, and the road ahead. Continue blong listening, come, Radio Vanuatu.
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0: Hello, welcome back again to the first edition of the Straight Talk program to me long a week here. Thank you for supporting multi multi platform the PBC. Jimmy Staff hosting multi multi shows with me, me helping me understand some of the situation in the country. And today, the Straight Talk session being where my first edition of the year, me fortunate block out with the special guest inside the studio, where me Deputy Prime Minister, at the same time Minister of Finance, Honorable Johnny Kwanapo. We welcome him inside the studio. We start with him today. And now I think, Lord, this session by me, I think you've been looking at a topic, a theme where FBDC me go with them, Lord, this month. You may look at me talk about Vanuatu, understanding Vanuatu's financial situation, priorities, we'll get the roads ahead, Lord, inside, especially that you must talk about economy. Thank you to much, Deputy Prime Minister, for having me time, come, Lord, FBDC, for having start, Lord, today, Lord, talk about some of the insights, low economic outlook premiers you must go forward. So thank you, Thomas. Welcome inside the studio.
1: Thank you, Jimmy. Once again, let me good for you to come back again to our studio. And also with you tell me maybe first episode of this year for Straight Talk. A good for you to update them all people believe me, no one where any stuff happened, so we look forward to a conversation today. Where any stuff happened, so we look forward to a conversation today. Some follow all this stuff, blow, all places all this stuff, Lehem, you could blow, sit down, where you may listen, blow, basically, blow, financial update or economic update, blow, country believe me, no one where any stuff happened. And I got full up look. But one name we have missed up, and by me try my update, my all people blue you me low economic situation blue you me low beginning blue year come Kasem now. Yeah, I live and by him give him blue you me one out of a look low how well you missed up go, how badly you missed up perform. Blue make him say people do, at least have make him own. Contribution work blog at blue help them country blue because responsibility blue build them country and we no stop one man and me stop you me everyone so me been look forward lo the blue you me do save address them some lo all issues not all issues but maybe some issues we by me of interest lo all people blue me lo republic lo Vanuatu. Thank you.
0: Thank you to much, Minister. I think last year, you got to use some first guest, the first edition of Straight Talk MPC. You fortunate by again, you got to use some first guest inside the first edition. Yeah. So thank you to Mas Press of American Time. And just blue, all get the questions before me come up today. I mean, full up become look at the concerns where I think public and me got, especially the side the economic outlook, please. Yeah. So I think, plus you start now, I think, Minister, the past 5 years, you look at my country, you go through a lot in the past 5 years. Through natural disasters, political instability, we look at me intensified law 2023, and then we look at me call one referendum, national referendum, 2024. Now, we experience him after law, later law 2024, we experience him one of the biggest natural shocks, law earthquake, law 2024. With all these sequences of events where me happen, one can only imagine how delicate now economy blimi been stable. So, if I want them, how can we use a minister with responsible economy? How realistic is our economic outlook compared to the past years? And which direction now economy will Mr. Kolem now?
1: Thank you. I'm thinking of how you've been framing my question, please. I think you've been framing very correctly. Say, last couple of years, country blue you mean have been go through a lot of things. Firstly now the issue of political instability. Everyone only save all issues we go through them, the political instability Kasema 2023-2024 you may got all changes law level block government. You make them say I mean, distract and plant the focus low country. The time when you look all natural disasters too, and we've been hitting you, me, and we've been giving them Chinese law samvala lo all main sectors pli yumi blo all drive fully drive lo full potential blo kada ale so then you got one combination blo political instability ale you got one combination to blo natural disasters and we got one the heavy impact lo economy in general meaning we will all business only drive policy focus for government budget reallocation with the implementation for projects then you may pass him then you may come through lo referendum and referendum may be one major turning point lo country blue you may lo sense may come in blue may address him issue lo political instability lo country and then you may been successfully implement them and you may pass them ale you make them say this is the first government after law referendum so by you expect them say by promise law stability in terms of when them where referendum have been promising law people you may want them look now at least stability him should be angered ale yelaw fo policy blo government blo hemi thrive and then you must have a look at some real impact so we have gone through quite a lot even lo late 2024 you may go through lo earthquake hemi affect them basically FAT where now hemi had beat blo economic activity blo you may lo country and hemi minimum say emi slow him down economic activity blu yumi plante emi slow down so after lo earthquake yumi start lo yumi rebuild during lo earthquake yumi save number blu all arrivals liquidation blu Vanuatu to emi one big vle issue emi been contribute lo all passengers or the number blu passengers coming in emi drop earthquake emi come so country emi go through quite a lot but suddenly at this time after the earthquake you may begin to you may look in one positive growth and start to come back and give you me confidence lo last year government have been doing quite well the fiscal update we have been giving government have been doing quite well the revenue targets plan have been exceeding revenue targets plan in terms of economy lo this year back end you may been predicting lo last year seven by economy blue yumi lo this year and by him is stable 3.7%. And that was quite an improvement from after earthquake. This time, lo last week, I think time we all macroeconomics committee only been making assessment block of the bargain, only upgrade them back again, grow there, him out lo 3.7% or 3.9%, and we go lo 4% this time. So at this point in time, him give him yumi one indication lo all economic activity we have missed up one time we you may talk about them yeah then you may talk about all different sectors where only contribute lo growth yeah lo agriculture sector you may look in Bombay hemi continue blong hemi grow industry hemi stop pick up land hemi there's a lot of building activities hemi stop go on agriculture hemi stop pick up again including services sector pre yumi so yumi make him see every activity will come back ale yumi start to yumi looking more economic activity yumi start happen a lot is yet to be done but in terms of outlook pre yumi now yumi start to 4% and yumi expect him pre yumi maintain him growth he go next year back again lo all time we start come and yumi now yumi give him yumi one positive outlook lo economy and maybe later on but I'm sure I update them people about

0: ako.
1: Yes, I mean, time when you look lo lo global economic growth, by confidence li yumi, by having no sabet growth, by confidence li yumi, by having no sabet run in isolation, lo one we have stop happen lo global economic outlook with them regional outlook li yumi, yeah? So globally, it is predicted that by economy, emi stable 3.something%. But then, when you look in all predictions by IMF, but then when you look in war, emi happen suddenly, lo this year, then emi make say only downgrade them back again, economic growth projections. So when emi we to happen outside, emi got impact lo emi, for example, lo side blue fuel, where you me import them all the fuel we miss up need in Bloran and economy blue in Logandry, Mr. Import them outside the camp. But in spite of that, time where you look in low regional economic growth, where IMF and even ADB only project them growth low region, and missed up around low 3.something%, less than 4%. But time where you look low Vanuatu, growth blue you me, missed up low 4%. So the government. Emi positive lo way we you missed up kona ya, but you mean no must be overly.
2: Thank you, Mr. Deputy Prime Minister. I think just but you mentioned a government emi positive lo the growth we missed up kona now. How now you say justify this economic positivity we tell them with them all people being will stop currently facing high cost of living?
1: Yes, time would you mean look low low inflation
2: people will stop currently facing high cost of living?
1: Yes, time would you mean look low low inflation cost of living low plus you mean and dependent planter low. Or something where you mean no save production lo country, but you mean garam outside the camp. And time where you mean got all issues, also where you mean got war lo Middle East, or even lo Ukraine, the time where me affect them all logistics, me affect them production, me affect them oil where me come, me got increase lo price. From war and suddenly he may affect them you may do so but by he may mean him say bulk all inflation blue me we all time Reserve Bank he may stop talk about he may imported inflation but the rising cost blue you me in terms of inflation time where you look when the Reserve Bank he may stop talking blue you me say he may should stop within low range to 0 to 4%. So at this stage, yes, I missed up in as far as Reserve Bank is concerned. I drop plan there. I missed up within low range plus 0 to 4%. But then when you look cost per view, let me come, and then all ship owners, transportation systems, you me only take them rising cost ya, only in building low cost, look at the cost of low islands, you me, but you miss have them say yes, you me contain them inflation. But then when you go to all islands, you mean, emi price emi still high. Price emi still high. And then we got all figures low place up, look if him, for example, lo Tana, lo Santo, only no semak, only no semak, only got all different, inflation rate, where all cost of living, all people will stop experiencing low islands, you mean. But generally, low country, you miss have them say, yes, I miss up within low target range, you mean. For example, low Tana, inflation, low Bourville at this time, I miss up low 1.3%, while Luganville, I rise equal low 1.5%. And places also lo Lenakel, for example, let me stop lo 3.9%. Where me minim say all price of all goods lo store lo Lenakel with them lo Santo, and me just slightly above on him where you make out lo Portfila. So again, again hemi atu hemi want something we you really need we work hard we you try address some cost logistics mo every cost to hemi stop contribute low high cost low all people we you low all role areas we you.
2: Thank you to my deputy prime minister Lemi. I think since you me touch in low the high cost of living we me stop looking just curious no one now get the pros and cons to have increasing current minimum wage we stop now you think say current one possible increase to minimum wage we stop now is possible with them current economy outlook please.
1: Yes, again low question low minimum wage everyone only got all the different look lehem and then bambai you must always balance them out low interest low business where the business only want to maintain them cost block at the low and one role cost block at the labor cost. Lo make them surely have produce lo way where you continue plus sustainable, only make them profit and you continue plus sustainable. But lo view plus me personally, me believe say inflation, me stop the lamb, you me say. By minimum wage, you stop adjusting for them rising cost. And I hold the view that minimum wage, may be the way where you've been increasing in 2023 by 55. Then that's across the board. And I mean, no fair law, maritime sector, only require more skills. For example, maritime sector, all people believe me, only go school, lo maritime college, or tourism college, only got one certificate, only got me come back, and then only still stop lo same mark minimum wage inspired lo skill, who only go karam. Me lo few blo me believe say and me reason with the minister blo internal affairs finish. Me believe say me important say you need to review back minimum wage please me but you review sectoral minimum wage so you review according law sector only your priorities please you me let's say and all sectors where only all workman please you me or man place please you me only got certain level of qualifications they should be paid according to qualifications. And minimum wage for you me should be reviewed immediately to address more places because in doing so by you find them say by you me reduce a little bit to all high employee turnover lo some sectors or some maritime sector or some talk about we only go school pe only karam certificate come back but only still stop more get the minimum wage and then only must out only go pick up all fruits or any lo seasonal workers for me lo Australia, so then he meet the private sector. Yeah. So he need to give me mass address a minimum wage to all sectors, and all sectors where you me have address them. One in our shipping sector because he me by he me contribute low cost low shipping and transportation to you call all islands and then he me try to reduce them back again. One in where you me stop look low. All cost of living, all rural areas, so the cycle minimum wage, me got position you now, and me want them, look, me got one review back again, low minimum wage, please. But do it properly so that you draw one balance, in getting cost, all business, please, where low end of the day, time where me too costly, lowly higher, they will not hire, and then whenever you look at me, we increase all unemployment, so we must draw one balance. But I think it's possible sectors, but some of the professional sectors, like financial services, or get all stop addressing me finish. But we must make them become one strong policy, government. And I think we will stop discussing finish, and we believe the Minister of Internal Affairs, we stop work with him. Mi save tu se new vola commission aplo labor this time mi stop consult with them all officials pri mi lo ministry of finance to try and find them one right balance lo place aplo me gam se mi no head the economy aplo you mean especially lo la employers businesses pri mi.
2: Thank you, Thomas, Deputy Prime Minister. I think just for interest for people, how soon are we expecting a change in that happening?
1: I have one call to the Minister of Internal Affairs for me address me with the Commissioner of Labour. But I think lo you miss suppose see you miss have a look in him here and it happens sooner than later but by him really good and suppose see you need look at certain amendments lo legislation to him governor minimum wage by end of this year. I think it'll be really good and I'm looking forward to that because some by him help him lo give him lo you me one decent standard of living, all people believe me, we're full up, we work hard, and they need to be remunerated properly.
2: Yes. Thank you, Thomas, DBM. I think you've been mentioning earlier about the International Monetary Fund. I'm looking at IMF lo Article 4 report, 2025, and we've been projecting one growth of 1.7%. You think this is accepting the fact that our economic recovery has become weaker than one in the government has been expecting?
1: Yes, the economic recovery has bounced back quickly than when the IMF has been predicting. The Article 4 mission, the entitled or assessments, but on the ground, you may as a sovereign government, you may make a more assessments, you may or economic realities, so you may stop look on the ground. Today, you may stop look at tourism arrivals, you may look country, you may look first quarter no more, I think you may get over 100,000 Finnish, all arrivals, you me. The first quarter, have me over 103,000 arrivals. That's both aviation and cruise arrivals. So they must have given you me indications the economy and must have bounced back. And you me got about seven international airlines, so list up seven you me naya. When we macroeconomics committee, we make them assessments and we find them out too. Say, low accommodation sector, you mean this time, and we pick up big one, especially low peak season, you mean where we should stop around low for June, July, August, low third quarter, and we kind of a big season, you mean. So all hotels only booked. So we give them indications, say, okay. Tourism arrivals and we come, and of course, you may not want to oversimplify things, but I'm where more people only come, and then you may look in increase too, low VAT, where only got consumption, I mean increase, so therefore government and we collect. So places here now, you may start looking, people change low side, low revenue, you may low beginning blue year, you come to same now.
2: Thank you, Thomas. Just for current opinion, I think the presentation, the budget speech, the 2026 year, I think government will call it me project forecasting one growth below 4%, but while IMF me forecasting one growth below 3%, so we tell them which figures now me realistic the public trust.
1: One of you me got today, me tell them finish, you me revise them growth, you me, last week. So this time, one name we've been predicting, the budget speech, the stop of 4%. Today, me glad to tell them say, government and me confirm say growth, based on macroeconomics committee announcements from last week, and me stop of 4%. So I think position the government and be credible enough for you, Mr. Vedrasta.
2: Thank you, Thomas, Deputy Prime Minister. Now, so I tell me acknowledge him a cost for living where he burden him full up struggling families. You serve a currently normal people whether by inokat any new taxes or increases whereby serve further burden him.
1: There are no new taxes lot this year. There are no new taxes lot this year. However, the Yumi demand for all services for Yumi, Emi big one. And then we look lo budget limit, for example, for refreshing public park and more than time we been through my budget limit this year, we start 64 billion. And then because of increased demand lo education sector, health, with them some all sectors we need them, we must invest them, you make them say, supplementary, you may push on budget, you may now, and we stop 74 1.7 billion this time. And me glad plo talem and while me got the opportunity jammy e could blow me give him little bit update lo him yeah because 74 billion yeah 74.7 billion yeah lo revenue blue yumi we yumi collect them so far the me stop lo 29 billion we yumi collect them so far lo 2026 which means 55% lo budget lo yumi we yumi supposed lo collect them yumi collect them finish that's up until June. But he got some paper, all generals, all officials, we will start working him yet. Me suppose all straight me every records. But he likely say, you me have a looks a percentage we me collect them so far, have me more than one of you me have tell him now, we have me 55%. So revenue blue you me at this time, government revenue, have me 8.9% over the target. This time, but Mumbai only straight them all people walk yet. Mumbai, you be looking for revenue, you miss have a quantum also. Time where you compare them, figure where you may collect them, lo 2025, lo same period, lo half year, you missed up 5.7% higher. So last year, you been got some surplus. This year, you mean 5%, 5.7 higher finish above low, same mark period low last year, which means that position low government low this time, me good low sense low financial capacity low government this time, me good, which means government me no required now yeah, blue make one borrowing because revenue blue you me exit them target more me stop. At least you meet him target blaming where you may exit him. So we're doing quite well now in terms of our revenue collection. And I got more figures for give him all people blaming so that all is have a understand them full actuals blaming. And while make at this opportunity, maybe me tell him, for example, fat me record him value added tax me record him 8.2 billion. Lo beginning blue year kam kasem naya. In other words, me 51% lo revised target budget to 16 billion. So you me hit him more than 50-something% finish lo target lo VAT alone. We're not looking at increasing the VAT. VAT me remains same mark. But when we you me make him naya, and by end of this year, by you me roll him out. Sales monitoring system, Vanuatu sales monitoring system. We want by him, should help him, you mean, blow increasing amount where you missed up today. Excise tax, me one existing tax, there are no new taxes. Excise tax, me, you mean, collect 57.6% finish, Buffalo target, you mean. Taxes on international trade, me two, you mean, collect them 56.5% finish, low target, you mean. So, on the citizenship program, economic citizenship program, you me exceed them target, you me by 71, you me meet them 71% finish, low target, you me. So, low January come kasem now, you me comfortable with the position of government, which I mean, you see, by government, I mean, no more issue, one more bond yet. Low way where you missed up, you mean, say, by you may reduce some count blue you meet, by you may not make any extra borrowing this time because money has missed up, blue you may use some low all expenditure blue you may low government. So there are no new taxes. Existing taxes, but you missed up improved efficiency blue you may. That's why even without new taxes, also we use them, but you may still rise above all targets blue you may and missed up. Cautiously optimistic, by you may hit them one more surplus. Low end of this year, but time will tell.
2: Thank you, Thomas, Deputy Prime Minister. You mentioned him about how we mean more touching all the accounts premium. I think we want to touch more side look at the debts. Debt we make out now. I think low government data, we show him say public debt is up close of 40 to 44%. But it's not correct, I'm supposed to be wrong. 40 to 44% low GDP. At what point now you think it's a country premium with a small economy we got by me sustain him one debt longer, but no more service sustain him.
1: It looks like the economy will give me around low 160 to 170 billion vatu in terms of total production of goods and services we country and misave produce within Luania. So that's the size of GDP pliumi. Okay, lo debt, I think figure what you give him no correct. I think precise figure where Ministry of Finance and Mikato on record now, 35.7% lo debt to GDP pliumi. Okay, emi minim se and emi likely se by time we mi be out one more debt we emi due one small count we mi back again we emi due lo this year pam ba emi tropem overall debt we mi which means that pam by percentage we mi stop lem na ya according lo threshold we IMF mi stop give him we in a very comfortable zone and pam by mi lookim se even if you know 50%, even if 40%. I don't wonder if you know 40%, but even suppose you know 40%, it must be that we are responsible, it must be that we you make them because you may fund them all infrastructure, but you enable them economy, but you may drive more, but build them up GDP, but you may and grow them all economic activity and expand them GDP, but you may lo country, but at this point in time, debt blue is a manageable level, and then which means you must have a sustainer. Mm. And with the revenue we have to come inside, which means you may collect the revenue, you may pay them out all count blue yumi, and then you may still run them expenditure blue yumi. So one very positive something where country blue you mean me looks revenue blue him me Mr. Kamanda me will do stop trying to minimize some control lo expenses blue you mean in fact lo first quota expenses blue you mean me drop a little bit which means that they got one proper strict management with Ministry of Finance and we make him lo side lo expenses blue you mean try and keep him expenses blue you mean under control and then you may fund him all expenses blue you mean give him expenses blue you mean under control but same time too you may stop him out all count blue you mean and then manage him debt blue you mean so you mean not the one debt distress situation at this point we were debt blue you mean
2: so you say at what point maybe manageable
1: by also anyone don't buy me and we should think that they suppose me because I'm about 50% pro GDP then they don't buy me and be too much but lo that strategy blue you me don't buy you me no save push you me go lo press lo 50% I mean some countries that they that to GDP ratio blue got have me stop way above lo average I mean way above lo 50% some for stop lo 60-70 blue you me stop lo 35.7%, which is very manageable. But me stop one them also minister responsible. Me one them you me no exceed him 40%. He went up, which means you may got a little bit of room. Blow you may save make him some more borrowings. Blow fund them infrastructure. Blow you me all airports, all wharves, all maritime jetties, with them all something all same. So by you may have exhausted them, but we will something will stop go in terms of revenue collection. You me, we look same stop go could and then when by myself enable them some savings. You me too, low employer.
2: Thank you, Thomas, Deputy Prime Minister. I think you stopped mentioning about borrowings, just low information will be pulled. Could you just say, all past this, come custom today is government getting too dependent, look at the foreign aid, foreign loans.
1: The only one country we have not got a loan. I mean, China, we have developed a system we have stopped today. We have poor, heavily low countries who look at capacity lowly lent or even institutions or multilateral institutions borrowing emi want something we plan the people only demonize them say emi nostra pe blue you got investments blue you develop a country you need local stream also maybe one option no budget processes for you me blue you me karam selen ikam and then suppose you got as long as you make a total strategy for you me where me make them say you me no sakam you me or heavily in debt lo all count where you me got then please you know when by me save help you me little you me save manage more debt for you me pe unless you got all revenue streams for you only big one enough only fund them all expenses for you 1 year and then you fund them all investments too all infrastructure for you me be full up country only must depend all different instruments including borrowing where only must make them only fund them all investments lo country block that so you mean of right leh as long as you miss have a manager as long as you miss have a manager then we're good me apply to every individuals selen we you work lem na ya blue you kare maybe me blue gai no mo pe blue you invest lo one of the business you not had enough so you no hesitate blue you go borrow pe rei do you borrow lem na me one of the something so the me now me reality waste up and even me extend them answer blue me level the look question is okay time when you look all businesses for you me some for you operate only make a small profit but even only no save you some profit blogger there only invest go back so government me make more something available or some 927 million yeah you me available or some all businesses for me or save borrow blow fund them certain things so borrowing and we shouldn't be one something will man only fright them government only borrow because only want them fund them all new infrastructure so you mean should fright them as long as you can manage them properly.
2: Thank you to my TPM no answer. I think people will stop wondering more. I think with them current situation in Mr. Gwen, especially the side of financial hardships with government we must face them. Is government where you call it is considering put one option to reduce some salaries to get the leaders MPs to help them situation we start.
1: How much impact now when by him he make him or options he got and in fact low level low council of ministers we will be discussing more options yeah. But time we get some one situation where we really warrant them, you me look all extreme measures all same, then you me must make them, you me save make them. You me save streamline them a little bit more, low cost structures, you me, including on remuneration levels, on leaders, you me. But on one hand, time where you look at him say okay, how much now? But by him contribute low reduction, low cost. When him you should try and you address him. When him impact now? But by him got then you look overall economy. You miss okay, is the revenue enough plus sustain him? And suppose revenue me enough plus sustain him? Then you mean him say or something or you're right. But time where you make a same one point where he become critical because revenue blue you me him enough

0: Aussi, quand il y a une situation où il y a une situation où il y a then you miss have a quota on the road. It shouldn't be a problem. I mean, whenever you miss up current day, low level below remuneration below public servants, with GRT, you miss up address them. Below all teachers now, you miss up increase them too. So time where you meet them, then by you miss have a cut them across the board. One way where me want them address them, perhaps better, I mean, through low income tax. So even suppose you lift them up salary below one minister, or even anybody, including teachers and everybody, but with the income tax time where you introduce them, should the taxes law, depending on the scale law, remuneration law you pay at this point in time, also me tell them, by the inokaten introduction law, any new taxes, including income tax, until all systems you may have stop in place. Then by you may have got them, you may have cut them, you may have look all options. And instead, you may cut them wages for public servants, including ministers and everybody in town. You give them selenia, bello and lote, suppose income tax and me come. Bamba hemi, me have a level of thing thing for all months. Okay, we're paying too much. Okay, you pay certain taxes, you come back to the government, blow run them. Rana mul services pli mi so place now you balance some of all thing.
1: David Prime Minister, ba mi kam pak mo lo answer pli. I think just to clarify no more. Are you saying that a current fiscal situation, I mean, warrant them government blo consider them option blo cut them down salaries blo leaders?
0: I mean, unless you look one something where me really seriously wrong, lo mi abe you me generate them surplus, which means cost of operation law government, including remuneration law all public servants, and by look, have me want something with GRD now, and by having making determination, I cannot decide on that. Under the law, law GRD, you'll get the know, you make a determination, law all salaries, law all public servants, start all upper posts, you come down to every level, so GRD, have me decide them. At this stage, revenue collection blue you missed up exceed them all target blue me. And back again we repeat them Dr. Blomi say situation now yeah emino custom one stage who emi critical emi custom one stage who emi serious to mass by you me look options because end of the day by suppose you custom blessed by you must go down the road.
1: Thank you too much Minister. I think since you missed up talk about the economy, I think time you missed talk about the economy, Minister, you may not talk about more but feel more look and feel. You think the government they missed up make him enough to ensure him say all nara outer islands only equally benefit low all get economic growth blimi.
0: Yes, and by me address him low sense low trade deficit blimi, yeah. And by me address some question here low side here from time when you look low trade deficit to you me, he may pick one. And then, for example, low first quota no more, low this year. First quota no more, low this year. He may stop around low 8.4 billion. And blow give him one annual picture low trade deficit to you me, low 2025. He may stop low negative 37.1 billion, which means value blow all goods where you may import them. I mean, compare low exports, blue you me, valuable exports, blue you me. Exports, blue you me, I think you can say about 10 billion. Or something where you may import them, maybe big one. So trade deficit, blue you me. Even suppose you say you may try and blue you me address them, all economic policies with government, and me stop try and blue address them now. You know, low board villa no more. But with them Santo, for example, you call manufacturing, you call value addition law or products, you mean law, taro law or root crops, you mean law, coconuts. For the next 10 years, with them trade deficit, you mean we got there. But I really one challenge you balance, you got one trade. Proper trade balance, low country from

0: Ulnumo, for example, if you ulnumo, where you missed up in Potem Naoya, missed up around Loa, 47.6 billion Luania. That's the total value of fuel where you missed up in Potem. And all exports where you missed, you got 17 billion no more. So, fuel no more, by the time where you look low merchandise, or something where you missed them, where you missed building country, where you missed them, low house, low road, low something. Planted or something, and now you missed up and put them become inside. So, with them economic plans, the government has cut all islands, for example, Santo Plo has become one economic hub. You need to invest in the airport, you need to get extra land, Santo Plo, create one more new town, Santo. You need to build them pack houses. You may have exported me go outside. So, back houses, for example, you may build them. Yes, government, you may spend them selling them. But you must spend the money, you may say, farmers only can benefit lo market. Or Catholic, Karam Taro, Lemon, or even Coconuts, Catholic, come to back house, you may export them. And then, you may have a lagulum while you launch them in a long time. And then, if other you may got finished, Pentecost by God. So time where you may start, you may go out, all rural areas, you may, like never before, you may build them all back houses, all places, yeah. Because you may got all secured markets, you may, then all economic benefits, you know, you may start go, road, you may go finish, back house, you may come. You go, make them currently, you come, go put them back house, you sell them. And you may increase in value of exports, you may from 10 billion, you go on top. So, and suppose we go on top of 2 to 3%, but I'm still not enough. And I know, I'm sure that I'm trade deficit with you. Within the next 10 years, but you may not have a balance them off, but at least you may do him everything necessary to make him say all investments with you, lo airport, or tourists, or come stop all places, all islands with you. Or get a tour, like a benefit of tourism. All investment, you mean all back houses, all get a do, the current benefit in terms of farming and production, all get a do, you put them inside, so, lo back house, and then you may export them. So, money, you go directly, all get a. So, time where you look like in terms of all investments, you not only Bourville and Santo. Today, big investment, lo Pentecost, lo Roth, you mean. But by Roth, you must ask them North Pentecost. Tana Malakula, for example, where Council of Ministers just approved from one big amount of money, we have me about 18 billion lo road, we have by some lo selene, he come out lo green climate fund, government we have me give him close to 7 billion vato bargain, lo help him road lo yumi lo Malakula. So all investments, it's not only for both Villa and Santo, but even for all islands lo yumi. Ambrem, for example, government has allocated them on budget, look at the machinery, look at Ambrem no more. Why? Because you need, you must make them road to every island, believe me. Anaitum, for example, today, government has allocated them 100 million no more. But road this time, they have outlawed alcohol, they have called umage. And the time when you run the road there, you find them buying everywhere. But you mean to harvest them all buying it. Ale Eromango, for example, road in it out lo ipota blokasem lo south lo Apilan. But why? Because you got manganese, you got kauri, you got all timber trees all stuff. You mean no make them yet. So all investments lo government, all you must call all places here. So time where mi vola all ministers with them government, prime minister, all officials, time mi vola go all places, mi vola look him need. Mi stap sanem all economic assessment team blo mi blo liko town lo ipota mo anajum blo only make them assessments when im na mi economic value blo pain so daim wo likara mi kambak mi vole budu mi ko maybe you need him blo help him olgata blo process him timpa and then only salem lo market and then olgata tu likara benefit so investments mi ko pion just both fila and Santo, I mean, Staka from Mabola Islands. We've never seen this over the last 46 years. But you may very determined, we continue all investments, all public infrastructure.
1: Thank you. Thank you, Thomas, Deputy Prime Minister Luo. This very informative insight, I think people really appreciate the information we come out. I think last week, DPM developing stuff, story and we'll get another program since Ilo News, we talk about we'll get the youth, me too, the opportunities they have inside the country, and then one of them is to travel, we'll get to go outside. I think lol past year, we look thousands, we'll get a youth, we meet stuff, go engage, we'll get a seasonal work. Is it think you think say maybe one sign say local economy blame me fail him get that?
0: Yeah, I think absorptive capacity blue economy blue me him one something where you may not been work good blue you may build him provide them employment lower people blue you me in terms of all economic activity blue you me but this time me believe say you may learn lo plant the mistakes. Political instability you may want pick something. Investments lo all productive sector, me one big for challenge for you me because agriculture sector me one lo all biggest sector for you me and me come behind lo generally service sector for you me. Now we should have more, we should absorb more employment. But that more farmers play you me only no save making because only got problem lo side lo capital, lo selling we buy only go only needing lo save making one hectare lo car no one big flat car and back again. But only no got capital so government play you me looks save places so you me caram selling 927 million you me put them lo National Bank. With the Rural Development Bank and probably bread, but only use some selenia. And me each him only young people blue me only got fishing only got strength. Karam selenia, you go invest them. Me responsibility blue government lo make a breakthrough lo market access blue you me. So government him go find a market lo Australia or New Zealand. Ale selen him ya, me will give him blue you go karam, you go invest lo karam, and then put him go lo back house, ale you may export them. So you create them jobs for you want. But they want something with education system for you me think say you may need to review them and me how education system for you me should help them. You blue you go school blue you come, you know walk blue man all the time. And but you go school, you come back, blue you walk blue you want. Lo sense you got crown, selling him your government and me give him back house him, market him. So Plesia, we need to get one shift, the mentality, you me, make them say, you me become employers, you me employ you me. But of course, I mean, all young people do, they got freedom, you probably decide, and government, and me one program, where government, and me decide, with them government, law Australia, or Listaco. Me no one them discourage them, because time we look, law remittance. Where Olgato will give me come back, and with them statistics, data where you missed up Karem, it's not small. Remittance will start give him local country blue you me, and me huge, and it would be around the vicinity of 11 billion Vatul 1 year. And that's quite a lot. So he drew, you look him one way, say, absorptive capacity, blow economy, blow you me, blow save absorb altogether everyone. Maybe him in enough, but now you may start blow you me building back absorptive capacity, blow you me through low investments, low productive sector. But you always have this opportunity available to yourself too. Blow you think things okay, me got the opportunity, blow me walk low around, blow me go low Australia, and some will just blow go down the road there. But me. Me this time where you me look lehem, but you me no save talk about no good old people blue you me, but you me look blue you me and me thinks a government and me stop to everything necessary naya. Blue you me address them system blue you me work yet, you me provide them employment blue you me. And while you me still maintain them me and me stop we drew him got impact low productive sector blue you me too because me got about all young people blue you me productive force blue you me only go out and about 10,000 people will stop outside. I mean, one small number, but one country, but 340,000 people. Plesia, you must stop manage them. And Loweya, me meeting simply you help them all get that. You must look at the sectoral minimum wage. and then improve from production low agriculture sector with the market. So time will come back, only go farm, be only got money, only got children, or get only decide local school or NDV or maritime college or tourism, be minimum wage below the time, just slightly above the standard minimum wage. So you make them say, by what the tourists have entitled to one decent living.
1: Thank you to my Deputy Prime Minister. You mentioned full up investment where government and Mr. Putumiko blow public have access them blow all is have invest them. I think you've been stop looking full up controversial talk stop go around about the recent spendings where Mr. Blue Kim stop come out. Just blow thinking you know more the side transparency spending blow government so Mr. Blue level blow legislator and policy maker, but then got full up complaints that come out that will implement the implementation part. How now? What am now? Get the reforms we think the government is doing. Sure, the side of implementation where get the investment the government is doing. We transparent, more equal, straight, the right people.
0: Firstly, you look the merit the policy where government is trying to implement. Why government is stop allocating selling the bank low interest rate low less than 5% or 5% or less. Emi blo help him ni Vanuatu blo emi save kat opportunity lo access lo cheap credit. Okay, you go around lo bank, then you come build them own business for you, market them. So bigger picture emi you employ you one narvla thinking to say trade deficit for you emi big one. So you go around selling you farm, then budu mi go lo pack houses you me. Value at them all processes for you me, and then you sell them out. So intention blow government blow make them me simply blow address them issue blow trade deficit for you me make them say or people only got only make them selling out the ground for that petro out the process ya you got some something to we need to be transparent and me look him one name we missed up blow comment. Lo one in we public accounts committee he mista put them out me mi sabe se prime minister mi make one address lo press conference blem pe mi do mi sherem sem consent because you mista put one age with social media mi cover map you me ale one in information we back public accounts committee he mi got access lehem public accounts committee only got one legislation when we government work for that. And public accounts committee, we should scrutinize them. All expenditures of government, all audited expenditure of government, lo one program where we undertake lo one full year, and then we got one full picture, and then we present them out. One name was some of the Olympics, so we start making, we respect them right for that. Some Olympics and me agree the government and me must be kept law checks and balance and me good but you make them checks and balance with you and me follow them law the time when you politicize them then it becomes a problem because got full of man only no save process them good with information yeah. And only thing say maybe 180 million you know how much me stop look at me blown out. And I make them say people only question and plan there. Me agree say expenditure of government and me must be scrutinized. Work with back and Mr. make them and me work within the jurisdiction of that. But same time too, me maintain a position and me clear say anybody who any misuse of money of government it should be dealt with according to the law. Suppose me committing one criminal offense, suppose me got conflict of interest, he got something where a minor threat, then people only should be penalized. Lo according lo one we stop inside the law where we have them contact lo you me everyone. The fact that I got too much talk and me come out, me no save way in lo comments where me come out lo public and me want them transparency, me want them accountability. Anybody where we make them something where me no threat, he should be held accountable. But otherwise, I mean, not derail them government. They mean not stop them government. Pro government, I mean, continue the policy, for example, ensure, say, you mean, bring them up agriculture. yumi karam kakao blu yumi, yumi karam taro blu yumi, yumi karam every resource blu yumi, ni atem value lehem. And then yumi sell them out, blu yumi kem selen. Ika mo inside lo basket lo kaf. Whatever hemi happen, bidun lo processes ya, ika all institutions will issue deal with them, all people ya, all people concerned for them law. But at this point in time, mi remain focused lo on them where hemi stop. Lo parliament hemi make them work blu hem. And minister responsible, all ministers responsible, only make them work law, all kata too, for them when they are required, all kata, for them question, law accountability with them transparency.
1: Just to clarify, are you saying that all kata questions we raised, especially inside all kata public hearings, full up police have a look or some politicized to go against the government?
0: Well, There are political elements to all of this. And opposition is to make them work blame. Opposition is make them work blame. At the time when you look in, or you go outside law scope, law work law, public accounts, also when we require the Public Expenditure Review Act, then you need law customs, so when you have motivation law, all of that. When you find things in parliament, you know haram yet. Law report blame. All MPs will stop inside the public accounts committee, will stop put them out the public venue. So parliament, let me know, look one report yet. So what's the motivation there? Let them people only make them own judgments, altogether. But I think we all members of parliament, we should be more responsible because people will stop harem when we start out the social media. You mean everyone, you mean not stop the same level, you mean analyze them, whatever information we start out. Savalo ligaram si hemi na hemi. Be time we look all processes play, maybe ka all processes play for.
1: Thank you, Thomas, Deputy Prime Minister. I think mi ka bak normal gata projects we government nemi stop make them. Suppose you savage some three project we government nemi fund them. We think semi perform really well, which will get a project nemi savage you.
0: Well, I got a number of projects we mi stop running and particularly all projects we mi got heavy capital expenditure the low government or side all roads for you me and people only jump up and down against some government law road for you me low port villa but time we go you look all pothole you miss the government or places you miss up cement them you know had any reaction nothing to public for the LMC you miss up achieve him something we have good but I think the government and me have missed up to invest for him lo tramba atrese mon pot holes bli yumi lo pot villa one investments we one invest not really investment park in the site lo aviation sector no I mean reform we yumi stop cut now yeah particularly lo Vanuatu we yumi spend them about 1. Something billion bli yumi purchase some two aircraft one hemi come finish ale naravalo one hemi pamba hemi come lo in Blumanisha we been by him help him plan the two distribution blow passengers from Portville and Santo he go all islands for you me I think suppose you been think about say time blow liquidation law even what to people will no more travel go all islands lo plane benaya you must build them up parking capacity blow airline for you me and you must concentrate first time lo domestic and then you want big investment say you must have go aviation sector. And now, yeah, government, hemi and mitaram thank you, lo chairman, lo Vanuatu, we only work hard this time. Government, lo last week, hemi approved SFSS agreement with them Solomon Islands, which means when by agreement time we hemi conclude, when by hemi should look extra flight by Solomon Airlines to Santo, for example. So all something hemi stop contribute back in lo visitor arrivals, hemi lo aviation. Aviation arrivals, law tourism. You may look him see him stop go with him road where you may stop cut. Ale including all teachers for you me. All teachers you may got 4. Billion yeah, law outstanding law all kata. Pe government, me stop address him and recently he got noise for strike back again. government emitted approved 163 million baka ken lo GRD and GRD you know you miss adalam se ogata na only responsible pro determinem rate pro remuneration or wage pro or workman time with GRD and we putum se okay or DJs only you should putum salary pro kata ikuanta pro level ye baka ken then eminem se government emi go inside and then emi effectively deal with them. Okay, na rafla something ko side blue ul police. Imi kat outstanding blue police imi kas ma about 1.9 billion ya, cross up imi 2 billion. Pe imi deal with them, lo level se lo supplementary budget imi give him cross up 1 billion imi ko ul police. Lo imi deal with them, all gata. Okay, performance blue police imi wa na rafla something, minister blue in the level se imi responsible imi ya. Pe suppose you look in one name of man imi make him, there is quite a lot of things. Where government have been invest lo 1 year 6 months yeah. And you be looking some all developments yeah. Let's say issue blue DJs and me take back lo 2004. But you be able to deal with them. So they got planned the positive something where government and me deal with them. Economy have me commanda, you may stop invest lo productive sector, you may make one breakthrough lo Australia. Lo market lo taro, but the more something. So, we think government has done reasonably well.
1: Thank you too much, David Ibrahim. I think time ino permit me to continue discussion. Just the last question, mo pli wrap up. Also, minister, we responsible economy. How now by use of we give him assurance, mo defend them performance. You call all people in line. Look at the economic recovery efforts, Mr.
0: Yes, and by me no one them. Being down performance for government lo surplus because there is no point say you hungry go you fall down dead be only gambu su man lo pocket be you got selen is tap you dead be selen we you make him management where you me got lo economy pro manage him all selen ya me one performance for government pro you me raise him enough you me raise him surplus. Ale you me control of spending blue you me control of spending blue you me but you me still invest lo investments blue you me so me look him me dalam thank you lo big man remember him give him you me strength blue you me walk there's a lot of things blue you me save invest in lo islands blue you me gara me camp or timpa or fish or something fishing sector him contribute lo 0.8% no more lo GDP lo country. Very small. You may want them to go inside more them, so me will stop work them. But so far, performance will you me, me good, me beliefs, I suppose you may stop go all the same, then you may should cut one surplus. And the more you may cut surplus, okay, you save them small, but the more you may cut surplus, then you may have invest in new roads, new wharfs, and new airports, all country. And that's what we may want them to look. But we have make one last talk no more. You may stop come, lo celebration, blue you me. World Cup, and me finish. You may want them look one spirit, lo patriotism, lo country, blue you me. Nationalist spirit, the way. You look country, blue you like him, you like him flag, blame him, you like him color, blame him. So, July now, me want them a bill, you me everyone, where you may start flying all foreign flags, blue you me, lo country, blue you me, the government, and me do everything possible. You do, you show him love, lo country, blue you. Karma out flag blue na rafla country ya you put them up flag blue vanwa do blue show him passion we you got lo jubilee lo you me we have missed up come lo next 50 years be even celebration do you me let's just be joyful that you me independent and fly him own flag blue because flag him a political symbol pro sovereignty yeah. So time when you start lo fly him sovereign symbol blue one rafla country lo time blue celebration blue you me you know give one good reflection be. Otherwise, me talam thank you long everyone. Thank you lo patience lo everyone, lo country. You me do invest lo you me. Katsam vla something wo government me make me ini lo correct them. But you me strate mo bless as you me stop go. But you me remain focused lo make me say country lo you me remain economically vibrant lo all time where me stop come. Thank you.
1: Thank you too much, Deputy Prime Minister, lo behalf of the VPDC News team, especially lo presembla talam thank you lo save me time. Save kamo storyan. Lo this straight talk session first edition we believe say people are very appreciative lo one we give him today especially lo insights lo economy premier I think MNI mi karimi mi kam lo end blong Straight Talk Session First Edition. Mitalem thank you, Deputy Prime Minister, Minister of Finance, where Mr. Abe giving me some information where we believe Sepa you take him with him, you understand him, one not current situation with Mr. Plim, especially inside the economy. Plim, thank you to much for joining me, Jamie Brown, as a host. Plim, Mitalem thank you, we got the honor of hosting me the first edition. Kasem next time, you pass him one good time.
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6: 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What him company blog Jamie Brown, also host blog program yellow today. Mohemi bin Storian with the Honorable Johnny Kwanapul, same Deputy Prime Minister, same time Minister Blong Finance, lo today. Me put on time, bring him to 16 minutes, hemi stop go, blow fine him along 2 o'clock. Mommy welcome him inside, lo. You, Storian Show, blong today. You joining me, Joanna Bulacon, me next fla radio host, bring you long today afternoon. Kokasem long today, Sava Show. Emi time na bamba yumi to come blong join him hemi Franis program mo bamba mi leko yu with him company blong Julia Kasten.
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0: time for what we celebrate in 46 year long independence, you may ask one question. 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

Good afternoon and welcome to FBDC English News with me, Lodian Wellin. The Public Accounts Committee, OPAC, is continuing its investigation into the 180 million VATU Value Addition Investment Capital Fund. As part of its inquiry this month, the committee held a public hearing with the fund's steering committee, examining the funding process and whether some recipients met the requirement to receive financial support. Speaking to FBDC News, PAC member MP Andrew Wilpon-Abbott questioned what action the government will take after hearing the committee's findings. He said addressing corruption is everyone's responsibility and confirmed that the opposition intends to submit evidence gathered during the inquiry to police for further investigation. Minister Nabwat also said the PAC will provide its findings and evidence to both the government and opposition to support any further action. The committee is expected to continue its inquiry with a public hearing involving the Board of Governors of the Value Addition Investment Capital Fund. More than 215 businesses transactions have already been recorded through Vanuatu's new Vanuatu Sales Monitoring System, or VSMS, following its official launch last month. The system introduced by the Department of Customs and Inland Revenue has seen businesses classified as very large and large taxpayers successfully transition onto the platform since June. The government has taken another step in expanding its National Parkhouse program following a high-level assessment mission to Tana this week. The initiative aims to strengthen agricultural value chains, improve market access, create jobs and boost exports, and national park houses planned for Tana, Pendikos, and Malekula Island. Government officials met with provincial leaders, chiefs and farmers who pledged their support for the project as preparations continue for groundbreaking ceremonies in the coming weeks. The Vanuatu Meteorology and Hydrometeorological Services is advising communities that parts of northern Vanuatu are now experiencing the early stage of drought following an extended period of below-average rainfall. Vanuatu Meteorology and Hydrometeorological Services said this meteorological drought is the first stage of drought and serve as an early warning that if dry conditions continue, there is an increased risk of water shortages and impacts on agriculture, particularly for communities that rely heavily on rainwater. In international news, the war between the United States and Iran is continuing, with U.S. carrying out its 10th consecutive night of airstrikes against Iran. The latest strikes targeted several military command centers, missile and drone launch sites, and air defense system in Tehran and other locations. President Donald Trump said the operation would continue after four U.S. service members were killed in recent attacks. On Iran's side, the government said it had carried out missile and drone attacks on targets linked to the United States in Kuwait, Bahrain, and Jordan. Iran also warned that if the strikes continue, the conflict could spread further across the region. In sports, Vanuatu under 16 men's national team will return to the field for their final match of the OFC under 16 men's championship in Papua New Guinea. After the group stage, Vanuatu will face Samoa under 16 in the 7th and 8th place playoff as both teams compete to determine their final tournament ranking. The match will take place on Thursday, 23 July 2026. At 11 a.m. Vanuatu local time at Sir Herbert Murray Stadium in Port Moresby, Papua New Guinea. And with sports news, it brings us to the end of today's English news.

0: Hello, Algeda, and welcome to Youth Roots. Growing the future, talking about the health of farming in Vanuatu and where young people fit in that picture. I'm Julia Kasten, and this is episode 2. Farming has always been a big part of our life in Vanuatu, but many farmers are getting older and young people aren't farming as much anymore. So why is this happening? We take a look into some of the issues facing farming into the future. To find out why, we drove 80 kilometers east of Port Vila. On the east coast is Epau Village, home to many traditional farms, a place that has seen many young people live to work on overseas labor schemes. Mr. Joseph, a 56-year-old farmer from Epau Village on Efate, rides his motorbike to his farm every day, checking on his station lemon trees. His farm is full of green, healthy trees, heavy with bright yellow lemons. Alongside the lemon orchard, he also raises a few goats, making farming both his livelihood and his daily routine.
1: Mi nemblo mi kalbe au tsuse. Mi bloble sena mo mi woklo semeria secretary lo province lo seva pe mi lagam farming tu so mi katwan farm lo mi we mi plan ma taisen lemon.
2: Yes, good morning. My name is Kalbe Joseph. I am from Epau Village, and I do specifically Tahitian farming.
0: Were you expected to take over the farm by your family?
2: So when I started to do my farming, I decided to make it on my own, and then when it grew bigger, I decided to involve my families, my wife, and my four children.
1: Wife blomi with them four beginning blomi only involved in farming lot I send them.
0: What happens if nobody takes over the farm?
1: Look blomi say suppose we.
2: From my point of view, I think that if my family don't take enough interest in this, it will be really hard for me.
1: By me hatomas blomi walk me one lo farm.
0: Why have people left the farm?
2: So I think that why youths are leaving the village to go for seasonal work in Australia or New Zealand, from my view, I don't agree with it because I see that there's more money in our soil in Vanuatu.
1: You must have a work lamb, law, we need money lamb.
0: How have things changed?
2: I think that while more young people or youths migrate for seasonal work program, I don't think that it will be a good program because really we lack of manpower. Manpower is not an option here because we only have more women in the village than the men, so we lack of manpower when it comes to community gatherings.
1: One thing we stop continue lo village now, yeah, we I think yesterday.
2: Okay, so to answer that question, I think that seasonal work program has changed the mindset of youths for money. Why I said that is because youths nowadays, when you want for them to come and clean like a specific area or a farm, you have to give them money in exchange for help. So I think that the seasonal work program has changed the mindset of youths in terms for money, rather than just making it like a community work.
1: While before, he may not.
0: Leaning back on a wooden bench, resting his arm along the back, and wearing a blue singlet is the village chief of Epao. And he's seen a lot of change here over the years, including the impacts on young people.
3: Nemplomi Chief Nemal Thomas. Yes, me. Assistant Chief Lo Pram Chief Police. Yes, me problem, me motis problem. Yes.
2: Hello everyone, my name is Chief Nemal Thomas and I am the assistant chief here in Epao village.
0: What is your first memory of village?
2: What I see compared to the past till now, I see that from the past, youths or young boys, they don't leave the village for seasonal work. They just stay in the land and make they make agriculture through the land. So, but now I see that many youths or young boys, they tend to leave the village for seasonal work program, and in result, it lacks of manpower.
3: Yes. One of Mr. Look.
0: So, what do you think the solution to this is?
3: Mr. Look, also.
2: From what I see that yes, youths they tend to go to the seasonal work program, and yes, it's good. They bring back more to the community, as in housing standard. And but I can say that they need to think about their future. They need to think that the future for the next generation is in their land.
0: How can the village maintain cultural practice if people leave the village?
2: I think that the answers are in the parents. They have to speak up. They have to say whether to their children, whether it's you must keep the culture.
3: Yes, meaning say true from all season.
2: Yes, to answer that question, yes, we see that when the young youths leave the village for seasonal work, there tends to be less food in the garden compared to when they are here and we have more foods to

0: I give free to the mothers, 6 Efate mothers, and I transport them to the local farmers to sell.
1: What made you start farming, or is the farming something that has been passed down through your family from generations to generation?
0: This has been in my family from generations, and we see that there is more money in the soil, so we stick to agriculture.
1: So what do you think many young people prefer going to the RSC scheme instead of farming here at home?
0: So in the past, the government, they do not recognize how to help farmers in the agriculture sector. But since after the seasonal work program, and the government sees that there has not been any support in the agriculture sector, and so they have introduced export system where they develop more in agriculture in terms of the export, and now it has helped them a lot.
1: In your opinion, do you believe farming can give the same income of or opportunities as working overseas?
0: So as a living testimony, I can say that I see more money here in the soil in my country than to go to seasonal work, and I have experienced it.
1: From your experience, what benefits does farming bring to families and the community?
0: So the community, how it benefits from this is he sells the nurseries to the mothers, it's free, and in return they sell the products in the shops, and how the main shop is built is the community, they share the money from the nursery, and they launch the cooperative with the help of the New Zealand government, and they have launched it, and it has helped the community a lot.
1: And from your point of view, what challenges make farming difficult for young people today?
0: Money speaks. Nowadays, when you want a work to be done, even if this a family member, they seek money first before work is done. And the seasonal work program has affected that, and it has contributed to that. It says money speaks out for the work that needed to be done in the community.
1: Lastly, what message or advice would you give to young people who are thinking of living instead of farming, or to encourage them to start practicing agriculture or farming in their life?
0: My past ancestors used to say that when you touch the soil, money comes out of it. So we live by it, by practicing more farming and keeping it in our life.
1: Are there fewer young people here in the village?
0: In the village, there's only 5 young people here to do community work. There used to be more number than that, but when the seasonal work program has been introduced, they all flew out and seek further opportunities.
1: Do you worry about who is going to grow the food in the future?
2: Yes, semi-true.
0: Yes, that's true. Many young youths, they go to the RSC scheme or the seasonal work scheme, and the middle age or the elderly, our power is not that strong anymore to work in the farm, to like harvest the food, and so we need manpower and youth to do most of the work.
1: Back on Joseph's lemon farm, he says young people leaving Vanuatu for farm jobs can have a lot of different impacts. And if people do want to leave, he has a simple message.
3: Few young fella we left behind.
0: One good side of youths leaving for seasonal work program is they send money back to build standard housing, and with that we only use our village boys to do the work in the village rather than to spend money outside of from another village. So we just give back to the community. My message to young youth is if you go out for a seasonal work program, please invest back into the

0: community soil.
1: Sabe investem mani blo kata. Ol investem pelo site lo farming.
2: Manuela Tanyao, Ungul Tutao, Rananim. This is Pacific Beach on ABC Radio Australia. I'm your host, Aggie Tubo, and on the show today, the community of PNG are feeling the pain of the recent loss of families at sea.
3: People are just walking on the streets of Pokopo without talking to each other. We are just shocked, trying to get into terms with what happened. They're trying to comfort each other.
2: And how social media possibly saved the life of one woman in Tonga after learning of allegations of human trafficking in China.
4: We saw all the discussions, Facebook posts and live videos about what had happened to women traveling to China and decided not to travel because we were afraid something similar might happen to us.
2: And we'll discuss new research showing young Pasifika people in Australia who face significant barriers when seeking help for their mental health. All that and more, but before we start, as always, we'd like to give acknowledgement that our show comes to you from the lands of the Bunurong and Wurundjeri peoples of the Kulin Nation. All that to say, Min Lau, thank you for tuning into Pacific Beat, yours in the Pacific. We start in Papua New Guinea, where more than 20 people, most of them children, are still missing at sea, 4 days after two boats sank in rough seas off to East New Britain. The operators of both vessels were rescued and have since been detained by authorities. Provincial officials say a full investigation will examine the circumstances of the sinking and whether safety regulations were followed. Levi Mano is East New Britain's administrator and chair of the Provincial Disaster Office. He spoke to Caroline Tiraman and began by describing the mood in the provincial capital, Kokopo.
3: People are just walking on the streets of Kokopo without talking to each other. We are just shocked, trying to get into terms with what happened on Saturday. They're trying to comfort each other, especially the immediate family that has been severely affected by the incident, and all of us here are for each other. And that's the kind of culture we have here. Time when people are down, we are here for each other, and that's... So we in government, we may be occupying positions, but we are also related to indirectly or directly to people either in the neighborhood, the people we share time and moments with. I think that's the kind of feeling that we're having around here in Kokopo and Rabaul.
5: Mr. Mano, there have been talks in the in social media circles too that people who were on the boat were not wearing life jackets, or if they were wearing life jackets, that maybe they might, some of them might still be alive.
3: The requirement is actually life jacket in all the boats, and so we register them according to those requirements. It's like a vehicle on the road. For the boat, yes, they're supposed to be having those in their boats, and that is the responsibility of the owners of the boat to ensure that those jackets are there at all times. The responsibility of the boat owners also to ensure that the number of passengers on the boat is what is required, given the type of boat and given the type of energy engine. If there were not enough jackets on the boat, then it is something that the investigation after the search, the investigation will uncover if there was a non-compliance issue with the boat owners on this matter.
5: Two boat owners who were on the boats are still alive. Has your government spoken to any of them?
3: Yeah, they were picked up by the authorities on the same night, on a Saturday night. And so they are being held so that they are part of the process of gathering information. They will be our first informant to tell us basically in a sequential manner what exactly happened when they left the island in Dukofiok back to Kokopo. So we are keeping them here in Kokopo under watchful eyes of the authorities to make sure that we complete the search. And Based on the search, we will be gathering information, and there will be an investigation into this particular incident, how it really happened, and why it was not avoided by everybody, the passengers and also the owners. So the two survivors are still at the hands of the authorities here in Kokopo.
2: And that's Levi Mano, East New Britain's administrator and chair of the Provincial Disaster Office, speaking to Caroline Turman from the provincial capital, Kokopo. Now, yesterday on the show, we heard from a young Tongan woman who returned home after what she describes was a traumatic experience after an arranged marriage in China. Today, another young Tongan woman is sharing a different story. 20-year-old Bessie was just days away from boarding a flight to China herself. She says no one forced her to go, but after seeing allegations from other women online, she cancelled her trip. Because of the sensitive nature of this story, names have been changed to protect the woman involved. ABC reporter in Tonga, Marion Kupo, has the story.
0: When Bessie first started speaking with a Tongan woman living in China earlier this year, she thought it sounded like an opportunity. She was told she could travel, meet people, and, if she wanted, find a husband. But she says the decision would always be hers.
6: It was completely my choice if I wanted to go to China to find a husband and build a better life. She said no one would force me. If I didn't want to go, that was fine.
0: Even though marriage was part of the conversation, Bessie, which is not her real name, says that wasn't what attracted her.
6: At that time, I wanted to go. My main reason was to travel and see another country. I wasn't thinking about getting married. My main intention was simply to travel.
0: She says she was told every expense would be covered up front. Passports, travel documents, airfares, even accommodation. And after marrying, she says she was told her husband would repay those costs and help support her family back in Tonga. Her ticket had already been issued, but then everything changed. Stories from women already in China began spreading across social media.
6: The following day, we saw all the discussions, Facebook posts and live videos about what had happened to women traveling to China. We discussed it together and decided not to travel because we were afraid something similar might happen to us.
0: Bessie says Tonga police later spoke with her after learning she was preparing to leave. She says officers advised her to think carefully, but explained the decision remained hers. Tonga police confirmed to the ABC they are investigating claims of human trafficking. Today, Bessie says she has no plans to make the trip and is glad she rethought her plans.
6: There are too many problems and too many concerning things happening. Right now, I'm not confident that I would ever make a trip like that.
2: And that's Bessie, a Tongan woman who considered travelling to China for marriage but later backed out. And she was speaking there to ABC's reporter Marion Kupo in Tonga. Now for more on this story, you can check out Marion's write-up on our ABC News website or ABC Pacific.
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2: Whakawelahi, welcome back to Pacific Beat. Now, Pacific Minister Pat Conroy has brushed off questions about whether the Pacific's premier regional body will issue a statement condemning China's intercontinental ballistic missile test earlier this month. A couple of days after the launch, the Prime Minister, Anthony Albanese, said that members of the Pacific Islands Forum were drafting a very strong joint statement criticising the test, suggesting that it would be issued soon. But 2 weeks on, PIF has remained silent on the launch, well, at least so far. We have Foreign Affairs reporter Stephen Jidgets joining us now. Morning, Stephen.
8: Good morning, Aggie.
2: Okay, well, look, can you remind us, for some of our listeners who may not know, but what happened with this test and what did Anthony Albanese say at that time?
8: Yeah, so listeners may remember this test by China. This happened early in July when China launched an intercontinental ballistic missile into the Pacific. Now, it actually fired this missile from a submarine, a nuclear-powered submarine, and it's the first time it's conducted a test like this from a nuclear-powered submarine. It did conduct another ICBM test in 2024, but that one wasn't from a sub. And the missile that it fired, which according to Chinese state media was the JL-3, one of its newest pieces of military hardware, is a pretty phenomenal weapon. It's got a range of perhaps 10,000 kilometres, so that covers vast territories. The particular trajectory of this missile, when it was fired with a dummy warhead on it back earlier this month, was pretty striking. Basically, it travelled over huge swathes of the Pacific. It went over parts of the Philippines, near Guam, over parts of Micronesia, before splashing down, we believe, somewhere very close to the exclusive economic zone of Tuvalu. Now, of course, this test generated quite a bit of attention and alarm in the Pacific. We saw a number of countries, including Australia and New Zealand, coming out and criticising this test, saying it wasn't conducive to peace and that it was an unwelcome move. And at the time, as you mentioned, Anthony Albanese, about 2 days after the test, he said that Pacific Island Forum leaders were actually considering a joint statement which would be issued, he suggested, fairly soon, that would be, quote, very strong and make the Pacific's disapproval very clear. But, of course, what's happened since then is we've basically heard nothing from PIF. There's been no joint statement issued by PIF on behalf of leaders, which points to the fact that the Pacific has not been able to reach a consensus yet and agree on the wording of a statement to be issued.
2: Yeah, why do you think that has happened, though, Stephen, that it's taken this long to come up with some sort of statement?
8: Well, what I've heard is that it's proved difficult to achieve consensus. Now, of course, this all comes down to how PIF operates and how the Pacific operates more broadly. PIF will only issue a statement that has been endorsed by all countries. And getting consensus on a statement, and this is, of course, the case every year with every statement issued by PIF, particularly the PIF leaders communique, the main statement that Pacific leaders make collectively every year, is always a difficult business. Because getting, you know, more than a dozen countries on the same page is not always an easy thing to do. Now, this time around, I'm told, there was a pretty strong broad consensus on the need to issue a statement, but a small number of nations, namely Nauru and Kiribati, have basically balked at issuing this statement. And so without that consensus, it's not possible, at least for the moment, for PIF to move on this and issue this statement. Now, we don't know exactly what's gone on behind the scenes here, but it is worth noting that both Nauru and Kiribati, which actually made the switch back to Taiwan, back to China, away from Taiwan only about 5-6 years ago, have been enjoying a very warm relationship with Beijing at the moment. We've seen pretty substantial investments from China in Nauru recently, some very warm language from Nauru politicians about the value that they see in that relationship. Kiribati, similarly, perhaps not quite to the scale of Nauru, but has also had a very good relationship with China recently, with a number of substantial commitments unveiled by China to bolster Kiribati's economy in particular. So I'm speculating here, but it could well be that neither of those countries want to endanger that relationship at the moment. Mm. It could also be that China's made very effective representations to them over the missile launch. Whatever the reason, at this point it seems like they are holdouts. And that is a source of frustration among other Pacific nations who have been pretty vocal about it. and who believe that it's important that the Pacific makes a powerful joint statement about the fact that this test is unacceptable.
2: Mm. Yeah, well, you saying that with no fully consensus from all Pacific nations, including Australia, I'd like to know, though, Stephen, what has actually been then the response from Australia then?
8: Well, Australia has been fairly careful in what it said publicly, particularly given the Prime Minister was pretty open, a couple of weeks ago about what was happening behind the scenes. Since they've hit slightly heavier weather with this, Australia has been a little bit more circumspect, about what it's saying. I did ask the Department of Foreign Affairs and Trade and the Foreign Minister's office about this yesterday. A spokesperson for the Foreign Minister did get back to me yesterday saying that PIF leaders have, quote, very clearly expressed that they want the Pacific to be peaceful and that members of the forum have been engaging following China's missile test. But the spokesperson also said it wouldn't be appropriate to disclose those discussions. They also said that Australia will continue to engage constructively with the forum by, quote, listening, respecting sovereignty and advancing Pacific priorities. We support a strong, united and resilient Pacific region. So that's what the Foreign Minister's office has to say. Not really going into the details there, honestly, but you do get a sense from that statement that that the Australian government is continuing to drive this. And there must be a level of frustration in the Australian system that this has not been able to go over the line yet. The Pacific Minister, Pat Conroy, was also asked about this situation at a press conference that he held yesterday in Adelaide. Let's take a listen to what he had to say.
9: Well, that's a matter for the Pacific Island Forum, and I invite you to ask the PIF Secretariat that question. We don't choose to dictate to them what they put out. That's ultimately a question for them. But the Prime Minister was right to draw attention to the strong notes of concern and, quite frankly, condemnation that Pacific leaders addressed to that missile test, from Prime Minister Wale of the Solomon Islands to saying it was not an act of a friend for China to do that, to the concern from Prime Minister Marape, Defence Minister of Fiji, Pio Tukaduadua, President Whips, rather, of Palau, all made comments condemning it. So we'll see what PIF statement comes out, but ultimately that's a question for them.
2: Stephen, do you think, though, the Pacific response to this test has been somehow maybe more forceful than it was in 2024, you know, when China last tested a missile like this?
8: Yeah, I think it was. And it's fair enough there for Pat Conroy to point to some of those statements, because I think the response this time around has been more forceful, notwithstanding the fact that we haven't actually had a clear statement from PIF itself on behalf of all Pacific nations. You know, as Pat Conroy mentioned, we have seen a number of Pacific nations, at least around 10 or so by my count anyway, making statements that have been quite critical. As he mentioned, Matthew Wale said it was an unfriendly act or not the act of a friend. James Marape, the PNG Prime Minister, also came out expressing deep concern about it. He said that applied to all nations, not just China. He didn't like any testing of weapons in the Pacific, but he basically said, please don't do it again. We saw a pretty strong statement from Fiji's Defence Minister. We saw fairly forceful statements from actually a number of countries, including ones with very close relationships. A very close relationship with China, including Vanuatu, which made its displeasure very clear. So I think the response has been markedly different to the one we saw back in 2024 when China really resumed these sort of tests, where we only saw three or four Pacific nations, really Fiji, Palau, Australia and New Zealand coming out and making clear statements. This time around, the Pacific has made its position much more clear. But we'll have to wait and see what happens this time around. It's worth noting, Aggie, Pat Conroy said then you should ask PIF about this rather than the Australian government. When we asked PIF, they said, well, you should talk to those respective nations that have issued their own statements, and also said that they had no comment at this stage on the matter and that if there was any developments, they would update us. So everyone is referring the ABC back to the other person at the moment on this.
2: Well, so effectively, you've already answered my question was, what do you think will happen next? But you've already given us our answer, Stephen. So look, we just appreciate you coming on the show again and keeping us updated.
8: Thanks, Aki. Just one other thing to add on what next. It will be interesting to see what happens. There are a couple of big meetings coming up. I mean, assuming this statement continues to be stuck and doesn't get issued, there are still opportunities for PIF to make a forceful statement on this if it can reach a consensus. In particular, we've got the foreign ministers' meeting of PIF, which is coming up in early August, and then, of course, the PIF leaders' meeting at the very end of August and the beginning of September in Palau. So we expect to see joint statements out of both those meetings in some shape, and I think there will be a lot of attention paid to exactly what is or isn't said about this ICBM launch in those documents.
2: Thank you, as always, Stephen. Really appreciate you coming on the show.
8: Thanks, Aggie.
2: And that is our foreign affairs reporter, Stephen Gidgets, there.
10: Pacific Beat.
2: Now, there are growing calls for Australia to medevac a seriously ill Iranian refugee languishing in a Port Moresby hospital. 36-year-old Hektim Yekta was denied entry into Australia in 2013 and sent to the Manus Island Detention Centre before being relocated to mainland Papua New Guinea in 2019. Recent photos of Hektim show him in a severely emaciated state. Humanitarians and the Australian Greens Party have called for him to be medevaced. Whenau Whenua spoke to Ian Rintel, a spokesperson for Refugee Action Coalition, who met Hektim on Manus Island.
11: Hadam's condition is getting worse. All our information is there's no real improvement in his situation. His mental health is still, you know, very bad. That's interfering with any possible treatment. And we are very, very concerned. The last that we were told is that he may only have days or weeks to live. So his situation is still very desperate.
12: What does he have? What's killing him?
11: Look, that's not exactly clear. We have not had access to the records. You know, what we do know is that his mental health has been very, very bad for a long time. He's had no treatment for that. It's meant that he has been paranoid at times, which has interfered with him being properly medicated. The photos speak for themselves. He is desperately ill. I've known Hatem from Australia for many years. Now and know that he was mentally unwell even at the time that the Manus Island Detention Centre was closed before they were transferred to Port Moresby. But there's no mental health treatment in Papua New Guinea. There's impossible, I think, for Hatem to regain his mental health while he is kept in New Guinea, kept in the place that's been responsible for his deteriorating mental health and now his serious physical and medical problems.
12: Why is Australia obliged to bring Hatem to Australia? Where does that responsibility lie?
11: It is the Australian government's responsibility. You know, like, I mean, the circumstances are clear. Hatem was sent and the others were sent from Australia to Papua New Guinea in 2013. Every aspect of his incarceration and treatment and lack of treatment since then has been the responsibility of the Australian government. In 2019, he was approved for medevac transfer from Papua New Guinea to Australia. That legislation was tragically repealed by the Morrison government at the end of 2019, even though Hatem and some others had been approved. When that was repealed, he's not been transferred. Neither the Liberal government or the Labor government subsequently has been prepared to act on that medevac decision in 2019. But he needed medevac in 2019. He urgently needs medevac now. As far as we understand, the Australian government, it's certainly morally and legally responsible for the people that they sent there in 2013. And certainly the United Nations and international law all says that no matter what kind of agreements or understandings, you know, that the Australian government has tried to sign with Papua New Guinea, the ultimate responsibility still lies with Australia. The Australian government is obliged to assist not just Hatem, but the seven other desperately ill people that are still in Papua New Guinea having been sent there by Australia.
12: In 2019, that repeal, the Australian government at the time would have been aware that Hatem needed to be medevaced to Australia.
11: That's correct, yes.
12: So it's quite...
11: it's unconscionable. It really is unbelievable, you know, that the people who had been approved and were denied the treatment once that legislation was repealed. I mean, the Morrison government was, unbelievably cruel, to turn their back on people who had been approved under Australian government regulations, Australian government measures, Australian government assessments of their medical circumstances. They knew that not just Hatton but others needed medical treatment in 2019, but the Morrison government slammed the door in their face, and the Labor government has not been willing to act on that advice either. When they were elected in 2022, there have been numerous approaches from refugee advocates, ourselves included. There have been independent doctors' assessments that have been sent to the government, appealing to act on those Medivac and subsequent medical assessments. And that's what we're appealing to the government again. I mean, if they weren't willing to act in 2022, it's the urgency has only increased in the last 4 years. And you look at the circumstances of Hatton, you would think simply humanitarian considerations would be enough. The responsibility for Hatton and all the refugees who are still in Papua New Guinea lies with the Australian government.
12: Why does Australia have an ethical... Could you explain that argument that's being made from humanitarians?
11: Well, I think it's beyond just simply an ethical obligation. The fact that Australia signed to the Refugee Convention, everybody which considers the Refugee Convention is of the same opinion, that the responsibility for when asylum seekers come to Australia, the responsibility for accepting those asylum seekers, for processing their claims and resettling as refugees, lies with Australia. That's what underpins the Refugee Convention. But we've had successive governments, Liberal and Labor governments, who have attempted to undermine that. We're really seeing, I think, just political considerations overriding their ethical, moral and legal obligation. The photos of Hatton have simply brought home to everybody what Australia's offshore policy actually means. Hatton, I think, has become a symbol of the injustice and in the lack of humanitarian consideration for the asylum seekers that Australia does have its responsibility for.
2: And that is Ian Rintoul, a spokesperson for Refugee Action Coalition. He was speaking to Pacific Beat's Whenau Whanua.
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2: Yes, staying in PNG, opposition MPs there are demanding answers as to why the minister at the centre of a corruption investigation within the country's military has been assigned a new ministerial portfolio. Billy Joseph stepped aside from his role as defence minister in April after he was accused of interfering with army recruitment by enlisting soldiers from his home district in a process allegedly tainted by nepotism. An independent inquiry into the matter was launched. However, he's now been appointed health minister following a cabinet reshuffle. East SEPIC Governor Alan Bird told Kyle Evans he shouldn't be trusted with another portfolio until the investigation is complete and results made public.
13: You've got to recognise this move for what it is. It's designed to protect the power of the government, and he's a very key man to Marape, and Marape needs to look after him. And that's basically what's happened. It's got nothing to do with the priorities of the country or the competence or ethics of the minister or the prime minister.
14: Now, speaking of the PNGDF, I did read some quotes from you the other day. I understand that you brought up the investigation that's taking place. Has there been any updates in regards to that investigation?
13: Surprisingly, no, which is the reason why I asked, because I have it on good authority that the report is ready. I'm just worried that someone in close to the government will doctor it before it gets presented, and hence my questions yesterday.
14: Do you think the controversy and the subsequent investigation could potentially sort of impact anything, be it things like the Puk Puk Treaty or just the climate in general?
13: Look, the Puk Puk Treaty is another transaction, but a lot of us very supportive of what Papua New Guinea does with Australia. We don't always agree on everything. The priorities will differ from one group of leaders to another. Obviously, defence is a very important consideration, and Australia is a very important partner. And so these things make sense, in my view. But again, and it depends on Australia, and I think Australia you know, should take this relationship with Papua New Guinea more seriously. And I feel that the Pupuk arrangement, perhaps not now, but in the future, will be hugely beneficial to the country because it'll expose young Papua New Guineans to Australian doctrine. And, you know, you have enough young Papua New Guineans thinking like Australia in the future, that'll have a huge bearing on the direction that Papua New Guinea takes. And this is the same view I hold for things like the labor mobility program and the PEV. You know, Australia needs to, if it wants to change the Pacific and particularly Papua New Guinea, the Australian ethos and thinking, Australian values need to be exposed to ordinary people here, not just politicians. So I think, you know, it will depend on the Australians whether they see the actions of the minister and perhaps the commander and certain officers as compromising the integrity of the Papua New Guinean Defence Force and whether that fits with what they sort of envisage into the future or not. But on our side, I don't think there'll be any huge bearing. I think most of us are happy with that. Like me personally, you know, for the reasons I just mentioned to you, I think it exposes Papua New Guineans to a different level of thinking.
14: Will you continue to call for the release of that investigation into the PNGDF, especially given the fact that the word seems to be that it might soon be finalised?
13: Oh, absolutely. I mean, I see it as an absolute duty to hold the country accountable, well, the leaders of the country, especially the government, accountable to our people. And that's not something that's going to change anytime soon.
2: Now, PNG Prime Minister James Marape, meanwhile, has assured Parliament that the independent inquiry into the PNGDF recruitment process at Murray Barracks is nearing completion. The Prime Minister stressed that he had deliberately maintained his distance from the inquiry to preserve its independence. But he said the government would not shield anyone if wrongdoing was established.
15: Once we have the full report on table, then you could be then debating on this matter. So I could be then in the position to see whether a minister of concern has infringed and whether he has right to be in cabinet or not to be in cabinet. When a process is run, I counsel all leaders. Let's respect the country and the processes of the country.
2: And that was PNG's Prime Minister, James Marape.
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2: Welcome back to Pacific Beat. Now, as Pasifika people, we pride ourselves on our strong family ties and cultural identity. But for many young people growing up in Australia, the reality might be a little different. New research shows they face significant barriers to seeking help when it comes to their mental health, often turning to alcohol and drugs as a coping mechanism. So why the big disconnect? Well, this morning we have co-lead researcher from the University of Sydney, Angelica Tolono, to help us unpack this. More than I say, malole soifo, Angelica, and welcome to Pacific Beat.
18: Yes, Tolo for Lava, thank you for having me today.
2: Yeah, absolutely, Angelica. I appreciate you coming on the show. Quite significant research here. What actually led to you and your team doing this research?
18: Yeah, so we noticed that there was a growing concern within the Pacifica youth community of Australia, specifically in the Sydney, Greater Western Sydney region, Southwestern Sydney region, around mental health and substance use issues. And our team wanted to explore what are the help-seeking barriers and enablers around these issues through this study to help inform services and hopefully get a bigger understanding of, you know, the community issues that are going on with the Pacifica youth of this region.
2: And with that specific region, what have you seen, Angelica? Like, what are some of the stresses in life that our young Pacific people are actually facing?
18: Yeah, so there's a we notice that there's a complex complexity when it comes to these issues that they're facing. Some of them have noted through the research that family breakdown and responsibilities within the family that they're dealing with in isolation. So that's kind of the experiences that they've been going through in isolation. Some of the stresses and mental health concerns that they noted was depression and anxiety and general stress. So we were able to kind of break down those lived experiences through this research.
2: Okay, well, you know, as I mentioned in the introduction, Angelica, that, you know, we pride ourselves around this sort of vow, the relationship, right, that we hold within our families. But somehow we seem to miss the mark when it comes to dealing with things like mental health issues. Well, why do you think that is?
18: Thank you for that question. From what we noticed in the research, there seems to be a dilemma for the Pacifica youth where they're stuck between dealing with these mental health concerns in isolation from family, community and formal services. So there's this big gap between them seeking help from a formal service and preferring to dealing with it on their own in isolation from everyone. And we noticed that many of them talked about culture, family values such as protecting the family reputation, what is expected from them culturally, what is expected them from the community as well. So we noticed that the dilemma is strongly related to culture and their family, and that's kind of what the gap is between them seeking support outside of home.
2: And I understand because of that, yeah, when they go and try and turn to alcohol and drugs as a form of self-help, what sort of impacts are you seeing because of this?
18: Notice that through the research, actually, they are finding AOD as a coping mechanism to deal with emotional distress. Most likely, one of the reasons was the conveniency of access. So for them to access AOD over formal service, the process is much more quicker. So it's a temporary relief for what they're going through in the moment. And we noticed that for these young people, the impacts is increased issues with their mental health concerns, presenting concerns such as depression and anxiety. That was briefly talked about in the research. So that's kind of the response to that question.
2: Yeah. Also, when I was reading up on the research too, that shame seems to be a big factor. Where does this actually stem from?
18: Yeah, so we noticed from the research and existing research was there's an existing stigma within our culture when it comes to mental health. Seems to be dismissed for the young people every time that they reach out for help from their families or communities. So some of the young people actually mentioned that the shame that they felt actually came from having to speak out and those their concerns not being taken seriously. So it was often dismissed from their families and communities, and so in turn they would have to deal with it in isolation away from the family unit or any kind of formal service available.
2: Yeah. Well, look, Angelica, this you know, when you describe things, it literally sounds like my childhood. I feel like this is something that happened to a big generation or a lot of us 20-odd years ago. And I'm thinking, if family aren't able to help their kids or mainstream services, like you say, maybe lack a bit of cultural awareness or safety, who then can they actually go to help navigate their mental health challenges?
18: So we did actually explore that in the research, and one of the reasons why we did this was to help services tailor their supports and their systems around supporting Pacifica young people. And one of the hopes was for the services to take from this research was to include the Pacifica voices in the service design and delivery. Most of the young people actually mentioned that one of their protective factors that they would often turn to was their faith. So They mentioned that faith was a big thing for them when there wasn't really any immediate source of help in the moment. But this research, on top of that, tried to aim to inform the services to better help the young people that might not have that access to mental health support.
2: Yeah. What other fundings came through or may have surprised you during this research, Angelica?
18: Thank you for that question. One of the findings was that young people are actually pretty resilient in changing the rhetoric around mental health and substance use. And one other finding was that the AOD use among the Pacifica youth, I saw that it was seen as a coping mechanism. So often there's this judgment or label towards the Pacifica youth dealing with mental health concerns, and the AOD use as a coping mechanism. I found that, that was quite surprising because there's often a judgment around these kind of matters. That's kind of my response to that question.
2: Nice. Okay, well then, what's the next steps for this research? Where do we go from here, though?
18: Yeah, so what we hope is for services to take these lived experiences and voices of young people and hopefully implement it into the way that they engage with the communities, so Pacific youth. We hope that they can integrate Pacific Indigenous approaches such as Talanoa into their practices and in service design and delivery. And we also hope that we raise more awareness around this issue, this community issue, and for young people to be heard, hopefully, through this research.
2: Mm. Angelica, you talk about Talanoa, having to sort of insert that into certain people's practices. I mean, are you already seeing that, though, or is this something that really heavily needs to be upgraded, in a sense?
18: Yeah, it's something that heavily needs to be upgraded because what we know is from existing mental health services and support services is a leniency towards using Western-dominant frameworks when it comes to engaging with mental health and young people. So, including those voices and including Pacific Indigenous approaches such as Talanoa would, really help and I think enhance their practices when engaging with Pacific young people.
2: And just finally, Angelica, what would be your message, though, to those who may be listening through? Like, is this something that, I know it's probably just here in Australia, but I mean, even right across the Pacific region, something that needs to be talked about a little bit more?
18: Yeah, my message is we do need more research around these issues because there is a scarcity in Pacific-led research. And we need more awareness and acknowledgement of the issues going on. That's kind of my message towards not just our community, but also the Australian government and services who engage with our community and abroad. That's kind of my message to that.
2: Nice. Look, Angelica, really appreciate you coming on the show this morning and sharing those findings and hoping that this there's something that comes out of it for our youth here in Australia. Whaftai.
18: Yes, thank you.
2: That is co-lead researcher from the University of Sydney, Angelica Tolono.
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2: And that brings us to the end of Pacific Beat. Let's take a look back at one of our main stories today, where 20 people, mostly children, remain missing at sea 4 days after two boats sank in rough seas off East New Britain.
3: People are just walking on the streets of Pokopo without talking to each other. We are just shocked, trying to get into terms with what happened. 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
2: 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Stay tuned to ABC Radio Australia, though, because your news is next. And coming up after that, it is Nisha Daily. 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

Weather bulletin hemi soim si yumikata cloud over low country with them rain we yumi expect them especially now long northern part long country light moderate fresh to strong southeast wind hemi expected over low group minimum temperature blank today night hemi stop low 17 degrees celsius down low south kasim low 22 degrees celsius and top long north maximum temperature blank tomorrow MSW 25 degrees Celsius, down low south, Kasemlo 29 degrees Celsius, and Taplung north. Ikat marine warning over low coastal water blowing Vanuatu, with them east, southeast wind blow 21 Kasemlo 30 north, more rough, solo water blow 2.5 Kasemlo 3 meter, over low channel with them southern water, while southeast wind blow 21 Kasemlo 25 north moraf saltwater blow 2.5 meter you may expect them long and arfla path long country long I got current warning long place yeah long marine wind warning we hemi stop advice we VMTD hemi kevin blow people take him extra care all time. And also, go ahead and listen to all the media outlet where you have the latest update from weather. Marine wind warning blown north with them central water. Hemi stop too long day blown tomorrow. But if you find out more information, you have the website www.vmgd.gov.vu or you contact them 116 all time.

0: Nice blessing sing you hearing from Johnny Nash, Rock Me Long, today long afternoon. 21 minute time is tap loosum 4 o'clock and stay tuned, bye bye. 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
0: You listen to Kamlo Radio Vanuatu. Welcome to Kamlo Wanarfla segment blong yumi tulo this time. And yes, yumi stop story and all get a ting ting. Yumi plan the time. Yumi invite them all get a guest. Blo li Kamlo share em story and blo life, walk. We all stop making blo hemi save. Left him up ting ting blo narfala mama. We all stop listening to Kamlo. Lo studio today, mi Kla Tumas, blo save welcome him Monica Garay. Thank you Tumas lo time, we you save make him, blo kam lo eat, blo yumi story and mo lo site, blo walk, mo get a training, we you stop running. Mi understand se him no first time, blo you join him Radio Vanuatu, all get the listeners, all stop harem, you plan the time finish, be him good, blo save kat you bag again lo air, blo you story and little bit lo site, blo walk mo. Walk about my training where you stop making throughout lol get the island spring you meet to lo Vanuatu. Me understand say you got the business blo painting training blo him where you stop running me lol get the participants or interested people throughout lo all get the island spring you meet to lo Vanuatu. Before you meet to go ahead with them story and blo you meet to me want them welcome him you come lo show ya and bye-bye. You story and little bit low. What time now you start them walk about play you lo site blow painting. Me understand say hemi long time little bit and one him now hemi been big fella ting ting. We hemi been motivate him you hemi been push him you blow start them walk about mo start blow run him all get the training ya. Yeah.
5: Okay, once again me want the talent. Thank you Lord Joan where me invite me. So now once again me Monica Garay, I think you full up with lahare me koko if la tight, but one me come blo talent blo inspire me for la lo good la talk talk and experience we lo walk we Mr. Mekem round lo nation Vanuatu. Okay, I think full up only save lo me finish where I come from. Me Monica Garay originally me come from Solomon Islands. Me from Malaita, full up live save Malaita, lo western part of Malaita, where only call them Langa Langa Lagoon, or sometime by Ifla Harem all stop talem Triple L. Time by you call Solomon Island, but you call them Triple L. Me originated come from that area, Naya. And me want them, me proud, lo this la area where me come from too, from. Lo area ya, yeah, by lo whole Solomon Island, only very unique lo full up something. They are boat builders, local boat builders, and all now start make them all necklace where full up young fella all start wear them naya. All necklace yeah, all shell money where all people blow me ya. Yeah. Only make them, you know, machine make them be me a manpower ya. Yeah. So time you fly look all something or same ya, yeah. But if like save say, oh no wonder why. Monica Garay, me come out lo place now. All people blow me all were very hard people, hardworking people. Well, he sweat day and night. All he build him sleep day and night, all no stop sleep. So, me grow up lo one life way. Me experience him how people all start work. Lo them one life skill blow, help him life blow one. So, naya ba mi talem se mi how na mi come from mi come lo Vanuatu. You me everyone you me Christian ya Mimi kamot lo one Christian home too, where daddy and mommy to fly missionary. Daddy blow me one pastor, mommy blow me pastor's wife. Mi karem full up advice lo side lo Bible lo daddy and mommy too. Mi wanden talem tribute go back lo to fly late pastor Defe and Mrs. Kelly my symphony. Just without advice blow to fly by me no come with somebody now. So tribute blow me by go especially lo to fly now. Mimi second born lo family where mommy blow me emi one life skill inventor by me talemo sem. Emi invent them all life skill lo Solomon Island. She's very good in making things for money, yeah, create them ideas for money. So that's why me watch him lo mommy what way me start make him. So time me go start school, mind blow me walk now. Me say, man, one day me must come, or say mommy blow me. So me come lo PNG, or say me school lo Solomon finish, fly go lo PNG, me go school lo PNG, now me meet him very handsome man from Ambai. So me think say I think plan blow God, where me come lo Vanuatu. Me pray plan de lo Papa God, me say, but me go lo one foreign land way. Whatever skill where me hold him lo hand blow me may the skill and me bless him country where me go lo him. So me come, one or two me different. Full of mama only struggle, well struggle. In my times, mothers only try hard, well try hard. And beginning me no plan de too. Blow by one teacher, by me massa. I got chance blow me teach him all beginning from me walk lo 7 day Adventist schools ya lo Vanuatu. Me na lower primary teacher and me start watch him how all mama only stakam only cry only say only look say me teach good be all beginning no got school fee unpaid school fee. Go, me teach, go, be one day. Me teach Los Santo, teacher blow me come, and me tell lo me say, Mrs. Karai, today every student blow you by outlaw school. Me say, from? Me one teacher where me got hard lol beginning, yeah. Me no one them say one beginning, and me outlaw class blow me just for unpaid school fee. Me tears come out, lo eye blow me sit down, lo corner blow me pray, me say, God, me got one talent, yeah. Why not you help me blow me share him talent here, blow all unfortunate mothers here? But at least I've got privilege, opportunity, blow any money, blow help him all beginning way, only innocent. Then you make him all come low wall. You me here now, blow me if I look out money, blow support them all. First year where me make him training, blow me. Me pray about you. So God me answer and prayer blow me. Time me start them this la workshop ya Los Santo ya. 50 mama only come. Lo workshop blow me. Be 5 ideas no more lo time ya. 5 ideas. Time me start them workshop ya. Be na 5 ideas no more. Time me lo see me say no. Emi one good for something ya. From that time was him. Emi motivate me blow me go more. Then me start them now. Ose me mitalem ma Bible me talem say time you want them say want something emi work out good, emi must pray plan de. Emi want encouragement when me want them give blow you as a husband. Time you look say wife blow you emi got talent, you must support them wife blow you. Or time wife you look say daddy blow you or daddy lo family and me got talent, you must support them. Or beginning, you must support them. With them direction blow Papa God. I face challenges, ups and down in life. And me tell them say, Wolia, pay, you no must forget blow. Consult them, Papa God. Me make a walk here long time lele pet with them all students.
0: Monica hemi sherem storyan blo hem lo plesia hemi make introduction to lo where now hemi come out lo hemo how now hemi been come end up lo Vanuatu most statem walk about ya. So far since we you come lo statem business for you, I mean around 33 years where you stop making work ya. How much training now where you save tell them where you've been come lo run him supposed to you save give him one a number blo get the trainings where you've been come lo run him all get the trip where you've been cut blo make him through or lo get the islands for you meet lo Vanuatu.
5: Suppose you save estimate them one island me save go three times four times lo inside lo 33 yeah and one very something where by me or say by me tell them thank you lo God time me go lo one island me must flat them good island yeah so by you walk him out now say how many workshop so one small island me go lo him by take him or say manage him. And we got three men community, Umej, Analkahat, with the Port Patrick. Then we go three times, lo Naichom, three times. Ale me round them three islands, yeah, so by you, sabe say how many times. Ale Tana, time we go lo Tana, emi 1 year, one time, me round them Tana. So, emi me flat them every community. North to south. So, by you save walk him out, say, in 33 years, be Tana me go 5 times. And I, Ero me go, I think, 3 times. Aniwa me think about, say, me go 1 time, no problem, 1 small island, be me loco back, be me loco. So, all places, all island where me go, yeah, 5 times or 6 times, lo inside lo 33 years where me start travel, yeah. Me round him Sanma province 3 years now, 2021, 2022 and 2023. So me call almost me no flatem full island yet be me train him island I think was up 10 years. Be mainly lo town numo with them all nearby communities. All places the West Coast and Big Bay me go out one time lo Big Bay be West Coast me no enter him. Mi tremblo entarem, mi go stop lo tasiriki no mo. 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And one something, mi non stop ya. 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So pa you tremblo walk em out se, every community lo one island we mi go lem, mi round em whole island. Mi stop e, mi flat em whole island. 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Me no sabe remember be. Amen. I flat them whole full island now.
0: So lo site plo walk where you start making one him now you like him about him, walk about him. Me sure say you walk planted with them all people, all community, all mama, and you sabe look him feedback here we all get only cut to watch all training where you sabe koblo give him all get.
5: Me what them tell him thank you lo Papa God where time me start plo make a walk here me got doubting Thomas lele bit ya from Shah me one self funded project ya and for this all go yeah me never funded no got one money funded me lo walk ya me travel lo very remote island me feel that's not all remote islands where all tears it drop lo ice blow time me go reach him all. All no sabe believe say how now woman Solomon me come reach him kona blo mi fala. Amen now one something me always touch time when me go train in one remote island. When me no train all mama no more. Me train all bikini, all student, papa, mama, all young fla boy, young girls. Me interest mo me impress lo one name where me make him out say me tell him thank you lo good from. Me just find him out, say, walk here, me one blessing, yeah. God, me really help me. So, I mean, now one something, and me impress me, and one more something, and me impress me too. All customer blow me 20 plus years past, yeah. They making, they somebody now. Only go back, only go put into practice one me talent. I think husband lol happy lol one time. Probably make him store, small business lo store, boat, only build him house, only pay taxi, bus, only beam ground. Me ba me believe from me experience ya. Ba me talem say painting me one blessing from. You know things say by you walk law kahman or you walk law one big flat job by you say make him sandia. God me give him skill lo me everyone. Even though you know school. You have a building one big house or say man we go to Australia lo painting. Amen, something when me look no experience for me.
0: Thank you, Thomas. Bamba, you meet to come blow wrap him up story and blow you meet to lo place. One advice now you want him. Give him out, blow encourage him. Or mama with him. Walk about skills with you cut. Me want him encourage him or get a blowly. Participate lo get a kind training or semi. Mighty no lo you no more pay. Ikatol narafala training with you meet at all people too. Well, start making. All kind walkabout where you start making blo share em knowledge my skills were only cut lo all narafala people inside lo community.
5: Oh, thank you, Thomas. Me want them encourage him, especially all mama, all boy, all girl well in a school or education background emi low. Lo experience blo me or say one trainer. Me look everybody ya. Only say mark no more. Why me tell him same? Me got full of story blow tell him from me experience. Me lo experience blow me, I got some mama lo Vanuatu way. Only no school. But only make him more money. Time me tell him same, but I think we sound only listen lo me, but I believe lo one me tell him. Mean say, God, me give talent lo me everyone. You me everyone you me got talent ya. And me hide inside lo me. Be you me no save carry out. So advice blow me more encouragement when me want to give him lo beginning, papa, mama, boy, girl. And me I know for mothers no more ya. God and me give talent lo me everyone. By doing that because me look lo home blow me ya. Lo home blow me. To fla boys blow me na artist blow me. Mena one name something when we want to tell him thank you lo go to from tuvla pake mi abue lo walk ya. Suppose tuvla boy lo mi save make him you one young fella where you do nothing maybe you go drunk cover or stop marijuana. You emia me encourage him you let go sandia. Either you can look all boys for me or me. One something me want them tell them thank you too, lo tufla boy blow me from tufla I training full up where only stop smoke marijuana. Only stop em marijuana, only stop em smoke, only stop em me a drink beer krange ya. Naya, all got happy home now. Koko only stop call em mommy and daddy, lo me and all vala, and brother, lo brother blow me. Me na one something where me want to encourage em you, where you do nothing, you walk about. Me every time I travel to Vanuatu, time I look all boys, only no make one something, only just to waste them time. Ooh, tears drop like blow me. From skill, yeah. Suppose you hold them, you say you come, you learn them. You know painting no more. Naya, me start look sewing too, start come up now, blow. Training blow sewing, start come up. Me tell all vala blow me, say thank you, Lord God, we. Convince him some mama blow, only got heart blow share. We look sewing, is to go around, calico decoration, flower arrangement, cooking. Thank you, lo yifla ol mama we, yifla look save. From me look blessing lemia, by yifla too, by God emi blessing yifla. So you where you save say you no got skill, time yifla look say emi yifla come, or say you lele bit doubting Thomas, time yifla come lo area blo yifla, yifla must come. And we want them tell them thank you, Naya country, and me look save now. Most trainings blow me Naya, all young mama now, all come. All young girl, especially, all look save, and all students. So, encouragement when we want to give him here now, lo, you follow away, you harem, talk, blow me, got full up something, blow tell them. I think by you fly, inspire lo one name when we tell them from me experience, yeah. You go into it. You know, can. Kind type ya say no depend lo funding or something. No, God itale me lo Bible say out of your sweat, but you just look. Or cast thy bread upon thy waters and after many days, but you just look result plan. or you help. Lo Bible too, lo Proverbs chapter 19 verse 27, if I'm correct, then me say God and me tell him say that you help him one man, me count lo you one. But that you help him thousands, God and me count lo you thousands. But you ask him one name, by God he help him you. So I mean now one encouragement you want to give him. You school where you know school, full up mama where me train him. Me want to tell him for la most lo only know school good. But they are making money now. Me a blessing ya, and lo sum up lo talk lo me, target lo me. After me say 20 plus year, me look say emi is in problem ya na of unpaid school fee. Emi down em big one, full up mama nail no worry now. Only go pay, no more pay school fee. You print lo 5 minutes, no more you hang him. Dry. But me no say by me discourage you fly away walk. Me start telling me, all mama will no make anything. All mama will just do nothing. Like my boss, time me one teacher say, teachers don't sit under the mango tree and tell stories. You me all mama no make him kind of, no story go. Sonny said, expect your husband to come and give money to you. And me and me one encouraging talk when me must give him. Mama, bikini ne Mr. Law under lo hand lo you me. Suppose bikini ni go strong it, means say you me ya now. So you me encourage him all bikini lo you me by support them all. Encourage him all. Lo, sometime me face him at time be me pray plan day. Lo by God na me help me lo. All one plans, dreams, play me visions, play me. And one last talk again, me want to tell him, me want them tell him, thank you a million times, lo God, for lo make him some province, only looks have me time, me go start lo that la province. And me want to tell him tribute, lo me go lo Sanma province. For the last 3 years, when me start with you, Sanma province, you really help me. You give him good talk lo me, encourage me, even though me one struggling mama, be you encourage me, blow me. Make him all trainings, blow me, lo area, blow you. And this advice, go lo you, one province. Suppose you hare Monica Karai, come lo province, blow you. You grab me. From, I think, by no long time. By me retire now, lo walk here. Me, I blow bless him, you, home, blow you, community, blow you, more country, sa all. I think, I know, me save talem.
0: Thank you to my soul catalysis with them all talk ya. 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But again, me tell him thank you lo you, Mrs. Monica Garay, lo time where you save kamlo air blo share my experience where you cut story and where you cut and to blo empower them all woman will stop listening. I kamblo mass involve lo all get a kind training all simple by hemi save help him or support them life. 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

Nice. Plus Sing Sing, you are from Menamuria, local string band with him, Sing Sing Blongham Independence Day. And before Longham, you've been joining Popular Voice, Blong Shazib, Solomon Islands with him, Mama. I'm going to put time 5 minutes, I'm going to stop, go to find him long 5 o'clock, straight to 5 o'clock, bye-bye, I'm going to come, and then you're story and show most of the time, bye-bye. I'm to cross over, join him, summary blog news, all time with him, news team blog, VBDC.

Olsemwa National Broadcaster, Radio Vanuatu, emi one important source plong information, we emi savi influence mo make change long al standard, mo value, through long use plong language we yumi usum. 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
6: VBDC News Update, me Kitige Meridim. All politicians, civil servants were only involved law corruption, but he must face a full force blow law. Prime Minister Chotam Napat, Italian Toktokia today morning, time me talk about issue blow value addition investment capital fund where parliamentary account committee is scrutinizing. I mean make him Toktokia full application, more Toktok media we shame. Say he might cut malpractice or corruption lofania. Government even make a one eye level assessment law tana block to them plan blow work national packhouse follow one decision block council blow minister. Delegation office for minister blow trade and commerce with the Vanuatu Bureau of Standards VBS Ilidim meet with them all authority blow Tafia province. Nicolaten council blow chief more all narrative stakeholder blow talk about project. Tafia province Italian Pakistan is a sabotem full one national parkhouse program where Italian is a project and one important part blow economic development plan for province. Only expect them blow launch and plan yellow 7 okis with them ceremony blow program ground blow national parkhouse lotana. Low week a delegation by government by Ecolo Pentecost blow make them assessment more preparation blow national parkhouse law molecular 2 is tap or get with them plan blow program ground law next week. National Packhouse Program is a commitment by government to make agriculture a one strong sector which is a given market. Local farmer make economy become strong more, add them value low product, improve food security, more help them vanadol, to export more product to the market overseas. Follow up to Storan Tuvalu Island, Matthew Mohanta, Council Minister, he must find one way to make sure Tuvalu Island is a part of Vanuatu. Minister of Finance Johnny Kwanapo lo tok blong em lo visit blong em lo tana italam se by council blong ministers in massing out one special sitting blong constitutional amendment. Minister Kwanapo italam tu se wanara ting emi blong Tafia provincial government in mass adem name blong Tuvalu Island ay kolo Tafia province. Radio Vanuatu News it talk with them president of Tafia province Matthew Iawak mo emi italam se by cut one council sitting blo discuss longem lo negis council sitting from name blo Tuvalu Island munisipal region law commission blo New Zealand italem se law blo 8 crime in mass come stromo be in need blo megem olgata new vola offense only one police mo court I record mo talem clear time one crime I come from emi I can say one group blo people government by look law all recommendation ya mo give him answer munisipal said long sports prime minister Chotam Napat I welcome him Galaxy FC law office plongem today morning before Vanuatu Champion Club taking trip plongem plo preparem from OFC Men's Champions League 2026. Galaxy FC also won at the Japan Club by Lego Country next week block Colo Solomon Islands, where team by he played three friendly match also part block preparation block all get out from OFC Men's Champions League. After the three friendly match, Galaxy FC by travel to Fiji block compete low OFC Men's Champions League. Galaxy FC by play low group B block OFC Champions League against Lee City FC block Papua New Guinea, Rewa Football Club block Fiji, Mo Tupapa Mararenga FC block Cook Islands. Munis Blow Sports Channel, Amiputum and Blow VBDC News.

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Emi naisula Sing Sing, you are from group Long Crossroad with them Sing Sing on this one after lo update plong news. Mo full bulletin bamba hemi come out long 6 o'clock today, 7. Well bless you, stop my tuning come long hem 9 minutes hemi stop losum 5 o'clock. Welcome you come inside lo today Sava show. Today's our show hemi start lo 5 o'clock, hokasem long 10 o'clock. Time with station hemi come long close down. Look little bit lol geta program we bamba yumi to save camp long fulem. 5:30 full time yumi got him last fla load lol geta service message with him announcement. Fulem with him geta Pacific selection blong lol geta music mo news kasem lo 6 o'clock. 6 o'clock yumi got him national news bulletin. 6:30 yumi got him climate change program bamba yumi take him yumi to go kasem lo 7:30. 7:30 yumi kat hemi 4 East Plong Note program. Asemlo 8 o'clock. 8 o'clock yumi join him hemi Vanuatu Focus. Walang 8:30 yumi kat hemi 4 East Plong Malampa Province. 9 o'clock yumi kat rebroadcast Plong News. Walang 9:30 hemi time we yumi kam blow stop. Close him station all time with him night devotion. Program bamba hemi take him yumi to kasem long 10 o'clock. 10 o'clock Radio Vanuatu hemi kam blow close him. Normal transmission blong hem blong day mo bambai. You save join me vla bag again long 5:30 long tomorrow early morning all time inside the good morning Vanuatu. What them host blong you massing falang. I'm now hemi little program mo bambai. You save kamplo for them long today sava show. Bambai me kamplo give him out bag again update blong you me too blong weather.

Information blowing with the way VMGD hemi prepare hemi so MC throughout long country you may expect rain blowing hemi serve fall down light moderate fresh to strong southeast wind hemi expected over the group minimum temperature blowing today night hemi star plus 17 degrees Celsius down low south kasem low 22 degrees Celsius and top long north maximum temperature blowing tomorrow hemi star plus 25 degrees Celsius down low south kasem low 29 degrees Celsius and top long north. They got marine warning over local coastal water blow Vanuatu with them east southeast wind blow 21 kasem low 30 north. More rough, salt water blow 2.5 kasem low 3 meter over low channel with them southern water. While southeast wind blow 21 kasem low 25 north. More rough, salt water blow 2.5 meter. You may expect them elsewhere. They got current warning with hemi stop marine wind warning. Over coastal water blow near Vanuatu, think about semi bentalem, salt water bamba hemi rough big one. And you got advice where meteo hemi put them out, especially color so small boat, more small vessels, small people too. Your advice, please, you must take them extra care all time you listen to them, blow radio, please, you save karem. I'll get update blowing weather. Yeah. Suppose you save, you want to find out more information, you save a color website all time www.vmgd.gov.vu. Or you save a dilemma 116. Marine wind warning here, hemi stop too long day, blowing tomorrow, long north with them central water.

Sing sing you harem from Paul Waris with Malamba Aftalo update long weather. 19 minute Mr. Bluesum 5 o'clock long today. Sava show me first for our play today. Sava show with them me Joanna Bulekon. You will stop listening come la today afternoon. You stop low one bus. You stop making way. You go back long house. So you stop low house. No more. You stop listening come. You stop low outside low Vanuatu. You tune in come la today. Me wishing you one good fla. Witness day afternoon and think about marine warning where I missed up over the coastal water blowing you may mean potent say you must take him all advice all same him heavy all time we meteo him stop come out blow putumol advice all same time got marine warning I mean potent salvation spree me bambai all you must listen long all get advice yeah. Long weekend we hemi pass plant the me suppose you may stop the social media bamba you may harem or you may read them news yeah we'll get a low East New Britain low PNG hemi one long get a biggest tragedy we hemi been happen over the weekend he looking 27 people will lose low salt water after we two boat the capsized over the weekend. Nekatol authorities mo search we hemi stop go ahead finish, but people only manage to find him first for body finish. So it may be very important, especially that you want them think blue you go out low salt water. Make him sure say you take him all advice all semi hemi.

emi serious all time lo long incident where emi been happen lo East New Britain all get a provincial disaster committee all italem save shall emi all body all been capsized lo afternoon lo Saturday problem no mo si katraf sol water mo one rabbis weather too no matter se se chemi stop go hit be only no manage to find him everyone we only been missing ka 27 people everyone think about say kat 17 pikinini only been stuck inside lo tuvla botia you may go ahead and enjoy my selection blowing music you may kat nahu tribes local string band.

Welcome long last flalut plol get a service message mo announcement message for the blo radio Vanuatu today sava ikat one probate notice for redeem out ma bamba mi redeem all same we hemista Kari Lawrence Frank Tasso long Ambrem Island Malampa province we hemi date lo number 24 April 2025 Christy Natalie Tasso hemi apply from probate to administration plong estate plong hem Emia, hemi minim si hemi kat right plong distributim all property plong Gary Lawrence Frank Tasso. Anyone we hemi oppose lo probation or administration plong kolong Christy Natalie Tasso, emi must file him one response long Supreme Court before number 18 August 2026. Suppose ino kat one man hemi respond, pambay court hemi give him right ikolo Christy Natalie Tasso. Anyone we hemi think se hemi entitled lo any property blong Gary Lawrence Frank Tasso, or hemi think se Gary Lawrence Frank Tasso hemi owe him some money long him, hemi should contact him Christy Natalie Tasso long Port Vila, or Francis Tasso long Public Solicitor's Office long Port Vila long telephone 33160. Mo noticia hemi authorized by Public Solicitor's Office. Me repeatim one more time probate we hemi stop. Kari Lawrence Frank Tasso blong Ambrem Island, Malampa Province we hemi date lo number 24 April 2025. Christy Natalie Tasso hemi apply from probate to administration blong estate blong hem. Emia, hemi minim si hemi kat right plong distributim all property plong Gary Lawrence Frank Tasso. Anyone we hemi oppose lo probate to administration plong kolong Christy Natalie Tasso, emi must file him one response lo Supreme Court before number 18 August 2026. Suppose ino kat one man hemi respond, pambay court hemi give him right ikolo Christy Natalie Tasso. Anyone we hemi think se hemi entitled lo any property blong Gary Lawrence Frank Tasso, or hemi think se Gary Lawrence Frank Tasso hemi owe him some money long him, hemi should contact him Christy Natalie Tasso long Port Vila, or Francis Tasso long Public Solicitor's Office long Port Vila, long telephone 33160. 33160. Mo noticia hemi authorized by Public Solicitor's Office. Em no more one probate we mi kat lo message folder long ya today sava blong mi save read them out.

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We would like giving you all varieties of Pacific music, the Radio Vanuatu voice for you.

Emi first plan number bringing me to long PNG with him voice blowing mokai. Time bringing me to 21 minute emi go blow find him long 6 o'clock. Three loyalist French Pacific Kempi only stop making one call equal of French government. Blong emi respond long will get a comment blong pro independence we President blong Azerbaijan hemi been making low one speech long last for a week. Emi president hemi making one call low one hemi describe him same freedom blong New Caledonia French Polynesia more narvla French territory and emi tell him the 21st century hemi no possible blong maintain him one territory where hemi located 10,000 kilometer away all same all colonies. Emi a president plong Azerbaijan we hemi got one relationship with them Franis hemi tell him say for people plong il territory ya li no want them situation ya only want them live flow on life plong geta only make him only right equal of foreign affairs minister only ask him plong ikat one firm response long hemi long Samoa prime minister plong Samoa with him counterpart plong him plong New Zealand only discuss him regional or recognized seasonal employer RSC scheme low one meeting low Wellington long yesterday. Hemi Prime Minister plong Samoa hemi stop plong New Zealand with him Labour Minister moli kat meeting with him olgata RSC woga plong Samoa and one spokesperson plong Prime Minister Office from Prime Minister long New Zealand hemi talem si to like at one kutla discussion long scheme and how hemi stop work lot of la or between lot of la country and hemi talem si hemi want them lower em cap lol geta seasonal worker plus Samoa long New Zealand Australia mutu long American Samoa Prime Minister Blong Samoa, hemi set bloko back long Samoa lo Friday long week. Hemi now hemi to vla first vla news bring you me long region. Me remnes vla number lo place from Solomon Islands.

long Papua New Guinea one long that two prisoner we only still stop lo run yet after lo one reason Papua New Guinea a prison escape. O one lol tuvla prisoner hemi still stop long run yet after we only shootum tet narawan. Correctional service plong PNG hemi confirmem long last fla week say ka 3 man we only been killing tet olgeta inside lo group lo 10 prisoner we only try and blow runway lo Western Highland jail or prison and police hemi been talim say. I got 5 way only stop the critical situation. The situation naya after lo escape atemnya. One lo tuvla to escape is hemi remain. One lo tuvla escape is only shootun town him. All shootum tet him, police mo correctional service following one report we only been given out lo NBC. Now Western Highland Provincial Police Commander John Sagon hemi urgem public long all get away only stop yet loli mass surrender and hemi also warning public lo only no mass hide them all get a prisoner ya. Mulonga last flan news bring me long Tonga Prime Minister Blong Tonga hemikam blo update him United Nation lo progress plong country plong him Lord Fatafihi Pakafanwa hemi present him second voluntary national review plong him lo UN high level political forum long Cyprus sustainable development long Manisia and hemi go ahead plong notemol geta progress lo site plong clean water renewable energy resilient infrastructure mo to sustainable communities mo partnership while hemi acknowledge mo geta ongoing challenges also on small island developing state prime minister hemi reaffirm commitment long hem lo Cyprus strategic development framework long hem lo kasem lo 2035 with them news na hemi kam long and them Pacific news long hemi long region. Pamba yim to come listen lo sing sing long place your voice long paradise roots long Fiji.

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0: VBTC News Bulletin wote mi Thompson Marango. Prime Minister Chotam Napate mitalem se eni politician o civil seven way investigation if I name se imi in full flow corruption by mi face em full force plong law. Statement blong em ikam time public accounts committee o PAC istap ko eet wote mi investigation blong 180 million fadu fali watisen investment capital fund. Esen check ikat mo report.
1: Questions lo ao ol beneficiary blo 180 million fatu value addition investment capital fund o lipin selected is that first time lo last money's time MP Marcelino Patelemi I raise em lo public hearing we parliamentary committee on economic and foreign policy ipin kat.
2: Most lo recipient oligarema funding ya oligam from Santo. And one two we Mr. Vincentia, emi one work lo ministry.
1: Lo manisia public accounts committee opak yolem public hearing with them steering committee blofan moi raise implante concern la administration blofandia pak if I name se fandia inopin advertise lo public 11 lo 19 application nomo holicolo assessment plus screening committee blofan mo inopin kat site inspection blo verify mo project before funding ya proof. Pak member Andrew Wilpa Nabwat, italem se committee hipin look some recipient weli kasem funding oli no got one project yet.
3: We're very disappointed. Lo porque the recipients we mia lo get the public fund iko lo keta. Because when you talk about value addition, you want to visit the site and you see the processing line. Full up on all get the recipients weli karen fund, they have nothing.
1: Pe chairman blo port of Kavana blo 2025 value addition investment capital fund so ligo italem se I quick to mas blo talem se public money emi lose emi talem se all fund holipin release no molo en blo last year mo potikat confident lo fundia se emi meeting need plan blo help mol ni fanwa to business oligro
2: full up applications only come in people only aware only submit mol applications only come in on list we only approve blow recipients, council blow ministers, and we been approved. Council blow ministers of them government blow day, and we been approved more recipients. So you mean law board, you mean implement them decision blow council. All applications say you come, you know, you come blow screening committee, system where you set them up, you mean must understand too, say. Then you set them up one system, you may allow him system blow in seven country.
1: Investigation blow pack is up quit, more low negis manis committee by Olem, public hearing with them port of governor, also part blue inquiry blem. Law statement blow Prime Minister today, Chotam Napat Italem se Kaufman by weight lo pack, he complete him inquiry blem, time me submit him report to call parliament by all get I over them. PM make me clear se Kaufman by no tolerate them corruption, mo any politician or civil servant way investigation mo low, if I name se only make him illegal practice by face him full force blow law.
4: But on the issues on corruption generally, I mean, no got any hesitation, I mean, no got any objection blame. Every man, or they must self accountable. All get civil servants, where they involve law corruption, let them know him it what them were.
1: Prime Minister I acknowledge him important role blo public accounts committee plus scrutinize him how public fund is abused mo italem se findings blo committee by colo parliament blo debate lem
5: government opposition all get the police prosecutor all get the civil servants you me everyone you me must work together suppose you want them giving corruption lo country blo me
1: he got information finish the opposition by file one police report. SNCEC VBDC News.
0: Member Plong Public Accounts Committee Andrew Wilpa Napwat emi make one call long every public servant mo every people plong report them any something we suspect say emi involve long corruption. MP Napwat emi make call ya time Public Accounts Committee or PAC stop ko yet with them investigation plong 180 million fatu fali what is an investment capital fund. Long one interview with them VBDC News emi talem se fight against some corruption emi no work plong one government. O opposition no more pay me responsibility plong everyone. Pak emi stop quiet plong look long ao fandia emi bin run mo with all recipient plong fania only meet him all eligible requirement plong kasem support mo even ikat tok long public se ikat possibility se ikat unfairness long sharing plong fan.
5: So lo personal thing plong meeting se government opposition all get the police prosecutor, all get the civil servants, you me everyone, you me must work together. Suppose you want them give them corruption or counter blame me, you me everyone, you must deal with them. And you me everyone, you must work together. Blame me kill him, blow corruption, you know, happen inside the government system, blame me. And you me everyone, you want them to counter blame me, me flourish, and me develop, we move forward. Suppose in need, blow, you may set them some precedents, blow gays, current case, we may stop. Please, you may everyone, you may work together, blow, you may kill him down. This is your way, you may kill him, country, blame me, blow so many years.
0: Alongside long public hearing, Public Accounts Committee, by Mr. Town, long one public hearing next month, with the port of governors, long value, what is an investment capital fund. Over 200 Nivola citizen, only caramel citizenship certificate long olketa, long yesterday, number 21 July. Emi one historical event, where you looking Prime Minister Chotam Napat, emi and them offer all citizenship certificate long old man, mo woman, ya welipin, kasem citizenship long for notu. Office long Prime Minister, PMO, emi talem, see all certificate ya, only call long old man, mo woman, when naya only come citizen long for notu, long old different road, all some neutralization, entitlement. Regaining of citizenship, more citizenship by marriage. PMO Italem to say important event ya, is so em commitment long government long for not long look safe, more welcome em all Nifla citizen, will be so much strong for la fashion, long support them, more cut one good for la connection with them country. Long talk to long em Prime Minister Napa, them Italem say emi clad, long all keta will cast em all certificate, more ask em long all keta long all em title, good for la value, or responsibility, more privilege, will come with them fashion, long stop. Citizen Plong Republic Plong Fonotu. Over 215,000 business transactions recorded finish long Nifola Fonotu sales monitoring system. Jamie Brown, I got more report.
6: Full establishment mo offshore live launching blong Vanuatu sales monitoring system via SMS with department blong customs mo inland revenue in making long last money. Full up long tax bear business will start blong category blong very large to large business only been transitioning will get a coincide finish long system ya. Direct up long customs mo inland revenue Harold Arosa italem sale business will start blong category ya. Mi one em only target them first time blong coincide long system ya.
2: So lo category blon businesses where you me target them all kita before 32 me around 200 more than 200 something 240 49 or something in some but so far you me karamon port 100 39 finish so far I think lo statistics where you me start blue lo category blon large you me got one remaining 22% Non businesses will start locatically no large, more very large. Minimum say only make them one turnover, one annual turnover, where me 100 million equal between 1 billion or more. On get an all start more large and very, very large category. Timeline will get there and pass finish with 30 June.
6: Now your system may come blong monitor all real time live transactions from all taxpayer businesses will registered under long VVC. Mo integrate them sales from all get I coincide long sales monitoring system ya. Since long June last month, kasem long today, VSMS record them over 215,000 transactions. We come out long 147 businesses inside long Sheva province will stop inside long system ya. Long visit long him long today, long system ya minister long finance, Johnny Konabo, italem semi confident long system we stop in place, long safe monitoring all point of sales, long all businesses, long insurance, say got transparency, long 15% VAT return, we should custom basket long government.
7: The system ya initially time we if we've been stuck look around look period 2023 or so. I've been cut a number of discussions around them. But me as minister of time, we've been convinced we need to move them out from what to one manual system, we call one system where we more automated system. And you may be taking one decision at a time, and as a result, let me know. 2024 budget allocation, you've been allocating one budget over 300 million. Lo, you may help them develop the system. Lo, I can say every point of sales, you may, lo, every people will get license or permits. only making business, only come on board.
6: Tarek Tatarosa, Italim Sepailung and Blong Ia, every target business inside Long Sheva only should stop inside Finnish Long System.
7: And you may want them by December, F1, by list up on board. Large, medium, or small.
6: Project initiative, yeah, government is the plan to expand them in Kolungulnara province along Nekistia. Jamie Brown, FBDC News.
0: News long written. All fight up long West Papua will stop fight from independence. All Italian say only kill limited 3 man Papua long Yao Kimo from where Italian said 3 fella. All stop give him information. Iko long government long Indonesia. TPNPB Italian say MIME1 warning long any man Papua where he walk with them all force long security long Indonesia. Grupia Italian 271 police long Primop long Indonesia 2 it dead long Semak Timea. New say me come time we fight between all force long Indonesia. What TPNPB is stop quiet. Moi kam mo nokut long all island area plong Papua. News plong sports Prime Minister Chotam Napa temi welcome em Galaxy FC long office plong MTT morning before fano to champion club ya itekem trip plong em plong prepare em from OFC Men's Championship League 2026. Kit inge ikat mo long story ania.
8: Galaxy Football Club also champion club plong Vanuatu by Lego country next week. Plong kolo Solomon Islands with team by iblit 3 friendly match also part plong preparation. Olgeda from OFC Men's Champions League. After the 3 friendly match, Galaxy FC by traveling to Fiji will compete in OFC Men's Champions League 2026. Galaxy FC by play the Group B will OFC Champions League with them Lay City, Papua New Guinea, Rewa Football Club will Fiji, Motupapa Mararenga FC will Cook Islands. OFC Champions League 2026 by taking place to number 9. Kasem 22 August 2026 Kofichi. Long today, Prime Minister Chotam Napat, he will see Galaxy FC Olgata base no upcoming tournament. More he encourage him team to represent Vanuatu with them pride more strong spirit. Prime Minister Napat, he faces two importance long all player plo Galaxy FC plo come all good role model long all young vala lo Vanuatu. Mo plo li kam ol good ambassador plo country tamoli represent Vanuatu long vasi. Amitalem se ol player oli no represent no mo club lo geta pe oli represent to Vanuatu mo people plo Vanuatu. Long said plo Galaxy FC club e acknowledge him big one honor with Prime Minister e give him long ol geta plo inviting him plo ka meet him lo office blong em. Galaxy FC talem se meeting e one strong sign blo support more encouragement before team start them journey blong emplo OFC Champions League 2026 team by koet blo make mo last preparation blong em with them thinking blo represent Vanuatu with them honor more make em country e proud kit inge VBDC sports
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With them straight information, more professional presentation, VBTC News and the voice of people from Vanuatu. 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

Welcome Long Vanuatu. Enya hemi kutula live lo One Island Long Vanuatu. 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All sweet music long mandres I play mo time lo ren tu istap kam kolosap. Long time long ren, andap long sky hemi ol sem one big wala nasara. Way all cloud long Pacific oli kam tugeta lo hem. What away hemi stab inside long all cloud, hemi come out long warm pool, more all trade wind, only karam all cloud ya I come together. Obis blo medio hemi kolam cloud nasara ya say South Pacific Convention Zone. Cloud nasara hemi stab move throughout lo 1 year, more I make hem all season long weather long yumi lo Vanuatu, all some dry season long yumi, way hemi start long May, kasem October. More wet season, way hemi cyclone season long yumi, more hemi start long November ko kasem April every year. Way dem kind weather long yumi ya, I make hem say hemi straight one time long all current blow yumi, isabe karem cool for la kakai.

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By place isabi try too much more sometime you may not get enough kakai. All impact or no good side long El Nino long Vanuatu isabi stop long 1 year or you go more after all something isabi go back long normal back again. Be sambala time El Nino isabi stop long time between 1 year long Vanuatu. 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

0: long time long la nina by isabi kat plenty heavy rain crown long old hill isabi fall down mo wata isabi kam and up emian by isabi swelem all road mo tamit sa mo infrastructure long yumi mo pula wata isabi mekem all katai way yumi planen iko no good pro iko steam. 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You sabi listen long radio blo kar mo information long all long pula look look long climate long Vanuatu.
1: El Nino mo la Nina only no climate change. 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Climate change by isabi mekem say all rubbish time way hemi kam way dem el nino mo la nina isabi kam strong mo long future. All fashion way yumi sabi lanem long adapt mo live way dem kind climate long yumi way igat all change lo hem isabi help em yumi long prepare from all no good side long climate change long future. You sabi take an action, tam you stop karam or latest seasonal forecast or information we come out long office long medio.
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0: You establish ni kam lo Radio Vanuatu and tete pambai mitegem you lo storyan blo climate change with em environment iko straight lo island blo tana hemi along north storyan blo tete hemi one special one little bit from hemi connect iko lo yam and hemi shape em how all people lo community blo north tana only look out em ku place blo geta only look out em ku land blo geta one we hemi been start all same one taboo storyan or one sacred story. Emi kamol se one powerful conservation effort we all la people lo crown only lead him. Recently I been cut one training we all regional partner Blumi only provide them. You listen come me welcome him you blow you join him me vla inside lo story and blow today. Me story and lo place directly kolo island blo tana through lo call. Guess we hemi joining you me too. Me talem hello long him. You firstly introduce him you first time lo all listen up you me.
1: Thank you, Thomas. Me name to me Ken Bob. Me blo tana namo and me blo northern part lo island ya. Me stable sem manager blo nusumetu. Conservation area.
0: Thank you, Thomas. Hemena you harem hemi guest blue you meet inside the program, Mr. Ken Bob. Thank you, Thomas. Lo time blue you serve a story and with him VBTC. You tell him see you staple same manager blue Nusumetu conservation area. Before you meet to call blue you story and more lo conservation area, we want him you explain a meaning blue talk talk ya Nusumetu.
1: Okay, Nusumetu. Me one me language name where me simply meaning no more white spot. Time you harvest them yam, you look white spot establish him. If lay you call him name ya Tamatu. That is why me lay give him andalo me lay give him conservation name ya Nusumetu. So emi likely emi ta emi simply minimum no mo se place where mi play conserve time where season blo make em garden mi play no mo allow blo lo place ya. 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
0: Interesting, Thomas. Plus, I've heard him here. Inside lo story, I'm blue. You meet to ya, but you hear him too. Talk talk ya. Nusumetu, where you just stop explaining, but also for him story, and where me been follow up, koko me come block a same you, but by you hear him talk talk ya too. Tipini me. Suppose you save explaining. When him know him, tipini me.
1: Okay. Tipini me. Emi. Normally, emi one custom. Specifically, me one custom story where me fellay believe him, and time you talk about tipini me language name lo pray fruit. So me fellay I got one by me dalem say I got one people. A table where you will sakakai old man lo olden days. And generation where me fellay stab long hem naya, emi me fellay go hide lo inside lo fruit lo a breadfruit where because the table you know look me vla. After time where hemi go finish, me fellay just come out. So generation where istab naya emi generation we only come out lo pre truth. So mi vle name mi ilia tipini me. So mi vle amalgamate mtula. So mi tufle mi vle work under lo one administration no mo. We mi now mi stab manage mtula conservation ya.
0: You serve a story and lo yumi pro wanem community hemi decide blo merge blo work together with him ting blo conserve me area ya.
1: Ting blo conservation ya ino mi bala i generation blo the day decide them. Generation we i decide them conservation ya emi lo 1940 finish time we namesake blo mi emi kam lo kaltoni I find him out idea lo kaltoni I kara mi kam I talk about with them all family around lo village and then only akril him and only look out and also one custom conservation thing is straight I been strong lo time here from say you mean lo notana specifically otan island emi one highly populated island lo country blo you mean megem say people the generation where only been decide them conservation emi no one is emi very hard so people you walk them slowly look out them or some custom conservation I come kasem mi bele go school I think first generation we go to school I think mobile mi dalem se mi now mi face one we onar apart lonar generation I come go to no school that is why mi develop em I come lo develop em kasem lo states naya mi bele I come lo register em and lo department lo environment Minister of Climate Change, we've been come down to make him launching the conservation, to be able to register him and the department for environment. So, I know easy, I'm very hard. I'm able to work very hard to be able to conserve my area. Now, yeah, knowledge I transfer to the generation blow today, and I'll get all the current conservation, I'm seriously from, say, lively impact him on the only stop look so time you talk about Tana Island emi one very highly populated island or no Vanuatu so if you look at benefits we saham lo help miwala lo conservation we and if you look so says emi one chance we emi if you conserve area so I think I will launch him 307 hectares where he stopped under the Department of Environment. So I will look at full up time, I will go to Brescia, lo carry all fresh wind and even all wildlife, even marine. So I will lo community we mi play mi look out mi look se mi one peak lo opportunity or one peak achievement we community blo mi play isabe kat one conservation
0: thank you too much time you talk about population or sim and with him hectare block crown we hemi big one or sim hemi one leading example lo nar vla community round lo Vanuatu blo only take him to as a population blo you mi hemi stop grow blo lo wetem ting ya se blo conserve mol area blo geta crown blo geta al sem from tomorrow blo ol pikini ni blo you mi now time you me to been start em of story and blo you mi blo tete you me to start em of wetem no sumetu you save story and blo you mi lo story and blo yam wetem white spot and how hem you continue blo guide them protection blo nusume to tete
1: me specifically stop or same no se time emi come on conservation or same first time old man only been only no been go from only fried belief lo you me say time where you go to this time where season blo make him garden and by you have a thing only by you look at white spot problem and then lo most all times yeah what only no go because some time we me play very fortunate. But mi dala mol sem se mi vele very fortunate from se the boss we no bin kat Estonia. I think by mi vele destroy in blessed to ya. Be wetem wetem ding ding we staff se ma bai mi dala se mi vele lagi from previously from Estonia no mo. From se time we time lo season lo make em karan mi vele no koloe. So time we stop go slow go mi play look say small time no we mi play allow to go inside ya yeah. I think lo man is make as him tune nothing mi play ka try to go inside ya yeah. So time we think the conservation is coming mi play adapt to it be give him full time ya yeah, now or him full year ya yeah, lo him conservation resistant that lo Department of Environment and be protected. We supposed to be been missed by you know being at conservation or somewhere we stop now. So we really lucky, very fortunate to have one place or same. We simply explain them no more same say low last from you la only been fine him only been start making him current. Oli make him karen. Oli make him karen. Oli has a stadium. Be oli stuff find him out. White spot ya. Time we. Oli want him get treat him. Oli karen oli am we. White spot he stop. He stop kasem oli geta. Oli go bear him lo bless ya. Oli put him some leaf le him. And the Lostonia. After oli. Some story blows get a gam say by the time to make him current, you play no more blessed. Yeah. No preference no more low, you play no more look all white body all yam blue time you play you have a step. So only been karam some way low previous way last sisters we play no look. The story we play hard on same now.
0: What him place where you've lay conserve Mr. Paul Sem or Sem Yutalem say no sume to him open blow sometimes no more, maybe 2 to 3 months after whole year, him close his stop. Naya we stop one him no him all type lo plants, animal where you miss have a find him inside lo conservation area where you think see him important lo time where you miss up lame ecosystem blue you me, mo tomorrow blue you me.
1: Okay. Specifically, lo, they got some endemic plant only stuff inside here. Yeah. Recent one where you got a lo New York botanical garden, I'll get a lo phantom lo, me play race him up again, and me language name play him, and me new way where me one endemic palm lo tavia. So me play race him about 700 seedlings, and if they plant them inside the conservation and outside and around the communities, lo Karembaka English name blem, scientific name blem, Carboxylon. And another one where hemi stop inside now, where hemi area, or in a long time by Ilus, where me place up look out and planting blem, hemi. Kariota Islam name blame me snake bang language name blame me niwe sorry nip we em tu stop inside ya yeah? And then he got narvla small endemic plants we mi balai stop preserve him naya or same or language name play him, he got Ningyapen, Nalialu, he got full up more in steady sub go small yet for blow find him out and then another one where marine life too. Low area blow tana nine low you go on areas more low get naya inomokat Olnamarai, Wete Olaura, Pero nous sommes tous le conservation blem dion li place lotana where you want them find them out or you want to find them out or namarai will pick pick one you find them all get the conservation lo nous sommes tous and then one hour le pitchen where you will start find them out me at least lo pitchen ya with them all three will stop inside but unfortunately they tell me mino karam be establo management plan book all three we mumbai me play manage with them all animals even all pigeon we all stuff inside yeah be I got full up we all got categorize all same all endemic plants we one lol pitchen ya now me no language name we like call them leap we stop stop lo bus we start ray lo solo da and lo day time in of fly stop fly lo night no more even now stop inside the conservation ya let me one very special we m2 me endemic me we will start walk with them Olgeta lo New York Botanical Garden. Olgeta li make one the documentary lo pitchen with them all plants. Plants and peoples. Those you will ask ya. Mumbai you find them all plants with them. All animals.
0: Me understand say bin cat one training we have taken place low community no more. You save explain him how training yeah low site plol invasive weed management he me help him community or all effort we you've like staputum block on seven nusumetu.
1: He got full up training. Sprep only get only been come random training yeah low community about invasive species control. They got some plants too inside yeah where you know full up too much the invasive. That is why I'll get one lol get now in Miremia big leaf where you stop low they come inside low small area yeah half I think less than 1 hectare. Me play fried lo you go inside the conservation that is why spray we got in lo hemi got control over them and you run one training lo help lo down them all invasive species forget the department of environment go and then forget lo spray polygamy and the department of environment lo get only control them invasive species with the help lo community.
0: Thank you. So with them training we hemi come town, when him now hemi all method we only been you've like been carrying through lo training yeah lo communities have used to manage him all invasive species yeah. Suppose you have a story on Luyumi say with them all method yeah will come lo introduce him. When him now hemi progress lo him you've like look say hemi work out well lo community.
1: Okay. Thank you. I think with them naya only gam random training finish with them small chemical where only been provide them the all most of all chemical is allo villa yet so I got some people three or some gases with them where you save wrap them around lo trunk blem no blem yet. I got also one old same mile and minute and lantana. I usually cut them and then add them small sprayer over the blow emitted. Then we usually replant after those places where we usually kill them all invasive species here. Then we usually clean the finish and then replant back again blow. All trees, all the gamba. And then, I mean, now we me method where all get only oligam lo training ya, but unfortunately every material ya, every chemical ya, ino kam taon ya ti sabiet lo villa. So time we nivle imeke mo ante mo station lo numo around lo sa blowout.
0: Nusumetu hemi connect ko back lo time blong before you all se manage blo conservation area. Me want them you giving one talk blo explain him important role way olol fla olel display you inside lo community only play blo maintain him conservation site him stop an importance blo pass him down all save all story and blo before e kam kasem today.
1: One him where he been passed down lo generation kam kasem today. I strongly believe say lol kran parents lo mila since 1940 from Nusemetu emi located at Tablo One Hill. So emi bintala mo sem se you know Katem Town three Iguan Tablo Hillia from se emi talem lo all by me talem se me no sabe how now all knowledge I gam gol all apu blumibla all italem se if you no Katem Town all three ya from all three ya now is a give him rain lo yubla is a give him sun lo yubla and then only make him time you make him one current grew by look say he grow good. Also if you Katem Town every 3 years, by all something in Mokat, all 3 blue play in Mokat, all water blue play try. Emia knowledge flow before you pay you by you scale him with him all think the knowledge transfer you go, you harm say emi small be all our problem really grab him. From respect with them emi high too much time we lo time lo la ola pulo mi la time we you meet them small talk be you me hold them tight strong that is why small talk ya no move what all you them ding blue conservation come even all papa pulo mi la Oli no go inside even oli no go make him current lo blisha. Oli talem se by one day it by if you look one something by happen lo hilia after by me play time when me play boni kam me play all baby it all papa blue me play stuff sorry lem se blisha if you no go inside lem by what something happen time we dealing lo environment ni kami ni me play stuff look. One way or Labu, Olivin Dapa story lehem or Oli Mibli Olsem Naya by me confirm him say Mibli look fruit. Lord Doctor, where Olapu, Olivin Talem, the time before where he got people out, he got people, but I'm in mistake or something even is from say respect, Emmy High, or it be one lot time. Yeah. And then, bye. Mi elaborate mo lo plesia se bambay mi talem se one em direct benefit we mi play ista plug na ya emi how atmosphere emi look like the generation time we mi play go around all communities. Even Stablo Villa or go down Lulinagel, me for one, me Williams, me stab inside the one prison house. Time when me come go inside the house, from house plus up the conservation, me feel him atmosphere of the environment, and me more life, and me good with him. Emi way you miss a way inhale them inside low all air condition inside low office. So hemi one direct benefit we hemi gutumas and you look all man time only get up the money only super fit. From only sablo one environment we hemi by mitalem si atmosphere blem hemi clean we only breathe fresh air.
0: Emi true Thomas. Me understand se woklo conservation ya be yuvla istapa developem tu plo hemi kamol sem one tourist site.
1: Yes. Me fala I bin developem place ya diga man tourism site. Lo 2019 kam kase 2020 tu lo tu la COVID tu la after lo COVID 19 wetem tu la cyclone ya. From me one people are blessed and people I emi to many stop naya people I know from a flight lo plane to with them all international tourists only no camp land make them say emi to many stop people I stop look out of funding lo upgrade them back again after when we play start them only rank them lo Vanuatu lo true lo program lo agri tourism program oli rankem tapi sustainable tourism in Vanuatu 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
0: Thank you Thomas. Mr. Ken Bo plus avekat you inside lo program lo environment plu yumi lo week ya. Just before you me to finish me want them you give him final talk talk lo protect him all place we kat storian hemi linki ko back lo custom o history block crown o kakae lo karen.
1: Thank you to us mumbai me explain him small bag again also me tell him finish lo previous story and blue you me too me time when you talk about musimetu you me talk about one place where me uplift him custom and culture blame him where belief lo algeta oli talem se true lo conservation now you me got life true lo conservation now ol kakai got to karen true lo conservation now you me ol man tu oli grow healthy without conservation you time where you me destroy me three trees more but by you me no sabe got life lo future but by or increase lo climate change Mumbai iko mo hai mi fela I tru lo conservation now Mumbai I town climate change lo country blue yumi so mi want them emphasize lo blue say please yumi every citizens lo Vanuatu yumi no destroy him every trees and even make him karan iko close up lo mouth lo rivers and you may appreciate him some lo benefit lo generation lo future way gap and narabala ting ting we you want them emphasize him naya you want them say yes we play start them work lo conservation and most lo kita mi most lo kita now we play karam fan true lo Department of Environment and Olencio, Wolfram Liebenlen and Spreb or Narvula NGO ya. Ting ting Blomula the Busue government Luxave and Bombay Hemi Megan Blue community the apply blue access grant ya direct lo all donors lo ol gete oli sabe manachem town lo crown and lo benefit them for la community lo geta and all people especially all people who all start inside the community lo all.
0: Thank you Thomas lo you where you listen come hemi en blo story an blo tete mitalem thank you lo manager lo nusumetu Mr. Ken Bob, we have a part inside the program for you for a week. And the community where we can show you how to say wetem tingting blo lookoutem or conservation area also be me come to wetem culture belief mo connection do you make back background metalem thank you lo effort blo people lo island blo tana especially lo north we only come to get up lo save support em tingting tingting ya mo continue lo work out we all flap lo before only been stop work out lo him thank you lo partners too all time all same department blo environment with em NGOs or sem live and learn and to SPREP we hemistap or sem regional partner blo yumi lo Pacific we hemistap all stop support em work out ya to make sure se yumi look out em kut yumi protect em all place or sem hemistap blo bamba hemisave benefit em life blo yumi to future blo generation blo yumi will stop kan. Thank you, where you've been listening, Kam. Story anya, hemi take me to go all the way to island lo ngatana. Thank you to mas lo guest we hemi save joining me to lo program. Kasem lo next time, hemi alo next week, same time, bye-bye. You save joining me for la pagkikin inside lo one arfla. Climate disaster with the environment program, please, all time lo Radio Vanuatu.

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Olfama, only shoot you some olfasin, long cut them grass, long naravala place, long feed him animal with them. Mufum all animal round long farm, no leko olketa long one place no more. Leko some tree or bush I grow inside long farm, long all animal only save hide long hem. Leko all animal only kakai underneath long tree or bush. Mufum all animal I go colos up long all river, more place where I got plant water long hem. Long dry time. Long time we bless it right to mass, all farmer, only shoot salem some animal, long ikat enough grass is tap, long all nara animal ikakai. Example, salem olvela animal, mo keep him some is tap long breed. Use some bamboo or any naravla local material, long carem water under long hill, ikam down long water emol grass lo farm. Building fence, long pig, fowl, tak tak, long place where I got plant the shed long hem. Feed him all pig, fowl, tak tak, long all kakai where I got plant the water, all sem navara, mo all nara fresh kakai, mo fruits, all sem popo, mo nakafika. All time listen long all advice, long department, long livestock. 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Long carry more information, you save call them Department Long Livestock long 24686 or contact them Vanuatu Meteorology Mo Cheo Hazet long 33220.

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0: beauty blong country blong yumi, and me one responsibility where yumi everyone is sharem, blong keeping beloved country blong yumi, hemi clean, or hemi healthy all time. 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From all crystal clear water where hemi full up long marine life, ye cock as all green grass, all tree, all plants, more all life hillside, we all reach long all good for like entertainment, where all time hemi stop come long all sing out long all beautiful tropical beaching. Every situation long all good for resource where you meet, yeah? Only talk long harmony between nature and more community. Yet, no matter lo plant the natural resources where you meet God, you may still face more challenges. Pollution him stop treating him all oceans where you meet. Plant the time him stop looking all rubbish, only stop all about long all streets, more all parks long all area long town where you meet. Passing long no stop cut responsibility long all waste or thought you where money stop tambe mol pout long all villages or long all towns plung you me is stop tambe chem good environment plung you me. Plung cut one clean more healthy future you me everyone in need long act long collective action through long community driven initiative individual commitments more cut one sustainable practice long take more responsibility for recycling, more composing, long promote an eco-friendly transportation. Every small action on them buys have a contributed to long one powerful movement towards how long preserve natural beauty woman by him so in true meaning long name ya untouched paradise. Together by you miss have created one legacy for future generation whereby all this have inherited him one fun what we have more vibrant, more successfully developing also in the day, to ensure the paradise ya, by hemi remain origin, more hemi stop pure, long generation we hemi stop come.
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0: Blong Voice Note Radio Program Blong Tete, Yimi Fortinet Blong Kata Secretary General Blong Torba Provincial Government Council, Mr. Albert Radley. Mabay he Mr. Hotem Yimi Tete, Blong Kivim Lil Bit Update Blong Plan Mo Vision Blong Torba Provincial Government Council, Mabay Oli Wok Folem.
1: To be a socio-economically self-reliant province that promotes a conducive working environment and successfully attracts partnerships while at the same time maximizes economic and social gains to local communities through sustainable utilization of its resources. Taking into account the people's welfare, cultural values, Christian values, and traditional respect for the environment. So I mean, I have a vision where province is cut and we uphold them everything where you need to talk about. We will have a mission or carry out vision to provide avenues for all for all actively involved and participate to developing a secure, strong and healthy province. It plays an only mission to develop a secure, strong and healthy province. And with emphasis on establishing partnerships with trade links within and outside the province, taking into consideration again Christian principles, cultural and traditional values, gender equity, and respect for biodiversity. So I mean, I have a vision and mission plan. We will talk about and everything we will submit them and we will try and grow. Come on, darling. When I am in local, Latoba province, and when I'm going to start in the Longo, Latoba develop. And that's where we start. And connect with them, where you mean Longo to start, and then I'm going to start. That's our local. Look up to you, me, Dr. Any vision statement will be revised to work on from 2026 to 2030. A connected, resilient, and inclusive program where isolation is overcome through sustainable infrastructure, equitable access to services, and empowered communities driving balanced development and safeguarding our unique environment and culture. So I may have a vision statement from 2026 to 2030 and we embedded the coincide law corporate plan with Toba 2026 to 2030 and we realized that work law and it's all connected because of vision and statement from here. Site, I got one picture where I have me water music of Toba province. You know, so you can catch chance to look one or no, but it's unique. And I mean, want something will be very proud also of Kotada water music. Population don't be very known. So it's small. That's from the last population census at the moment. It's up to just above 12,000. But to give you, that's what the data is being provided. And at the moment, it's just over 12,000. But from the population, the last population census, as it stands, 11,417. We have 5,726 units. And 5,691 females. So, look at big difference. Population growth is 1.8. We look forward to increasing population of Mato. But I think it's good. Population will be small to us, and we need to increase. So, give me everyone to stand up for water. EMEA, EMI area councils, EMI Latoba. From that data where you've been provided from last census. And then Gawa, in the current the largest population, it still stands. Manualava, and then it's not 3,000, so it's 3,000. And then Motalava, they're put 1,720. Torres, Merelava, Mota, and Burekorapara. However, by me, Shem, the next slide, sir, by this time, you've been cut 7 area councils from. But lately, now you've been cut 9 area councils. My name is Solano Manualava, we've been split in block 2. But that's the population of all area councils or islands we stop at the moment. So now I have been cut the highest in Manualava and Mirana. So here, mainly, and then we stop block of opponents. We really have people present them the youth decentralization plan for Torba. We just have a look at how you must have worked together. We've got 9 area councils. My apologies, but all writings in red, and we still have more locations for area councils. So we have 9 area councils where police station. At the moment, sir, you've got 9 area administrators posted as public servants in 2 of those area councils. And you've got all offices established, permanent offices. At the moment, we've raised up, we've got 4 area councils. We start, only once was one of Merelava. We've raised it open in 3 this year. We really want to open 3 new office, all permanent office this year. And then Merelava, and we really should open and complete them and open them next year. But all those 3 offices only start being finished. However, you might want to question about Torres. Torres, we have 1 permanent office. And with them support the VCAP project, we have been completing. It's quite a big office, and it's bigger than all the offices in Torba. So we have 9 area councils with all 9 area administrators posted and also community liaison officers or secretary solicitor. So you must have worked together. For your information, maybe you've been brief. Also, Kolkata, you also allocated through funds and it's up to 4 million Vatu. But with them, you've got a plan at the moment, you must have come in below. Increasing more budgets for the time for 6 million. So we've like got 6 or 4, 4 area council at the moment, the budget for the time for 6 million. So I think you may want something, but you may think plan for government that every year only put in 2 area councils to 1 province. So all budgets is the increase, and all area councils is the support and more area, communities area councils to you. With the decentralization plan, you've got 9 area councils, but you got 2, according to the plan, you've got 2 area councils where you've been identified also all economic and service hubs. And those are East Gawa Area Council, and our hand is split into 2, you got East and West. So we have East Area Council, and we start with the one. Economic and service hub, and then we make up Motalava Area Council. So those are the 2 economic hubs, outlaw all Nara Area Councils. Still on the decentralization plans, at the moment, Sola, Emi come on physical planning area, PBPA, it's a state land. And beginning of last year, state law had been intercepted, zoning and development plan. So this zoning area has been intercepted. And I mean, any area within the state land, anyone state land, yes, anyone PBPA, and it's been intercepted. So we have subdivisions, lots inside. And people already start living inside the at the moment. Lately, government, by example, all the residents only paid premiums, but you start with the lands for coming. But that's one of which stand at the moment. So the Minister of State wants to return, and Orba is giving back to the government through premium by government money collector. Just some features, one of which stand at the moment, you've been going around and you've been looking. But thank you, Lord Government, that we're developing slowly, surely, but at least things are improving. You mean, I think a few things more to do, but for the next up to 2030, I think we have a reason to celebrate our jubilee. At least you begin to move ahead. You can tell that since you did come before me, we let you stop around. Yes, so we have the plan, just to give you an update. We're working on our this dam site. So Bamivra is still collecting all rubbish and it's station low western side. So by you look on next time you come around, I think by you look on yellow plastic too. Some waste I look at Vila. So you be trying to manage some waste. There's lots of waste. You go down the water because you walk, there's lots of waste. So a few things from your Vlaimaker, site identified, sorted by Department of Environment and by UNICEF, put to my main place. Or bylaws, we have to be very finished. So that's the state land, you need to walk to repair land. So, state land, as of last year, alone, we really asset 19 bylaws, and it's all accepted by state law, 19. And those bylaws only help Mivra to manage state land at the moment. Mivra in Pergamon history a little bit. The first time one province is asset 19 bylaws one year. Yeah. But Mivra really trying to help manage some places. And low one side, and we also bring revenue from the province. So it's kind of an achievement for us. For your information, once Mivra implemented 19 bylaws, Mivra increased the budget to Mivra by 10 million, which will increase after the Mivra to Mivra bylaws. Yeah, it was passed last year, Mivra started. So we're collecting things like business permit, building permits, we start to collect them at the moment, so it's happening. In the past, we collect collected business license, that's the only revenue where the province is not coming. So. But on one side, you need to put more bylaws and manage some state. Right? Now, information to you, if you can see the one in pink, that's the state land. That's the state land. However, Ms. Alves, you are aware, one initiative where government has been providing for Crater urban areas. So you hear about Crater Potvila, Crater Lakatoro, Crater Lemakel, Crater Lukenville. So yes, I think me understand so lately you need to look one evacuation center, it's just open. It's all connected to the Crater thing plans. So the soil also it's been done. The survey has been done. And low light brown, and then the area of Crater Solar. So that's the crater area for Crater Solar. So the pink, that's the state land. However, because you look all those places where we have like Sekoleme, we still have government institutions established outside the state land. So far up end towards the airport, that's the hospital. And then we have the school, it's outside the state land. And then public works, and the this site, so it's still outside the state land, but it's up inside the Crater Solar. So we've rest and looking. So that's the future, how solar by expand. You may look in urban area or EPPA, physical planning area for solar, and make cross. Yeah, so small place now, you may make and finish. Or money continue plus TV, every trip to Mikolo Villas, you can crown it to Salem, you can crown it to Salem. Yeah, but we're working on that, and that's how Korobabai developed IMT. So that's the center of township of Sorobai developed. That's the provincial government structure, just look within you and all of you. It's kind of small structure. We got about 88 staff who manage it. It's much smaller. And for me, from San Mind of Henry, it's not really there. But it's good. But it's a good, we've laid to model. We've like a team, and that's the team where you must have worked together to look out and talk about province. For the number of government departments, we have 32 at the moment established, including Vanuatu Skills Partnership, World Vision, Red Cross, VCCRP, Vanuatu Climate Change Resilient Program, and National Bank. So, but you look at the two government departments, so we established Otorba Province, and you must have worked together with them together. You're well aware that public service been amended at Leham, and it gives you more responsibility compared to Office Secretary General, including its corporate services. So we've less that work slowly. Let's work together with them, everyone, with the remote work like. But that's really so for your information, you make it one small structure of province, but we have 82 government departments established. So yeah, thank you. And we look forward to the next up to 2030. It might go up to maybe 40 or just over 40. Shared vision to build resilient governance, representation and inclusion for safe, secure and prosperous tobacco. Shared mission, establish good governance systems to better manage, strengthen and protect human and natural resources. An institution to effectively effective delivery of social, economic, and cultural beliefs. And shared strategic objectives. I mean, the Toba provincial government exists to provide decentralized services for people of Toba province and for the well-being, protection of livelihood, and safety of our nation. So, the whole government, when we've raised up, this is where. It holds us together. We 100% the new infrastructure of Toba province. Also, Ms. Oran, we've been informing you yesterday that we got three islands and we got all roads. So we got one mile over, the 3.96 kilometer. That's in yellow. However, roads is still cast on our side, but I think the road or Manuel is usually the core road, and then, so Simon Road, where you look, you start at 3.8 kilometers. I think it's the longest in Vanuatu, thanks to the Australian government. And then, Motalava, core road, 11.97 kilometers. That's the core road itself. And then, you meet that. Gawa. So, we got all, we call them feeder roads. We got all feeder roads, that's the dotted in black. But all core roads at the moment, and then, so we got all the Marawa, Montalava. So, big fella, that whole big island Gawa, you don't have any roads. And if you come back to Manalawa, it's the same. For island, you don't have the road yet. And yeah, so that's it. So let's just pray. So yes, at the moment all corrupts a bit more than ever, and we got 11, and that's the longest, 11.97 kilometers. Just to give you education, you mean Otorba. So we have 7 secondary schools, 27 primary schools, and 40 ECCE centers. 2026 main objective is to support the implementation of CIP program to improve literacy in all schools. So, I think CIP, I mean curriculum improvement program, maybe one program where you start at the moment, where you'll be going. Literacy rate, low total, will be low compared to other provinces. But then some money will be making, so. You need to thank you, Lord, the fact, Lord, that implementation of CRP welcome you. For information, do you also have an established primary, established private school? It's connected with Pikinini Playtime. It's just established law of course. So we have that also established. And on the current childcare, up to year one or two, yes. So you may observe the quality in our mind. So we will aggressively try to help them literacy and numeracy, right? So we will also bring in private schools to help them. Let me not touch on anything to help. Are you going to help today? Or you can chance for this present? I think schools are, let's just give you an overview about Torba. We observe we give a snapshot to you really can say one of them is the project of our quotas. We just give him some major achievements and on the team body also. I like the new view with him a few. I think first one, that's one big something on the fly current. The Menam, we've been previewed you like Mr. Day. Torba Marine Protected Area, 71,000 square kilometers. I think it's connected to all this. 50% by 2030 conversion. Now that's where you'll be connected to him. And then you'll be at Motor Lava Treaty, where you've been signed October 7, 2016, your island from Motor Lava. And then you'll be at Tiwawa Krimen, where you've been signed in 2024. So we have this convention, the treaty, and the Tiwawa Krimen. We've already used the menu, where you'll be top, look at one MPA. So, you know, look at one MPA, look at matter. It's the only one you want to see, you want to discuss one? I'm over to Torba province. So, yeah. So, we talked about yesterday, we write Ramblo, producing something differently, whether it's small or big, but we can get the attention. That everyone of us is doing the same thing. I know attention is more outside, but not much on us. So, we write current attention to government. So, once this was once maybe in the or even announced the Ocean Summit or it must be PNG, Prime Minister in Kambuka, when he unveiled it. And yeah, when I work. So we have partners coming in to support the community. In addition to that, just for connected as pockets of conservation area within the MPA, you'll be looking, Torba launches one of his first ocean library for students of marine conservation. So now it's just behind the union. So we have two things unique that we have done in Torba, and you will start looking, we will start looking interest to this for international partners and regional partners to come in support the union. Another big achievement, I think, just this year, we meet at extra provincial constituencies. In the past, we have elected 7 councillors on. But early this year, we meet at 1 provincial election. And we can support the electoral office. We have an office established here. And I am, we have elected additional of 2 councillors. So we have a total of 9 councillors. So I think those are that's a lot. But team by we have elected flattened community. Some major challenges, I think one or major ones, I mean, water, it's all, you want to know what it may happen. Solar, I think you can stop. We've raised single prime minister, we've raised single minister for water, and we're looking forward. This grant's coming in from Nivrai drilling, drilling location, and I think that's one of them. It's a state land and there's no water. We write that full electricity, you will run low cement road, but there's no water. So we will continue to push more officials, I mean, ministers to me. Please, it's a state land. You need to put a reliable and secure water system for all residents to me. And of course, all other area councils. The information to you, another one big achievement, I think you did, Mr. For your information, last week, Minister for Water, Natural Resource, with the New Zealand High Court, Minister for Merelawa, for launching water system program. And they are trying to but not very low, I mean stable, because of the trade water catchment, the big one, so even water economy communities really. So it's just after the Prime Minister Igo, Minister Plo, Minister Marco, what Minister Haiko Molibinka. So that's another big achievement for me. However, low state land and fewer councils, you missed that issue water system. Next one, the connectivity low air, is still one issue. Or so we can one flight. Miss Aves, or about flights where we come, and we call them all some more unprofitable routes. Everyone has to cover for that. And you need Aves, everyone too is still running under the red line. But whatever is happening, I think solar at the moment, you make a three flights. Motalava and Torres, and now only about one or two, it's weak, but it's improving. So connectivity is improved, low salt water. We've already got one ship company by the name Nikon, and we're doing regular weekly service for the central mines. Torres now, you may still got issue, connectivity. But by, you may try and work together with him. In addition to that, we got one news to propose ATR service to Motolava. The latest visit to Prime Minister, let me make an announcement, of money allocated 70 million in supplementary and to make a visibility study. So with that, since it's been allocated, the first committee was presented by Prime Minister
2: Moana
1: Kakas. We've been allocating funds for visibility study, you know that. And then now, this government only allocated 70 million for visibility study. So we hope it's going to happen. Or else, maybe PSD, maybe we need to do a groundbreaking or something like that. Look, if you will get that way there, so they can actually start.
3: Welcome back long one narfala time blow voice plum note program.
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0: Welcome lo you listening come inside long Vanuatu Focus program lo week ya pamba you me to celebrate them life long Mr. Augustin Karai we missed up now ya all same plan up long Penama province. Welcome long program Mr. Augustin Karai emi kutumas lo you me save celebrate them life more achievement lo you lo week ya first time tok lo you me long island mo one em ia now you pon lehem with them one em ila now you come out lehem lo Vanuatu.
1: Okay, it's me me born by of course lo eastern by me born long 7 April 1952, so yesterday no more me celebrate them birthday blow me got 74 years old. So I think that there you go, Mr. Abraham, I'm 75 years old now. Yes.
0: Now, with them school life, do you where now? You been school him, or who now, or you been motivating you, or save achieve him educational career for you?
1: Yeah, it's very interesting. Me start blo school, me school, lo village school, lo place, and I'm on the wonder. Those days, time you go to classroom, yes, we play look at classroom. We play at church building no more, we play school inside the church, yeah. You know, got blackboard, you know, got pen, you know, got exercise book, you know, got chalk, you know, got board, nothing. So, we play right down no more, dust. Teacher, Italian teacher too, we know, say, hey, me train or no, got, but anyway, that was the teacher we had long, long time ago, in 1960. So we play right lot dust no atom we finish we go to primary school and then we end up long furious. That time we were still primary school. We spent 4 years low wave, 6 years. Yes, 4 years. We spent them low wave long furious, yeah. Today we're using more like St. Patrick's College, but before yes, semi furious school, primary school. So we finish low place, yeah? We go to school of British secondary school for 5 years. Finish of British, we go to Papua New Guinea. We go to University of Papua New Guinea, we school from economics. And Mari, we graduate, me know, first, we want to graduate law economics. So, you know, first economist, law republic, and me, you know, first man, we got a degree law economics, law in law, University of Papua New Guinea. After I got my work later on, I got a master's degree in business administration. And me too, first man, I got a degree. First, I got a master's degree in business administration. So that was me. And then I come back, I place and I work. First work for me, I work for the National Planning and Statistics Office. Eventually, I become director of law office. Me now, first, I want to where time only localized and position low hand blow foreigners become the union man Vanuatu, me now. First man blocker and position in the laws and director of National Planning and Statistics Office. And me being some work place around 10 years. Then we go to development bank and by again place and become first me Vanuatu blong. Yes, me take over law white man, we manage some development bank of Vanuatu. We've been got about 4 or 5. Managing directors were all white men. Time only go. Alemina first, we want to belong. We have a co-management bank here. We take all white men. After we finish the place here, after about 9, 10 years, the development bank, we apply for work law of Federated States of Micronesia. Alemi accepted me. We go work law wheels and president, sometimes chief executive officer. The bank here for 3 years. You walk the way, set them up good bank together, me train them together. After me come back, eventually me come down, me walk the place along the province. First, I hired me as an economic advisor for about a year. And then eventually me come secretary general along the province for about 8 years or so. Mr. Lopez is a secretary general. And then look, 2008, me retire, or retire me, public service, or retire me. And then, all got a lot of politics. So, listen, how me go? Me go work, also, first political advisor, I learned municipal finance. Location, me work, Koko I finish, miko first political advisor to law, municipal trade, short time. After me finish law place here, me come back law place here, me work all same planner, law province here. And then me finish. Me finish with Mr. Volba Koko now. This time run back again, ale. So listening at me, me come run back in law, care, side long planning. So that's probably what it is, my education more. Or what would he be in Holland before he came? Yes.
0: Long all get a walk ya. What him now? I mean, all get a achievement where you proud him where plan the man in obin awel him.
1: Ah yes. Lo achievement eh? Well, lo national planning. Let's say you know, now under my leadership, we lay producing second national development plan. Down long development bank, full of all development projects, all the care of all businesses. Where bank can be funded, and through all decisions where we play make under long leadership, long me, long bank. Micronesia, me one different story, but Loplesia, me come back, you walk Loplesia, long province here. Yes, full of us, and you walk basically with them all people, little communities, little tribal islands, Pentecost, Maiwo, the place along Ambai, and full of all development projects. When we look from me area from me, we concentrate on some area, also, you know, we want to look all projects on Kirab and all that. So, full of all projects, the place on Kirab, and long leadership from the time, Secretary General, long place, and also, Mitalem, you will write them first ready plan, Blong province, first social development plan for province. It was all done under my leadership. So I'm proud of those things. We proud that we've been helped. Long again, or something, a long time, Blong me time, you work low place here. First political advisor, law finance, first political advisor, law. Municipal trade, yes, I mean, different story back again, yes.
0: Now, what if now when you'll get a challenge where you've been go through long him, or how now you personally go through more finance solution long all get a challenge where you've been go through long him?
1: Yes, long working life, long you facing full of challenges. Different kinds of challenges, law work where you make them. We find them, especially full of all times, we find them more any time you work long development bank. From time here, you know, or politicians, only give him order, long me, but we must give him loan. Long, all man where only want them current loan. Even if my talent said no, my advice against, but or he still put on pressure on me, saying he must give him loan. You know, the politicians write letters to me and give me orders. So he's facing full of all challenges. Law work for me, especially law development bank here now. One particular case, government only wanted pension and. You know, got enough money, and I think only need him 20 million extra, and now they come to the bank. You know, this is the government. I said no, and my recommendation of the board was no, we will not give the loan. But the board went ahead because the loan was made at the board. Then we made up more of politicians, so they approved that loan, and of course the project failed completely. So that's how 20 million was gone, lost. So yes. Maria, we face more different challenges of same but different jobs when we hold them. But meeting battles, especially once and another time, we start long development bank, so development bank. Yes.
0: Plan the achievement where you've been go through him, Bem, you know, easy, also when you talk about law, walk about long you. But when you can stop making work as him lo today, who now have you been inspiring you? Who now have you been one role model for you or someone leader?
1: Oh, yes, this is a good question. I mean, We work full of Oldman. Actually, both Jimmy Oldman Vanuatu and Oldman overseas too. For example, some man where all foreigners when we work with them all together. You know, they give him full of training on me, they give him full of all advice on me, long university law, company. We didn't start play long tennis with them one professor, Professor Blotone, Professor of Pacific History. And we played lawn tennis 2 times a week in Port Moresby. And after that, by me to Lake Okailo has land and full of time in historian for me about how to live your life, what to expect, you know, the challenges that you might face. People like them, you know, they gave me laws. And here too, you know, I start planning with them old man, old Sam, Father Walter, even Hamling, Selamolise is one, Lake Selamolise is one. And a couple of leaders like that before I worked with them. Some senior public servants too, only been helping me, primarily giving right advice on me or telling them something else. Any comment I was, you know, obviously go slow. And I think in one reason where me leave, because today me 74 years old, and old man only asked me, say, how do you live that long? And in the name, say, you know, the library, you must go easy. You know, try and say you who, or you try and act too quickly, bro, make all decisions, can something else, and you go slow. You assess the situation before you make a decision. So, yes, we work with them, planning people, and only giving me full of advice. One man in New Zealand, where me, you know, forget them, because I'm not here. First, New Zealand. High Commissioner Wake Up Vanuatu, Tony Brown. He teach Lohurias before. Koko he me go back, and he come back to say, High Commissioner of New Zealand, he was the first New Zealand High Commissioner of Lohurias, Vanuatu. So him too, every one man where he been story and planned him, even up to today. We too, let's start to talk plan and he start giving me all wise, advice. Love me all time. So me like him, old man also. So both marry old man, blow Vanuatu no more. All foreigners too. Always have to talk with him. You've been giving me advice about life.
0: Now, Mr. Augustine Karai, you need to stop talking to your life, more experience for you. What kind quality, more value now? One man, one woman, and me must cut, blom make him sure, say, and me save achieve him to the highest caliber, all same way you've been making.
1: Yes, you must set a mind for you, also me personally. Papa, mama, to lay no school no more. To lay no school. To lay no have a right too. Let me have Raul of Lavon beginning it today. Well, Papa, mama, all get only school. All get up, performance, all get up. I mean, no school, more behavior, all get up. Only wrong everyone. Only wrong everyone. Be surprised from me, Papa, mama, to lay no school, nothing. But still, become successful. So, you really need to focus. You must put an employee on. All same time, if you school me and it, me have dream finished. Oh, me want him by me come live low one good house one day. You want him by me cat one track one day. Me dream from all something you finish. I let me walk from. Me try to school in the middle of school. Me no one brightest person, yeah, no. But him true, low hard work, low me, the school. Me want him achieve him. Want him start work from the school. Me pray too all time. Anyone something you never forget him. You must pray all time from life for you, or from one you want them achieve him. So, Hemina, you must think about all time. You must set your aims high all the time. What you want to achieve eventually. So set them aims for you. Look at all challenges when by become challenges only come every day. Only face you lose school, you have the school rules to comply with. All kakaya thing only no straight. You must focus, you must think things strong, say, no, me, Mr. Veblo, you pass them all exams long. And you follow good old school rules, for example. You must make him, yes, you must make him. So eventually you become successful. You know, you you think lor man also and let's say who ya climb on the race what's his name again man and then man we have me climb with him you want them too much bro him climb on the climb with them Sedman Hillary yes that's his name him you want them climb with him but him you suffer so him you pray for him and him you walk hard from eventually only two same hands they have number by him you climb with them Sir Edmund Hillary so I let to lay climb and from him you said him Abraham him you said him objective Abraham and him you want them achieving objective Abraham so the library him you all same here now I got one girl back in as an example what was her name Malala lo jit Afghanistan we all solicitum him solicitum him through lo Abraham he me not the he me been fight from rights lo Olgele lo Olgele in Kolo school all Taliban only no one himself in Bombay only Kolo school but this particular girl he me fight strong he me got aim he me got objective lo Abraham he me win him Abraham yeah so also me also him lo place here Father Walter Hemi wanted independence. Full of all man only against him.

0: Blahini Kirin Peak, Blahini Kam 1, Hai Chi Long, Ambai. So you need to do those kind of things. Today, Hemi, as I began me to me, Kirin Peak, me, because I'm highest rank. Lo is Ambai, me, you want to move me, I'm highest rank. Yeah, lo, be killing. So I was meeting tomorrow. Meeting tomorrow, in over 101, but I can please blow me as of now. Mm. Yes. So think that you need to set your aims, you need to set your goals right. Yes.
1: And while you start achieving life blue you professionally through Locaria blue you, how now you make him sure say you give him back to Ikolong family ground more community blue you Long Island Long Ambai?
0: Yes, oh no, please. Yeah, for me personally, I mean you work closely with them, all families, everyone. Me story and plan along with the lonely is so for example ground yeah. You tell them, you know, ground him blue you want. Suppose you want them deal with them ground, or suppose you want them sell them ground, you must come story and with them everyone. And you must agree like that's something that's to do with them ground, but full of all another something to do, Mr. Help them all with the local community and you really work together. Giving advice to all the local community. You know, the village, you know, the village around, the Eastern Bahia, especially. We talk to Grande with them all, man, we story with them all, man. All we have to do, we got high respect, love you, and any something. Only come down, only look me, Lord. Only come down, especially, bless you, Lord, Saratang Mata, from all these service and body finding me from Mr. Blowwood. So, only come, ask him advice, full of time, all. Man lo ere lo police oli kam and olga dalon mo tam bai tu oli kam sa tam bai tu oli kam oli konsor u te milon yes oli kam thai respect lo mi and mi sa se bi mi sa help mo ke dalon sambala ting ting we o problems we oli kam
1: you me to stop kam now blong and them program blong you me long week ya thank you to mas blo save sherem olga ta wise tok tok we me come out lo program lo save kivan lo one we me stop listen lo you me to you one even watu we you first one blo save graduate lo side blong economy mo economist also we you been story and lehem blo kasem qualification with you kasem one em now you make em blow kasem stage em omi sabe se only young fellow will listen e come to Bombay only one them give them advice blow you e go long all geta long ha will geta to only sabe kasem come kasem stage where you been kasem
0: yes you know sem by from you la only young fellow blow today you know sem by you one bright student but by you come successful yes and no the one thing you need him commitment blow you. You need him fashion blow you all time. You must be good. Fashion blow you must be good. Me, Mr. Talon, Lord, grandchildren blow me. Time only walk by, only out, Lord, door today. Local classroom. You tell us, okay, you know, forget. School good. Pass some exams. More fashion blow you must good. So, hey, man, you must make him also, man. Me, okay, man, and me, okay, Mr. Talon, me, is me, you know, one bright student, law school. But through hard work, through fashion work, me cut, good for the fashion, me cut, long British Secondary School of Vila, from all teachers, only look savvy, all fashion, blow me, only make me come house captain, blow me, Valala Will of British Secondary School. They have now, through, yes, you must work hard from them, or you know that choice. There, what they have here, fashion, blow you, you must be good. In the school of Malaysia, time you go to Papua New Guinea, time University of Papua New Guinea, they saw pain there. Lea, I think you will have first students now, you go first one, more than Tangara, you blow tele. I'm not personally going to university graduate, more than Tangara, you have a tape now, you blow tele. Lea, I come out, you will have some amigo, me, Salas Hapa, first attorney general, late Dr. Edward Tambisari, so na tuman wo dem kalgot na ta skele gele ni wala ya na wo lo wo le sta go school mate slowly but yes all them question blue you know got choice you must work hard no more but fashion blue you must good you must got respect lo elderly you must got respect lo parents blue you must got respect they sta wo dem you all time mo come by sabe kan successful. There is no other way. There is no other way. You think because you are a bright student, but you just get through all them. No, you know, sir. You know, work all them.

0: Passionately, you must go and you must try hard to pass all your exams on time. You know that choice.
1: Otem molgita tokto kenawe mi tekem yumi tu ikam long end long fanwa to focus program lo week ya. 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
8: Lo wiki you may fortunate or you may glad to must plus have a task of Kilip or some one revenue collector blame me long notice Lomanakola where we come out long island Blorano. Umpahemi talk about small when I'm now actually I'm making long TCA plo save able to collect the revenue long the business way only establish lo you may long notice Malakula. Thank you.
10: Thank you, Rob Senduru. Thank you for being time we you started taking me to interview. Me also one where I've been work here. I think you work 21 years ago. Area Council Secretary, Gautam Petal Rory was in the fall. 2019, me resigned. I've taken back me, 2021, the chest one trans, no, how much I have make a notice of the council. AA Blumla, Zero Mlundrula, me take a moral, you have a notion. Me take a Walarani, you have a law. Oh, time I'm going to make him close up 3 points. And then, 2026, I'll take him back to me. We start, we take him full area. Better, you got some of the power. We capture him, I think, close up, or the total number of businesses will be same, 333. Total, when we collect them, so far, I mean, 1.5 plus. I mean, total collection blow. Notice here comes Mino Casemol Geta, where at least I can pay the Lambi Calmet, the province. I mean, Mino including all land transport, Mino including two all get a license for Lika. And for everyone, you go one place by me. Closer by me to follow 3 or 4 million. I mean, I'm thinking we're starting to learn there. All total collection of me collect them. We make a 1 per ton blow. Only give him more law collection. Wow, when I meet them. Wow, mainland, Mote Mile, small island. And make him 700,000. Rano in Michigan, and make him 500,000. Now, number 2, 3 longer, and me Walla. Now, 4 and you are 10, 5 and me Pinalo.
8: Okay, you've been rightly telling us more, said law introduction, but you finished long today. Say you've been work 21 years long, Kathman. Or your provincial government, Blimi Long Malamba province. When I walk straight, you've been making law 21 years where you've been work after finish, you decide to resign.
10: Decision to resign from age for me. I mean, I think it's 70 time, yeah. I mean, really 70, I mean, 60 plus. When you resign, look, it gives him chance to be able to me. Lo mi we lo notice re council lo wani ka chance lo abra to mi mas give him space ya to mi mas give him space ya lo wani mi ka chance lo mi abra be since lo time ka sem na we ino got one mi abra lo 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character lo kita
11: 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Lo mi personally meeting se 200,000 make me Muslim. And posisi you ask him what will me lo wow go kasen lo betel. Pali sa talent se I contribute. I think small lo water supply man lo volarano lo rori mi contribute small lo bisa. Mo lo chech tu.
8: Okay, what the work you been make him after lo 21 years so you start with the Malaba provincial Kathman. Well, you work as some secretary play you me lo Malaba provincial Kathman. Kasem dete yo sem poste ami faketi stap ino kat one man ami take met so lotise you work as one revenue collector by again you collect mo kata revenue blong or kata business lo you me start lo pinalum kasem lo ba mo you been rightly tell him say lotise you been collecting one revenue where me been over lo 1.5 million mo number of business play me long lo notice area I mean over 300 plus business will operate legally I mean minimum sell card or license lo save operate long area play me so long walk about play your some revenue collector lo me long pinalung ko kasam lo when there some challenges where you face him time you walk about compare all previous years where you start making work here with them recently lot this year. You got some challenges where only you overload compare previous years where you work with the market or you got some challenges here. I mean, no more or same before. I mean, less time again say, I mean, it's simple. You have to talk with them all businessman, blogger, collect them all revenue, all get all business.
11: Thank you. No, various years, sometimes you mention them. E-art lo you collect them license lo man. I think before all challenge, pa you fetch them all tok. You got all tok we emi normal. You will collect them money. Ata we now work we you will say come back lo you will look. I mean all tok we buy you are never same. Noticia, usan pa mita lang usan. Lo ba we ka kasamachen mino fetch them to mas tok usan. Milu usan sa full up all isabir. Work, we'll say no. We'll feel responsible. No one will make a business. Time you go ask you approach him. Kata, we'll collect no more. We'll pay. I think a small challenge. We'll say the challenge no more. We'll work out. We'll go. We'll come back. I mean, our talent. Otherwise, everything when we work out, we collect. We want talent. Thank you to all communities. You meet. We notice the counter. We'll stop. Work close with them, people I work together. Lo, people I go kasem lo achieve one man yon same way. Lo patu we mi collect them, mi go lo Malaba province.
8: 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I mean one people work where you and catch them you lo collect them all money. So after you collect them all money, you carry money, you go submit them equal lo all the service you money up lo awesome one for la. Money blow only develop only areas premium long different sector lo Malakula or Malamba province.
11: Thank you, Emia. Olmania lo we believe all time lo but mimi ko tipo se dem tarek lo accountant lo Malamba province Eric Tulman. And mania emi ko stop pa lo November sitting emi time lo one emia financial report on finance. At the time, we are looking at the difference between Malaria Council and Masnali. We are meeting the budget of the Council of the full Malamba province. And many of us are collecting some questions we are asking. Many of us are collecting the legal staff. And all councillors are responsible for money. Sometimes, you call process a small project, we are making a councillor. We are asking through the revenue where you will start collecting more quota, time only any project, any community want them, or get a right letter or the right them or the apply from. So, councillor, you call him Eric, I think by himself, accountant, yeah. Accountant by me, and he look on letter, yeah. And then, I present only ask him, I mean, ask him one minute.
8: On areas we me long Malakula say lo site lo on la project lo community as used to them se by only save incentive small patch they don't set lo help them get a councilors we me lo areas we get like more them
11: yes and now we one where all money we like are me plan no sacar amount and get all responsible on money and me all councilor na by me more time you want or councilor you want them to only car money only must on any project where you want them Eric and me fund them or Malabam by me fund them or you must cut quotation when them hardware where you want the caramel then you go caram quotation himself you give him the last letter where you apply from community apply from councilor is signed long you go give him the accountant by me then.
8: Okay, with the program or procedures where you stop talking about the yellow site law, money where you collect them was one of the revenue long Malamba provincial calf money come after you go back by a kilo or get a community through long all councillors premium where you said apply from, probably serve a tap them inside the one of the protect areas where you come out them. So, me, you me to Arab small story and where you been telling them today say, you know, me long notice area, vow now, I make at people a number. Long revenue collection low way. From when I'm now far away, we got more revenue collection low this year. We've been going with the Mogata compel on our areas. Lame will not this long.
11: Oh, thank you, Thomas. One good question. Me to me interest low. Time is a low. Me interest not slowly. We will manual and involve them with the inside of business. In all manual, Roman too. Roman, you call a smaller land, you call a man land. Summer. Me meeting sell manual while he only go inside the business. We all momentum, we only make a business. Saya misal tu buat kawan apa? 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You kalo you start lo lambong, you go kasem lewe tura. 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One something emi mi dalam selman man bawa li normal boleh jealous ya. One make him come by, one make him not say, one make him not say, make him say, I mean, I'm a number of business and a big one. Wow.
8: Okay, with them, statistic where you collect them, lo area play me, lo notice, lo Malakula, start lo Pinalum Casam Lova, mo you've been rightly story and small about how situation Lova, lo said, lo businessman, mo woman, everyone only participate together. We swell long run with the Walam Watson, or that got a corporation to stop together with the Mogdalo setting up lo business, or you look no more Lova?
11: Mimi look, I think Lailan play me look, but I mean, no, all no work together to muscle them. Banta Lonsam say, Mimi find them Samia, Lova, Mimi too, Miss Abrace, look, look, him say, one Nakamal, one family, make me one beside in Donum. I may drink about him say, but drink about him say, or you know, got different children. 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
8: Okay, so na you may look more long long set long business look look perspective you may tell them where all people really contribute plantain lo hem lo set long all the different kind of business where you may have a on them lo village display me so far lo statistic where you collect you may look him say wow hem I top him you may notice lo set lo business from maybe got some reasons lo look look lo set lo all get lo sample santo lo collect them kaku number two, maybe from only corporate to get up to support the more business floor. Get up a time you look long run with the wala mo achin. It drop plenty and you may look low statistic waste up naya. Achin and me full time plenty. Okay, why awesome achin and me full time plenty? Well, before you may have say achin and me stop low top low side low business per day. Achin and me come down low statistic we just collect them low this year. So I mean below. When I'm not looking at your sometime way, you look at statistics where you make them lot this year with them all community display me where at one time I seen them top them and top the side of business.
11: Thank you. I'm Mr. Lola Valsal. When I come, I observe Lola Valsal, I look at the main store no more, where all big old store, you compare them with some store, lo achin with them, the lagator, some only, you look how only. You look store inside, you look no one store yet in Mr. Blue Villa or Sando. I mean, all that's in bed. Good side plan from only got few store. I think Mr. Blue Laval Salem, you call him. Everyone start low, Mr. Emilio Green Forest. You come down, Emilio Camlo Western Union. Everyone, yeah, you come, Mr. Bresh, look all store, yeah, only contribute to them. Only class to them out license. Even all the ring in say you come, people want them license, and now leave them out. The time you call a smaller land, you know, only 8 months. I think one or two to lay payment, not one, only no payment.
8: Okay, so now you tell them say you got some only no pay license, but suppose way only find a matter get say only stop operate, but make a more sales block without one illegal document. You got one fine blow only receive him, or when I'm not me one punishment or yeah blow or get receive him from only no comply law regulation or law act to MSTAP.
11: Thank you, Thomas. You bridge him one, you operate one business without one legal illegal, but you operate one business, or you operate one business without license. You have a pass local, but you pay one fine block. Maximum maybe 200,000, but you fine from business for him or imprisonment for 2 years. I may even plan the local decision. The law, I mean, tell him, suppose you break him one law, but I mean, you fine block 200,000.
8: Okay, so with them, Naya. Fine, we buy all the local business people probably receive him. Suppose you know, only document the molecule or procedures, only have on and one of the business area. The day you look, say, maybe you have one big challenge where full up man only no come out publicly, plo pe mato lasses blogeta pe only continue plo operate in one flat business illegally, or say we rightly tell him. What them think they waste up? What time by can? But you have a pass lo area plo recheck him by can say applications or when away only pe mlo this year. only continue to actively operate or get a well in a pemp or stop continue to operate. But you still pass no area, but you look no area, all kind of areas of some bag and no got.
10: Thank you. Thank you. Let me watch and compliance office. Some point to like visit him some. Area of notice lo lika because that will stop sale without proper license. I mean, by mitola start tomorrow lo toste or look me mitola must check through lo agenda ikat lo agenda lan bula boli no comply lo lo bula boli samo li pembini spe samo li no pem mount license lo kata nakamal na ikat nakamal lo mebe ino katuan na mikamout lo talamote itu misa property one small business emia. I may only eat him, sir. I think I'll not come out clear. Miss Awes and him say, I think I'll find a thing of the drink. I'm not a mere question, Lord, me say, well, no more littering, run only three, pinal monitory, but when I tell on the drink.
8: Okay. Good. Thank you too much, long historian, where you meet to Savicat, Los Idle revenue collecting, where you've been making Lotisam, or you may look say Lotisam, you collect one revenue for 1.5. You may get over 300 business only operate, you may not is Loma Lacula, Wales, all different areas Loma Lacula, you may not collect them. But what them look where Mr. Abnaya, you work and walk here, what lo week, lo this week by again, or lo test day, but you continue on by again, lo side lo lika. Lo find them out, say, ooh, long old communities, only salam lika, but look at all proper license, lo save operate from now to you may look say, close up every day, or young follow littering, and you may cut questions, say, all operate this year, look at all legal license, lo operate or not got so. What I'm thinking, where you may go through them. When I'm last talk now, you want to tell them, lo you may lo side long program, lo malamba voice, lo you may lo week here.
10: I know, Mimi, on the thank you too from Kolkata where only really work with me, help me, low work, low collect the license. Only looks at me, say, time where you mean given them, you mean say, you mean not, Kapman, you mean, you mean all Kapman. So you mean now, you mean random country, you mean now, you mean stress now, you mean random province here. But you mean, make a one and where Kapman and want them. Why you mean complain low? You mean now you mean responsible, feel responsible of province blame you. You some Tabea, you feel responsible. 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Malaba province, we understand, thank you, all businessman. Business owners, lo start lo better, you got some low, lo corporation. One way you will have a maker, maybe contribute to one. Lo album province blame me. 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Same time, you got some national government too. Or get a lot DLA too, only want to save, say, only look, save, only want to save Tata. 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Someday now, you miss out on AA, you mean? How you miss out making or someday, let me happen. I mean now, you don't know the buyer now, I'm just asking to make him out all the same. Start making more breakdown plan business. Make him them. Then make him reporting to the DLA department.
8: So thank you to my spike anyway. VPTC Malampa. You save a take him time. 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Or some revenue collector. Play him. Not this low malakula. Thank you to my slow time. Blow him to save a cut together. Long first blow Malampa program. Play him this week.
10: Thank you to my.
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good night lo yumi pakeken all gather listeners round lo Vanuatu from Torres Kasemlo and Naichom. Me Thomas Putu pakeken lo Frito Ministry, Mista lo studio lo radio Vanuatu tonight lo litim yumi pakeken with them closing devotion lo yumi lo tonight. Before me make one opening prayer, me want them welcome me you for everyone back again where you for stop listening come lo radio Vanuatu lo tonight. Lo name lo master lo yumi Jesus Christ. Hallelujah. Praise the master. Yumi pray. Father, me will I want them bless him you. Me will I want them glorify him you. Exalt them name lo you. Back again lo tonight. From you, you holy, you, you righteous, and you, you perfect. You, you Alpha, you, you Omega. You, you first more, you, you last. You, you beginning more, you, you end. Hallelujah. Thank you, Lord, goodness for you. Thank you, Lord, mercy for you. Thank you, Lord, faithfulness for you, Father. Even though sometimes if I fail in you, but you, you never fail in me, Father. Thank you, Lord Jesus. Thank you, Lord Holy Spirit. Thank you, Lord, protection and care for you, Lord, life for me, Father. Finish sins, Lord, morning that they come, Kasem, Lord, tonight, yeah. Father, before me, will I harm what for you, Lord, tonight. Me ask him, you, God Almighty, true, Lord. Holy Spirit, blue you. Lo you use me all someone. Holy vessel, blue you. Lo you save channel em talk blue you. True lo me equal lo every listeners. We all stop listen. Lo radio Vanuatu lo tonight. Thank you, Father. And me for I want them. Give him back or return him back all praise, glory, and honor. He come back lo almighty throne, blue you. Because you alone, God Almighty, you deserve him. You start receiving all time. Lo name, lo son, lo Jesus Christ, the living word, me stop over him this prayer. Praise him, Master. Hallelujah. Reading, lo you me lo tonight, he me stop lo 1 Peter chapter 1, verse 16, he me tell him all same. For it is written, you must be holy, for I am holy. Praise the Master. Another reading by Yumi is tablo Hebrew 12:14. For without holiness, no one shall see God. Hallelujah. Glory to Jesus. Lo morning today, Yumi haram God. Italem lo Yumi, se hemi no want them, lo Yumi to death. Be hemi, want them, lo Yumi to ka Jesus, lo life, lo Yumi to. And blow him is a current in you, me, lo eternal life. Him is a minimal, same say. Suppose you me to physically dead, lo wall, yeah? Be, you me to save a catwanara of life spiritually with the Master Jesus Christ for eternity to eternity. Life, whereby you me reign with the Master Jesus for eternity to eternity. Life where you no save finish. So, lo morning today, me stop talk about one will. Lo God ya lo life lo you me to. Where you me to no must perish. And man I me one will blo God. You me to no must perish. But you me to must cut eternal life. Cut one naravala will blo God. When you want them share him with them, you me party and lo tonight. And man now me just up rhythm. Lo tonight say you me must be holy. Or some God he me holy. Hallelujah. Glory to Jesus. God now he me make him here you me to holy. You know, you me to make him me to holy. But God now he me make him me, blow you me to holy. Only time you me to accept him, son, blow him Jesus Christ. And you me to baptize. And time Jesus, son, blow God, he me live inside, lo heart blow you, more lo heart blow me. Then, now you me to holy. All same scripture, italem, lo 2 Corinthians 5:17. Time you baptize and you got Jesus lo heart blue you, you one new creation, a new creature that you know you live, or you know longer you live, but Christ me live inside lo you. Hallelujah. Glory to Jesus. That all things has gone, and behold, all things have become new. Praise the Master. So holiness, life, he me life, blow God. And he me one sanctified life. He me one life, where he me set apart.
hemi one life of separation. We hemi no mix with them all naravala life blow wolia. Hemi life blow God himself. And life here now, you me must protect them. Life here now, you me must safeguard them. And life here now, you me must apply them to lo living blow you me all time. Long give him you me to assurance. Say one day, by you me to save a God. From without holiness, no one shall see God. All same second reading blow you me to. Me read him lo tonight, lo Hebrew 12:40 litalem. Time you me to holy, and you me to continue, blow you me to live holy, holiness life, blow God, then, him is have a current him you me to, say one day, by you me to save, live with them God for eternity to eternity, and him now him eternal life. Hallelujah. Him need no more, blow you me to humble him you me to, and let the Holy Spirit minister your life, lo you me to. And then, time you me to accept them Jesus, and you me to baptize, then God himself, by him he remove him out sin nature, lo life, lo you me to. And him he place him inside lo heart, lo you me to, son lo him Jesus Christ. Then, lo time you now you me to holy. In from all good works, lo you me to. In from all qualification bring me to make him me to holy. You know from every possessions bring me, all possessions bring me. No, all things all you know save make him me to holy. But him true God himself, him now, him make him ya, bring me to holy. But God himself, yeah now he make him me to holy. Amen. So holiness life, him stop current in you too long eternal life. From without holiness, no one shall see God. Praise your master. So because he me life blong God, you me must protect them good. You me must safeguard them good life ya. And you me should make him holiness life ya. And me also one identity blong you me too. From time you expose him and you apply him, life ya long every place where you call him. Lo Karen, you apply him to workplace, you apply him to every community, the workplace you call him, then by all people, only look God, the life you meet. Praise him, Master. Amen. And him he should also stop all same status for you and status for me, where him he oriented within the holiness life for God. Praise him, Master. Hallelujah. We hope so you bless lo tonight. And thank you too much. Long listen and pray blow me. Say by God and me bless him you all time. You me pray. Father, bless him talk blow you. Lo heart blow me for that lo tonight. Me pray. Say by Holy Spirit, he continue. Blow minister, lo heart blow me for that lo. Blow me for that he must be holy. Also you holy. And also blow make him me for that. I consider him to live long and holiness life. Long one day, me for life have a reign with him you for eternity to eternity. Father, bless him every citizen of the nation here tonight and protect him everyone lo sleep and whereabouts long all gather lo tonight. Praise, glory, and honor him always to you. In Jesus' name, we start over him this prayer. Thank you, Thomas, and God him, bless him you. Yeah.

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Good morning, good morning, good fly morning, you listeners, Blue Radio, Vanuatu, welcome, good morning, Vanuatu show, Blue today, with the meal time radio friendly, Blue this fly show, massing for all of this fly beautiful morning. I'm one of the beautiful day back in, and you tell them thank you, you to save, or you fortunate to wake up looking one new fly day. 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Open them up heart you, open them up mind you, ready to receive him when I went by. Seven, blah, blah, blah, through the past time, but I'm sharing with you this beautiful morning.

Jesus, good morning, Lord. I know you come from heaven above. The Holy Spirit is there with us. Good morning, Jesus. Good morning, Lord. In the morning, early in the morning, in the morning, I will rise and praise the Lord. In the morning, early in the morning,

I know you come from heaven abroad. The Holy Spirit is here with us. Good morning, Jesus.

0: Rise and praise the Lord.
1: Amen. Good morning, O families. May bless him, word blong God. May bless him, you this morning. May bless him, name blong God, this morning. May thank him, God, from life blow you way, stop listening. From goodness blow him. From protection blow him. From provisions blow him. Papa God, he look after you throughout the night. From Bible, we tell him, say, he that watcheth Israel, neither sleep nor slumber. He may watch after you. You shall be put him name below you, the place here, holy put him Israel. Say, he may no sleep, he may no slumber, he may no slack. He may look out low you, go protect him, you, mommy. Now you life. He may visit him, you, mommy, this morning. Now you are alive again. We thank him, God. So this morning, we pray from, say, even as you listen, me share him, even as I me share him, talk long God this morning. We pray from say word blong God, emi impacts life blow you. We pray say one name you may hear him, you may take him, you may receive him, you may run with him, emi bless him you, the name blong Jesus. Me ask him the Holy Spirit, emi interpreting one name me share him this hour with him you mommy. Me ask him the name blong Jesus. In Jesus mighty name me make him prayer. Amen. All families, this morning me want to talk with them, you mommy, the word belong from the word of God. The one topic me call them, freedom of worship. Me talk finish about one name sacrifice Jesus he make him, the cross. Me talk finish, Lord. One name you have a make him, and now you need blow, embrace him, accept him. One name he make him from you mommy. This hour me want to talk with them. Continue the line, same line. You hear him finish, one name Jesus he make him. You hear him finish. One name blessing is tap low. Time you embrace and word blong God. Now me talk about freedom of worship. Me talk about freedom of worship this morning. You may need blow read. Let's read the word. Let's read Galatians chapter 1, chapter 5, verse 1. Let me tell him, stand fast, therefore, in the liberty, dear which Christ have made us free, and be not entangled again with the yoke of bondage. You may stand, low place, you may stop, low freedom you got. You receiving freedom finish. You receiving forgiveness through low Christ finish. From him making sacrifice from you, mommy finish. Now him giving you freedom, liberty. You free. Now you free finish. You no more stop, you no more got punishment. Papa God, him punishing you from. Now you accept him, Jesus finish. There, you got freedom. Freedom blow on him. You free blow make him any decision you want to make him. You free. So now, Amy tell him, you say, stand fast, therefore, in the liberty where which Christ has made us free. You free from sin through Lord Jesus Christ. Now you free now. So you got liberty blow make him any decision. So one him liberty, you serve make him, Amy depend on you. So Mimi share him. Every man, more woman, only get freedom, blow worship. Freedom, blow worship. Even low country full of you stop, you stop hear him. Even low country only not allow any kind of low worship. You got freedom, blow decide how now you may worship. No man is having stopping you from you worship him. One name you want to worship. Freedom here? Yeah? God no more he give low you. He may give low you, say you got freedom, blow worship. So now yeah, so one name you may worship, he may determine one name you may become. You understand them? Before, me may explain them low you. Before, Bible tell them, say, for all have sinned, the Romans 3:23, and come short of the glory of God. The Romans 6:23 tell them, say, for the wages of sin is death. So everyone only got punishment blow death from talk blong God. He tell them. Now, time you receive him, Jesus, you got Amy free you. You free. Amy say, Mark, like small man or woman, or Amy go to calabus, or me go to prison. But another one, he say, okay, you let go him. By me take him, me go to prison from the place blow him. So Jesus, he come, he take him place blow you, you stop the prison, and now Jesus, he go inside, and you out. So you got freedom. Now freedom blow you now. One name you may make him. Amy decide one name you how not one name you become. So you got freedom blow worship. So you must take him. You must decide. It is important. You may examine one name priority by you. blow you. One thing you need. Full of man only worshiping, full of something. But they only no serve. Some only worshiping phone blogger. Some only worshiping wife blogger. Some only worshiping pickinini blogger. Some only worshiping money. You got freedom. Now, yeah. Blow. One name, how now you may worship? From you got freedom now, finish. But one name is telling you got freedom. Me from say you may worship him who me make him you free. Time you give him attention, blow you, he go to one name, me give him you value, me give him you one name you think say me make him you somebody, or you know, you one name make you make him you who you are, then you take him. You use only liberty blow you finish against them worship on God. But from God he tell them say, Mimi number one, lo life blow you. From Bible he tell them, lo me read him lo book blow Matthew chapter 6. Me read him from verse 21, verse 24. Jesus he talk lo place here. He say, for where your treasure is, there will your heart be also. The light of the body is the eye. If therefore the eye be single, thy whole body shall be full of light. You don't forget, Jesus said, me light blow all. Let me give him you life. Life blow him, me light blow you. So, suppose worship blow you, focus blow you, mind blow you, you stop on Jesus Christ, body blow you, light blow you, let me fill him up with him light. Then 23, but if thy eye be evil, thy whole body shall be full of dark. Suppose you carry him out, ting blow you. You know, focus low, light blow Christ. Everything, Amy, about you. Everything you put, everything, Amy, about one name you want them, low, life blow you. Then, Bible tell him, say, Amy, full of darkness. If therefore the light that is in thee be darkness, how great is that darkness? Amy tell him, Amy, low, verse 24, no man can serve two masters. For either he will hate the one and love the other, or else he will hold to the one and despise the other. You cannot serve God and mammon. So what name you may serve? So you got freedom. Freedom blow follow him light. Light blow God, Jesus. You got freedom blow follow him way blow you. Satisfy him flesh blow you. Love him money, beat him God. Love him family, blow you, beat him God. Love him wife, blow you, beat him God. Love him husband, blow you, beat him God. Love him pickinini, blow you, beat him God. Love him work, blow you, beat him God. Love him business, blow you, beat him God. Any decision, blow you, got freedom. But Bible will tell him, say, you know, let him freedom blow you. He carry you back, he put him you back. No bondage, you out, Jesus is out in you. So this morning, mama, mo papa, me tell him you got freedom, lo worship from God, Jesus, he save him you. He me come, lo wolf, lo save him you. Time you look, lo him, you focus, lo him, you worship him, you me receive him, light, blow him. Everything, blow light, blow you, light, blow him, is shining. He me a decision, blow you no more. He pray, say, even as me end them, talk, blow. This morning, we praise a taboo spirit by interpreting one name, share him with him. You this morning, lower one heart, low name, Lord Jesus. Father, me commit him everyone all establishing now into your hands. We pray from the Holy Spirit by interpreting, talk here, he go lower one heart, low name, Lord Jesus. We pray from the everyone, even Lord Liberty, Holy God, only focus, low you no more. Only love him, you beating every something in the world. We ask, low name, Lord Jesus. Father, me pray, me ask him, suppose you stop here, you stop listening, you word belong God, he convicting you, you serve a repeating prayer, and me with me, Lord Jesus, me need him light blow you, Lord, life blow me. Me sorry from say, me using liberty blow me, serve a following way blow me, satisfy him flesh blow me, me ask him forgive me. Me receiving you now as my Father, as my God, as my Savior. Please, Lord Jesus, come inside, Lord, heart blow me, wash him sin blow me. With him blood blow you, me ask him lo name blow Jesus. Write him name blow me, lo book blow you, lo heaven. And release in spirit blow you inside, lo one heart blow me. From me inside, follow and way blow you. Lo name blow Jesus, me ask him, me pray. Amen. Suppose you make him prayer, Emia, congratulations. For you come, pickinini blow God. You not forget, you me must focus. You me must decide, blow worship him no more. Emi must be number one, lo life, lo you. No man, no nothing, it must take him place, blow him, the heart, blow you, the light, blow you. As you do so, as you go into this day, me ask him, light, blow God, is following you, He bless him you. He show him your way. He show him your favor. Le nom de Jésus. Il make him prayer. Amen.

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0: Good morning, mo welcome lo FBDC News Bulletin. Prime Minister Chotam Napa Titalem say any politician or civil servant where investigation if I name say only involved for corruption, probably must face him full force blow law. Statement blame come lo time where Public Accounts Committee Pakistan quote with them investigation blow 180 million fatu value addition investment capital fund. Questions lo ao all beneficiary blo 180 million fatu value addition investment capital fund only been selected. Is that first time lo last money's time MP Marcelino Patelemi he raise him lo public hearing where parliamentary committee on economic and foreign policy he been cut.
1: Most lo recipient oligarema funding ya oligam from Santo and 1-2 where Mr. Vincentia. Emi wani woklo ministry. Emi sa tokwat konflik of interest tada.
0: Lo manisya Public Accounts Committee o PAC yolem public hearing with them steering committee blo fan mo iraisem plante concern lo administration blo fan dea. PAC if I name se fan dea in open advertise lo public 11 lo 19 application no mo holiko lo assessment blo screening committee blo fan mo in open cut site inspection blo verify mo project before funding ya proof. PAC member Andrew Wilpa Nabwat, Italian MC committee, he been look some recipient, well, he got some funding, only no got one project yet.
2: We're very disappointed. Lo, all get the recipients, we may allocate them public funding, all get that. Because when you talk about value addition, you want to visit the site and you see the processing line. Full up, all get the recipients, all get the funds, they have nothing.
0: Pe chairman blo port of Kavana blo 2025 value addition investment capital fund so ligo italem se quick to mas blo talem se public money hemi lose hemi talem se all fund holy pin release no molo end blo last year mo potika confident lo fund ya se hemi meet him need plan blo help him all ni fanwa to business holy crow
3: full up applications holy come in people only aware only submitting all applications holy come in on list we only approve blood recipients, council blood ministers have been approved. Council blood ministers of them government blood day have been approved more recipients. So you mean law board, you mean implement them decision blood council. All applications say come, you know, you come blood screening committee, system where you may set them up, you may must understand to say. Then you may set them up one system, you may allow him system blow seven country.
0: Investigation blow back is stop quit, more law niggas manis committee by Olem public hearing with them port of governor, also part to inquiry blame. Lo statement blo Prime Minister today, Chotam Napa Titalem se Kaufman by weight lo pak he complete him inquiry blem, time me submit him report to call parliament by all get I debate over them. PM make me clear se Kaufman by no tolerate them corruption, mo any politician or civil servant way investigation mo low, if I name se only make him illegal practice by face him full force blow law.
4: But on the issues on corruption generally, yeah, I mean, no got any hesitation, I mean, no got any objection plan. Every man, only must self accountable. All get a civil servants, where he involve law corruption, let them know him it is what they
0: Prime Minister I acknowledge him important role blo public accounts committee blo scrutinize him how public fund is abused mo italim se findings blo committee by call of parliament blo debate lem
5: government opposition all get the police prosecutor all get the civil servants you me everyone you me must work together suppose you want them killing corruption lo country blo you me
0: he got information finish the opposition by file him one police report SNC FBDC News. All chief prioritize food security with them project blow 50,000 taro. Rani Taviti lo Santo hikat report.
6: President Dong Malfatu Maori National Council blong all chief Paul Robert Ravun, italem se Vanuatu he must make him sure sell man place ikat kakai first time before country eating about blong export him taro.
7: We meet up on export. Chief will tell him lobby say, you know, time blow you export yet. Any time blow you 50 million. Some places we may look say minute blow you miss step in by 50,000 taro you make up by serum colour school splimmy throw the sunma. You may take a colour speed splimmy, the sunma, him give him law correctional. Of course, by me give him to law force maybe, or police, or VMF. Lo thinking about chief say you like full time to look out them country maybe. But if I must swim say you like to be
6: Tok tok yai kam time we malfatu mauri sta prere plong launching project plong 50,000 taro one initiative we folem team plong iaya we mi custom economy project ya we tapu masana alan council plong 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oli supportem kafman plong vanuatu pai project plong 50,000 taro ya I launch long 29 long July long Unity Park long Lukenville. Chief Ravuni call long every man mo woman long Salma province mo Lukenville long come witness him mo take part long program long launching ya.
7: We go all people to Salma, to all chief to Salma. We stop asking everyone. Lo you will able to come. Lo you will stop to go to the launching. From maybe one achievement. You mean the celebration 1 July with them. One celebration, nothing, no, but you celebrate one achievement. And day the 29, I'm your special day. I'm day what I recall back to the 1980s. The time, I'm one time where all Papa Prime, your chief, when you fight, look, Karabakh flag, when you unite them with people.
6: And we say, Pro Chekia, by start with Taro, Belong Naravala province, Pambay Luluk, long some Naravala agriculture product. All preparation, long launching, yeah, stop go ahead, finish. Chief Sam Kalo, Chairman Blong Tapu Masana Island Council Blong Chief, Italem se Council Rere Blong Putum Project ya, Long Walk, Moi Sing Out, Long All People Blong Ready, Mo Folem Program ya. All Chief Mo People Blong Sanma Province, Pampayali Karamol Taro Blong Keta, Ikam Long Nakamal Blong Chief, Start Long Number 24, Kasem 28 Blong July, Blong Every Something Rere Blong Day, Blong Launching Long Number 29 July. Rani Tafiti, FPTC News, Lukenville.
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8: 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More public utilities. Savi Hari, Hotel Kaisel, Long Pacific Energy, Long Totop Long Representative Long Area Council, Vice President Long Davio Province, Francis Seoyap, Italam Sehemia, ME1 Achievement, Long All People, Long Central Tana, More Davio Province.
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8: Long Toto Plong Hem, Minister Savia, Italem Se by Central Tana, he start long receiver mall track long north east south more west Tana, long fuel station, yeah, pe only must display him gratitude from Olketa.
10: Emia, Migam, you know, say, the day you make him laugh after him, you forgot. Emia, me reflect, Lori Ablimi Central Tana. Tomorrow after tomorrow, all track long north Tana, all track long west Tana, White Sun. So, dan balik kami di Mimiro Central, sampai wan dem review lo bisa. Dan mulai review lo bisa. Family berangkat ni unit display mo semua MC talent. Display gratitude limi. Yes, mi vlatu sa make business. Mi vlatu sa make wan dem monista make lo westana, wan dem monista make lo potila, wan dem monista make lo develop island limia, central tanah tu sa.
8: All people long area ya, I witness him launching we Minister Xavier. Mo chief long area I make him mo festival service ikolong G1726. FPG News I talk with him on a long fuel station ya, yeah? Yao Cortez. Mo him I tell him say only club long receive him one big full of blessing.
11: But before me bless the town mo low waste, low town, low current fuel. Then now ya, Implementation plan all service station is that long 2013 time Kaufman established what we only call them national energy roadmap. Since long 2013, got all service stations start long bankish, eco custom long an item, the government on them long current development, eco long all Nara Island. Iso Yarwell, FBTC News, Tavia Province.
0: Kaufman is the work to introduce individual minimum wages for all different sectors. Or one of the single item sectoral minimum wages for addressing unfairness for current minimum wage. Deputy Prime Minister, same time Minister of Finance, Tony Kwanapo, Italim say Kaufman recognize the need to adjust the minimum wage for the rate for inflation. Kwanapo Italim say Kaufman by must address the minimum wage by sectors to recognize the skills we require to run in one individual sector.
12: All of you, for me personally, me believe say inflation, me stop the lamb, you me say, Pambai minimum wage for you me need to stop adjust them for them rising cost. And I hold the view that minimum wage for you me may be the way where you may be increasing in 2023 by 55. Then that's across the board. And I mean no fair law. Some law all sectors where only require more skills. For example, maritime sector, all people believe me, only go school or maritime college, or tourism college, only got one certificate, only got a make back, and then only still stop the same mark minimum wage inspired law skill. Only go current. Me love you blow me believe say and me raise with the minister blow internal affairs finish. Me believe say me important say you need to review back minimum wage play me, but you review sectoral minimum wage. So you review according law sector with only your priorities play you me.
0: Monish lo site lo spot ti looking plan de beginini holi so em interest pro geta lo spot we stop inside lo NSL package we one now em netball we got good la participation blo team Adel Willy I got report
13: Netball em stop yet long series 3 after long one successful completion long series 1 mo 2 with them hemi looking series 3 where we stop long hemi at now ya peli manage long 7 make him selection long development team long will get a finish ikatol narfla sports or federation where we stop inside long national school league or NSL or we stop inside finish long series 4 where now ya we stop yet long break papa go ahead back again after long independence day FBTC sports doctor with them sports development of stop long netball Florence Leo mohemi talent say kat kut for participation long school where come with them small challenge.
14: So far, lo three for series we pass here. We got good for participation lo all teams lo all schools inside lo national school league. So lo series one we can have 6 teams only participate despite all challenges. Lo transportation, especially you meet at all schools so same will get lo eton only participate. Challenges lot transportation. Again, any communication between Mivla with the old teachers. How many want people a challenge? From full up time, Mivla try and communicate. Mivla call on inokatol answer.
13: Hemi point them out the program. Hemi slow down now. Long series 2.
14: Especially with the old schools, you got some schools leaving. All kita only for them. Calendar blow last year yet or on the calendar yet were on totally holiday or 3 terms and then and make them say any affect them participation during that time so we've been got the 2 teams normally participate and you understand and you accept them say from time of school only go on holiday you know got the teacher responsible all that from all the staff or their parents. So series 2 participation have been trouble a little bit, but still we need to netball we need to go on.
13: apart long hemia long week alika tol coaching courses well get the development officer long NSL what them will get a school teacher we happen no more long Corman stadium most same time hemi prek long national school league we will continue after long independence day at the Willy FBTC sports
0: Mo wetem news lo spot enam iputum end lo FBTC news bulletin.

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With them straight information, more professional presentation, VBTC News, and the voice of people from Vanuatu. 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
2: 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One hour of a beautiful day back again, today am Thursday, number 23, Blue Man is July 2026. A few more days before Mbaba to stop, Leko Man is here behind July. She was a plan day last night, the Lunar come out a bit, or Plessy Golko last night, and McCain plan day Lunar come out a bit, Terrell morning, but me hopes a voice for me, and all got a number we used to enjoy Terrell morning, but by me convince him you, plo come out a bit, blue Terrell long morning. 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

0: Bram Splim to before me give him a look at the general update information today in the morning. But by the start of first time with them update the side blown weather information blown Yumi.
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0: Listen up, Radio Vanuatu, update the site, blow with the information, blim to blow day, blow today. Following with a bulletin where Vanuatu Meteorology Mochio Hazards Department, Emi Butomot, my straight one time, look 5 o'clock today, low morning, blow day, blow today, Thursday, number 23, blow minus July. Cloudy conditions over the Vanuatu Group, small showers, blow rain, by myself, full town. And over some look at the islands and the northern part of the country, more central part of the country. Light, moderate, and fresh to strong easterly, more southeasterly winds, and we blow over long group. Maximum temperature long today, by me range long 25 degrees Celsius down long south, more 29 degrees Celsius and up long north. Listeners per radio Vanuatu, look side blue marine focus. Looking one marine strong wind warning and stop naya over look at the coastal areas blown Vanuatu. With them southeasterly winds blown 21 to 30 knots. Mosol waramba by miraf kasem 2.5 or 3 meters high. Emma over long torpa waters. While waters, low narfla waters, low country, a wind may blow low one direction, long southeast, low one speed, long 21 to 25 knots, rough seas, long 2.5 meter, may expected. Listen, explore radio, Vanuatu, by himself, looking low south, southwesterly, south, southeasterly swells, may expected to throughout the day, long terrain. Now focus, look and feel the day, blow terrain, showers, blow rain, but by me expect them throughout this flat day, with them one. Minimum temperature 28 degrees Celsius. Wind may blow one speed long 20 to 30 kilometers per hour. Sun by me set the day lo safa my straight one time half past five long safa. Focus bli me long port fila terrain. Brief showers blow rain throughout the day but terrain. But then one minimum temperature 27 degrees Celsius. When I blow one speed to 20 to 30 kilometers per hour, some of my set them straight one time half past five. Today, so I focus blow lena kel today long table today, partly cloudy throughout the table today with them one minimum temperature of 27 degrees Celsius as well. When I blow one speed to 20 to 30 kilometers per hour, some of my set straight one time 23 minutes past five. Today long afternoon or today long savam. Listen, Explore Radio Vanuatu, Hemanao, me update the site, lower the information, beam to blood day, blood today. We are blessed to join the broadcast long hem. Whenever that we you cut, you pass someone good for the morning.

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1: 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Blowing a today with me radio friend. Bli masing falalo this flow beautiful morning. One more time, you wish me one good flow morning. Start long northern part of country. Kasem one time town southern part of country. My distabar de lo breakfast blue with the Molkata picking in it rail morning and you on my radio blue and you stop her voice blue material morning good flow morning liu welcome good morning one of the show my distab file knife blue ready to colocar and good flow morning liu welcome but I'm to cut good flow time throughout the show blue into kasama time 9 o'clock terrail morning but I'm stop loco you with them narafla radio friend liu now you serve a kasam radio one of the me clear long olkata frequency ya 7260 kHz or 3945 kHz shortwave, 1125 kHz medium wave, 100 MHz 7 frequency, channel 211 on Canal Blue, small website blowing VPTC Wehemi www.vptc.vu. Rundown blue program blim to rundown blue show blim to tere rundown blue kata programs blue show blim to blue tere but maybe to follow mol kata update general information and selection blue kata music maybe to enjoy him custom one time 7 o'clock tere in the morning listen explore radio van what's up maybe to follow him hemi yol kata 7 o'clock news update just after lol kata 7 o'clock news update maybe to join a company blue Robson Oruru VBTC correspondent long Malamba province what's in pishlema talk program blue tere. Just after the Bishlama Tok program, blue today, started on time 7:30 the early morning. We're going to follow the first load, we'll get a service message, we'll get an announcement when we cut with me inside long studio. 8 o'clock the early morning, listeners for Radio Vanuatu, we're going to follow we'll get 8 o'clock news update. One more time, we wish me one good flow morning. We'll get a listen explore radio phone or two. Reminder, normally you me all vehicle handler or you will stop driving one bus, one taxi, or one camion. Random stop or soon small shops, blow random stop full town road. Me please take and plan the key all time. Time you stop drive. No beating speed limit. Think about life, blue you with the Molkata people inside long vehicle where you stop handle them, we stop drive them. Lumi we missed out for them road, Renemy Ren also been mentioned him earlier, Renemy Ren. Baba Yunus have a look too. So make him sure say you only one umbrella or wear one raincoat and look good flow blood traffic time Mr. Wopat for the road, cross some road, lost straight place, block cross some road, hold him hand, blow got a pickinini time you missed up cross some road. Volume water bulletin with one meteorology, my geohazards department, hemi put him out. One more in strong wind warning him stop. Think about strong wind him have a producer more dangerous wave conditions. Minus have a mighty look like Facebook along internet or one website somewhere over the weekend. You got two boat where you full up blow all people you been capsized in my one province blowing Papua New Guinea. So you mean I'm listen. All manual stop look out them to the boat here yet, that boat them stop wash up a show, but you mean I listen all the Pacific neighbors, please you meet them say, one or two meteorology or the media people will put them out the weather information, weather have been no good, you know, so keeping you safe, you know, cross some salt water time where salt water no good, you stop normal house, no cross some salt water with the little small boat. Along a canoe. But I'm to continue with them selection. Blog the music. Terrell Morning. 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Welcome up spiritually with the sound of John from Terrell Morning.

Mnaisla for Esper Ben, Zero Terrell Morning, listeners for Radio Vanuatu. What I'm Terrell Sing Sing, missing you. One more time, we wish you one good flow morning. We're blessed to stop joining the broadcast, for Radio Vanuatu Longham. Welcome, welcome, welcome. Selection, look at the music, my boy, stop enjoying throughout long show, long terrain. Look at the listeners for Radio Vanuatu, small update, the side, long, all gather community news, terrain, long morning. Looking under seven, under 16 men's national team, and boy, come back. Only return the field. Blom make a final match. Blom all get a final match. Blom tell OFC under 16 men's championship. Blom New Caledonia. Along Papua New Guinea after the group stage. Vanuatu by me face Samoa under 16. Amalo 7th or 8th placement playoff. I'll update the side blowing. I'll get the general information waiting to stop for them today. Looking more than 215,000 businesses transaction. Only been recorded through the Vanuatu Nivla Sales Monitoring System. I'm a for them official launch plan last month. My system I'm introduced by Department of Customs. More inland revenue, more looking business classified. Mami looking to look at the business where you classify them all. Also more PP flat business, more large tax payers. Only successfully transition equal platform since June finish. I'm going to continue with them selection. We'll look at the music today. Morning, one more time. Good for morning. You listen, explore radio for not to start off day blue with the one people smile face blue. Start off day blue with them one positive mindset. 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
11: Hello, welcome to VBDC news update. Government is at work to introduce individual minimum wage to different sector. Or one of the single them sectoral minimum wages to address them unfairness to current minimum wage. Deputy Prime Minister, same time Minister of Finance, Tony Kwanabo, he tell him say government recognize him need to adjust the minimum wage volume rate to inflation. Kwanabo tell him say government by must address him minimum wage by sectors to recognize him skills where he required to run him one individual sector.
12: All of you plumi personally me believe say inflation me stop the lamb you me say pambai minimum wage for you me need you stop adjust them for them rising cost, and I hold the view that minimum wage for you me may be the way where you been increasing lo 2023 by 55 then that's across the board. And I mean, no fair law. Some law, all sectors where only require more skills. For example, maritime sector, where all people believe me, only go school or maritime college, or tourism college, only got one certificate, only got to come back, and then only still stop the same minimum wage in spite law skill, we only go got me lo fiu blo mi believe se and mi reason with the minister blo internal affairs finish mi believe se mi important se you need lo mi review back minimum wage please me but you review sectoral minimum wage so you review according law sector who only your priorities please me.
11: Emi voice blo deputy prime minister same time minister blo finance Tony Kwanabo. Prime Minister Chotam Nabati Dalem say any politician or civil servant who investigates any finance say only involved for corruption by facing full force law. tuk-tuk blem mi kam time public accounts committee pak istab kwet with them investigation blo 180 million fatu value at sien investment capital fund lo manisia pak I olem public hearing with them steering committee blo fund mo resem sam 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operation. Lo same time US President Donald Trump he make him one strong warning se suppose Iran I quit pla atake mol si plo Strait of Hormuz America pa emi takete mo critical infrastructure lo Iran lo response Iran I talem se blockad peace lo region ol narfla country tu oli mas respect em mo protect em security plo Iran Mo update lo site lo sport Prime Minister Tsotam Napat I welcome em Galaxy FC lo office play yesterday morning before Vanuatu Champion Club I travel plo prepare from OFC Men's Champions League 2026. 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

Zanesbo Radio Vanuatu update back on the side blong all the weather information blim to blade blong today following weather bulletin where Vanuatu Meteorology Majio Hazards Department Emi Putumaud. Cloudy conditions over long Olgada Islands Blyumi with isolated rain, more showers blong rain over the parts plus central more northern islands today. While isolated brief showers blong rain is expected long Narfle Islands blong country. Moderate, more fresh to strong easterly, more southeasterly winds blong southeasterly winds and blow over long group. Maximum temperature blong terrain by me range long 25 degrees Celsius down long south. 29 degrees Celsius and up long north. One marine strong wind warning in Stabnaya over look at the coastal waters blowing Vanuatu with them southeasterly winds blowing. One marine strong wind warning in Stabnaya over look at the coastal areas along Vanuatu. Southeast winds blowing 21 to 30 knots, more rough to very rough seas blowing 2.5, Kasem 3 meters over long Torupa waters. While southeasterly winds blowing 21 to 25 knots, more rough seas blowing 2.5 meters, and expected long on Narfla waters long country. Mumbai Misa expect them low south, southwesterly, more south, southeasterly swells as well. And then I may update the site with the information, blue to when and whatever you cut, you pass someone good for a day. Seven o'clock today morning, listeners for radio on what's a web, let's join the broadcast long ham. Good morning to you. You've been following all the 7 o'clock news update with them company blong SN Chuck and straight one time long news test today morning. But I'm to follow now him Bishlama Doctor Program blong today and the program blong today. I'm to join a company blong Robson Aruru all the way long island blong malikula.

0: Alo lo yumi every year. Follow us more views blong program by Ken lo weekend. Yeah, we am Europe Sendru. Mitalam thank you by Ken. Blow serve come back lawyer with the one la program blue me by Ken. To do with the Mogata revenue collector blue me long areas blue me lo malakula. Lo weekend you may fortunate or you may clatumas plus have a taso kelep or some one revenue collector blue me long notice lo malakula where we come out long island blorano. Mpahemi tokpot mola wenem na actually emi mekem long tisiap lo save able bro collecte mokata revenue long olgata business way only esta place lo yumi long notice malakula. Thank you
1: Rob Sanduru. Thank you for having time with you save take me to interview me also one way pin olala logo ke lo think you work 21 years lo area council secretary in Gautam Metal Rolling was on the foul. 2019 me resign. We take back me lo 2024 lo chess one trans no lo lo ka much me sabe me ken lo notice lo council. AI blong la a zero blong dur la me take mora me pasen la chen. Me take wala rano lo pasen lo. Oh time me tola me ken close up 3 point. 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I mean, I'm total collection. Not if you come to Mino Casemol Gatawe, at least I can pay the Lambi Calmet, all the province. I mean, Mino including all land transport. Mino including two all get a license Florica. And for everyone, you go one place by me, close up by me for 3 or 4 million. I mean, I'm thinking of me starting in there. All total collection of me collected me. Me make one per ton blow. All total only give me more lo. Collection of wow, I'm a top. Wow, mainland, motor mile, small island. And me make 700,000. Rano, I'm second. And me come lo 500,000. Na number 2, 3 blonga me wala. Na 4 me aten, 5 me penalo.
0: Okay, you've been rightly telling us more of that introduction. You finished long today. Say you've been work 21 years long Kathman or your provincial Kathman, Blimi long Malamba province. When I walk straight, you've been making law 21 years where you've been work after finish, you decide you resign.
1: Decision for me resign from age for me. I think I'm 70 time. Yeah, I always I mean, really 70. I become 60 plus. I mean, resign. Look, it give him chance. Look, young lab for me. For me, where look, not to see a council. Look, one got chance. Look, apply. So, me must give him space. Yeah, so, me must give him space. Yeah, look, one got chance. Look, me apply. Since look, time I make a seven now. Yeah, you know, got one. Me apply. Look. From all challenges, flow work here. You must have a good old man. Now, build him up relationship with him, old man, and you not take him one overnight here. I mean, not just one night, and you take him, yes, please, have your old man. All character, all islands, say, got all the different character. You have all the businessman, sometimes you can approach for you too, you must go. I think now, I'm all reason why Mimi Pinis really work for me, Miss Up, all of 21 years here. I mean, no block collecting license no more. Me looking me police are receiving one grant law government law DLA law 200,000. 200,000 yeah, me pregame town, all in the maintenance law explorer. All Narwan, me divide me colour church, me colour chiefs, youth, all disability. No same me colour law. All projects. Now all priorities for me is to build them up all schools. All schools, lo not the Syria Council, lo upgrade them. We say all kindergarten. Kindergarten, yeah, I'm start lo wow. Ireland, mainland, I go kasem lo Betel Robia every jam crumble me mi small mi tremble me kemul samse mi sakam 10,000 all start of within Samuel no all in satem yet kinta katen bokita lo rap give 20 lo pinalo mi give 20 on nar one year where been starving is mi sakam even lo school to mamil wet mo no tontam mi contribute to album kinta katen amena mi one and where mi son karan blo mi mi small so what in kata ye tete kata kat one karan blo mi no sa thing 3 point amena lo kata sa ko tempe lo mi personally meeting se 200,000 make a Muslim. And possibly say, you ask him, what will me do? Why will you cast him no better? While he's a talent, say, let me contribute. I think small low water supply, and then low Walarano, low Rory, we contribute small low mission, small church too.
0: Okay, what work will you be making after low 21 years? So you start with the Malaba Provincial Kathman. Will you work with some secretary, play you me low Malaba Provincial Kathman? Kasem dete yo sem poste e mi faketi stap ino kat one man e mi teke met so. Lo tise you work also one revenue collector by again. Lo you collect mo kata revenue blong or kata business lo you mi start lo pinalum kasem lo wao mo you been rightly tell him say lo tise you been collecting one revenue where mi been over lo 1.5 million mo number of business play me long lo notice area I mean over lo 300 plus business will operate legally I mean minimum selicato license lo save operate long area spimi so long what about play your some revenue collector lo me long pinalung ko kasam lo when am some challenges where you face him time you work part compare all previous years where you start making work here with them recently lot this year I got some challenges way only you overlo compare lo previous years where you work with them Mogata or you got some challenges here I mean no more or same before I mean less time again say I mean simply you serve a talk with them all businessman logo collect them all revenue lol get all business
1: thank you no previous years sometimes you mention them e-art you collect them license lol man I think before lol challenge pa you fetch a mul tok you got all tok we I mean normal you will like collect the money ata we now walk we you will like say come back no you like look I mean all tok we by you are never same noticia some by mitala son no va we ka sa machen mi no fetch to mas tok con sem mi lu con sem se fulla poli saber wo on sem sabe lo on pil responsible lo wanem wali make am sem on business time you go ask you go you approach mo kota wali klat no lo pem ani ka so small challenge on sem the challenge no mo lo wo pa ti ko mo kam pa amena o talent be otherwise everything when mi wo pa mi klat mi wan talent thank you to all community flow you me lo notice the counter where only stop only work close with the people I work together. No, people I go kasem lo achieve one man yon chengwe. Lo patu we mi collecte mi go lo Malaba province.
0: So with the work where you make him lo area primi lo tisye lo pinalum kasem lo vau. I mean one particular work where you and catch him you lo collecte mol mania. So after you collecte mol mania, you carry mania, you go submit him ego lo u lo only save you some mania lo awesome one fla money blow only develop all areas bring me long different sector lo Malakula or Malaba province.
1: Thank you, Emia. All mania lo we believe all same lo but me go tipo se them direct lo accountant lo Malaba province Eric Tulman. And mania emi go stop by lo November sitting emi time lo one emia financial report on finance. At time you know by very looking more difference between area council. I must now is a make him meeting more budget to notice the council or the full Malaba province. And money we will like collect them some question we used to ask him. Money we will like collect them or you staff and all councilors play me now only responsible for money. Sometime you call process a small project will be make him a councilor. Kita sabi asken true lol ma revenue we you will start collecting more kota time any project any community one time Okay, they write the letter or the write them or the apply from. So councillor, the call, Eric. Eric, I think by me, sabi accountant, yeah. Accountant by me, he look on letter, yeah. Allah, me, by the president, only ask him. By me, ask him money, yeah.
0: On the rescue me long malakula se lo site lo on the project lo community se ista tadem se by only save incentive small patches they can set lo help them more kata councilors me lo areas well kata lika matle
1: am yes me na ni one way or money when bela gara me bela no sakara matle or kata well responsible or money na me or councilor na by me more time you want or councilor you want then only kara money only must or any project where you want them Eric and me fund them or Malabang by me fund them or you must cut quotation when them out where well you want the Karam of them you go Karam quotation you can give him the last letter where you apply from community apply from councilor is sign long you go give him the accountant by me then.
0: Okay, with them program or procedures where you stop talk about the site law, money where you collect them was in one of the revenue long Malaba provincial calf money come after you go back by a law or get a community through long all councillors premium where you say apply from, probably have a tap them inside law one of the project law areas where you come out them. So, me, you me to have a small story and where you been telling them today say, you me long notice area, vow now, I make at people a number. Long revenue collection low way from when I'm not far away me got more revenue collection low this year where you been go with them that compel on for the areas low you will notice low malakula.
1: Oh thank you too much one good one question me too me interest low time is up low me interest much low low low man low and involve them get inside the business in all man more low man too low man that you call us more than you call them and is a man me meeting sell man more but he only go inside the business where all man too he only make a business is time is to what kawa ba in orman orman pula boleh in problem or kita inside lo business lo kapa na time me no make break down yet lo or business ya lo amatsna nampa lo papa we orman di lo island so di make mam blam dalam selo nampa lo 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
1: 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Mm-hmm. We swear long rano with the wala muatin. Ogata liga that corporation to stop together with the mokta lo setting up lo business or you look no more lo wow.
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1: Okay, so now you may look more long set long business look or perspective you may tell them where all people only really contribute plantain lo hem lo set long all two different kind business where you may have a on them level it is play me so far lo statistic where you collect them you may look him say wow where me I top them you may notice lo set lo business from maybe got some reasons lo look lo set lo all get a close up lo santo lo collect them kaku number two, maybe from only corporate to get up to support the small business block. Get up, eh? Then you may look long run with the wala mo atin. It drop plenty, and you may look low statistic waste up naya. Atin and me full time plenty. Okay, why awesome atin and me full time plenty? Where before you may arrive say atin and me stop low top low side low business per day. Atin and me come down low statistic we just collect them not this year. So, I mean below. When I'm not looking at you sometimes, you look at the statistics, you make them look this year with them, all communities, you me, where at one time, at the time, top them, and top the side of business.
0: Thank you. I'm Mr. Laval Sal. When I come, I observe the Laval Sal, I look at the main store, where all big store, you compare them with some store, you with them, the Lagator, some only, you look how only. You look store inside, you look no one store yet, you miss up the villa or sando. I mean, no large and bed. Good side plan from Molikat few store. I think Mr. Pablo Laval Salem, you go leave him. Everyone start low, Mr. Emilio Green Forest. You come down, Emilio Camlo Western Union. Everyone, yeah, you come, Mr. Bresler, look or store, and pay only contribute to them. Only club to them out the license. Even all the ring in say you come, people want to them license, and now leave them out. The time you call a smaller land, you know, only 8 months. I think one or two, to play member, not one, only no permit.
1: Okay, so now you tell them say you got some only no permit license, but suppose we only find a matter get us say only stop operate, but make a more sales block without one illegal document. You got one fine blow only receive him, or when I'm not any one punishment or yeah, blow or get only receive him from only no comply law regulation or law act to MSTAP.
0: Thank you, Thomas. You operate one business without one legal. Illegal. You operate one business. Or you operate one business without license. You have a pass local. You pay one fine. Maximum, maybe 200,000. You fine from business. For you more imprisonment for 2 years. Maybe even plan the local decision. The law. I mean, tell them suppose you break them one law. I mean, you pay. You find the 200,000.
1: Okay, so with them naya fine we buy all the local business people probably receive him suppose you know only document the molecule or procedures probably save on and one of the

0: business lo area. The day you look say, maybe we have one big challenge way full up man only no come out publicly. Plo per mato lasses plogata pe only continue plo operating one flap business illegally or say we rightly tell him. What I'm thinking we stop. What I'm by can, but you have a pass lo area plori, recheck and by can say applications so when away only pay plot this year. Only continue to actively operate or all kata wali no wali no pembe only stop continue to operate but you still pass low area but you look low area all kind area so some bagan no got
1: thank you thank you let me watch and compliance office sampai mitu lai visit team sam all area but notice lo lika all kata wali stop sale without proper license. I mean, by Mitola is start tomorrow, Lotoste, or Lulukulami, Mitola must check through Lo Hachendu, Lo Hachanalan, Pulaboli, or no compliant Lolo, Pulaboli, Samuel Pembinis, Pesamo, and Open Mount License Plogata. Nakamal now, you got Nakamal Long Bay, you got one and make a mouth, Plutalamache, you do miss our operating one small business in here. I may only 80 miss up. I think I'll knock them out clear. Misa question him say, I think all panati no drink up. Me ana mi alu question lo mi say, wa no mo li drink, ran o li drink, pinalo mo li drink, por manati no le drink up.
0: Okay. Ikut. Thank you to mas lo nga story an wo yimi tu sabe kat lo site lo revenue collecting wo yu pin mekem lo tisia mo yimi look se lo tisia yimi collect one revenue plus 1.5. Mo yimi kato valo 300 business o li operate lo yimi lo notice lo malakula we health lo all different areas lo malakula yimi no collect them. But what them look where Mr. Abner you work and work here mot lo week lo this week back again or lo test day but you continue on back again lo side lo lika lo find them out say long old community so li salem lika pe lika tol proper lessons lo li save operate from now to you me look say close up every day or liang follow li drink and you me cut questions say all operate this year lika tol likol lessons lo li operate or no got so what I'm thinking we you me go through them when I'm last talk now you want to tell them lo you me lo site long program lo malamba voice pre you me lo week here
1: ano mimi on them thank you too from all kata we only really work with me mo help me lo work lo collect mo license only look sabe se time we you me independent them mean say you me na kapman lo you me all kapman so you me now you me random country play you me now you mister na you me random provincia pues you me no mega one we kapman and want them pay mi complain lo. You mean now you mean responsible, feel responsible of province blame you. You Tabea. Tabea, you feel responsible. That's why you look Tabea, second man. Malaba province, we understand, thank you, Lord, businessman. Business owners, lo start lo better, you got some love out. Lo cooperation, when I'm where you realize I've been making, maybe contribute to one. Lo help them province blame me. Planning, every something. Same time, you got some national government too. Okay, tell the DLA too, only want to save, say, only look save, only want to save Tata. Pay explode, notice your account, where place now you miss out long. And time only you have a businesses, more population, and now you miss out winning more projects or training. Some day now, Mr. Ablo AA play me, how I miss out making or some day play me happen. And now, Lord Novebao. I'm just asking people to give him out all the time. Mr. Make him all break down, plan business, make him learn, plan make him reporting, she called DLA department.
0: So thank you to my spike anyway. VPTC Malampa, you have a take him time, you have a story with you, or some revenue collector, please, you will notice Loma Lakula. Thank you to my slow time, you have a cut together, long program, please, you will this week.

Listen, SP Radio, Vono to Sele LSP with them Tarab Sing Sing, Mary Malekula, and before him, you've been joining my company Blong, Robson Ruru with him. Pishlama Tok Tok program Blong Terry. One more time, you wish me one good flow morning. We're blessed to join the broadcast long him. Welcome, welcome, welcome. Good morning, Vono to show. I'm going to continue with them selection. Look at the music Terry the morning. Keeping me entertained, Kasem one time, you too, Kasem. 8 o'clock today in the morning, but I'm to follow my all the 8 o'clock news update. What am company blowing essential one more time straight long news desk.

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You enjoy my country number, Miki, if you want to come to you today in the morning. But I'm to check out small update, the side blowing altogether Pacific news today in the morning. 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

0: Hello, welcome to FBTC News Update. Kaf Minister Pok plo introduce individual minimum wage plo different sectors who want to sing out them sectoral minimum wage plo address them unfairness plo current minimum wage. Deputy Prime Minister, same time Minister plo Finance, Tony Kuanabo, italim se Kaf Mani recognize them need plo adjust them minimum wage volum rate plo inflation. Kuanabo italim se Kaf Man by mass address them minimum wage by sectors plo megem plo recognize them skills we required plo run them one individual sector.
1: Lo fi you plo me personally me believe se inflation mi stop the lamb you mi se pam by minimum wage plo you mi need plo mi stop adjust them for them rising cost, and I hold the view that minimum wage for you may be the way where you've been increasing in 2023 by 50 fatu, then that's across the board, and I mean no fair law some all sectors where only require more skills. For example, maritime sector, all people bring me only go school or maritime college or tourism college, only got one certificate, only got me come back, and then only still stop the same minimum wage in spite law skill only go current. Me lo fi blo me believe say and me reason with the minister blo internal affairs finish me believe say me important say you minute you me review back minimum wage plea you me, but you review sectoral minimum wage. So you review according law sector who only your priorities plea you me.
0: Emi voice blo deputy prime minister, same time minister blo finance, Tony Kuanabo. Prime Minister Chotam Nabat, italem se any politician or civil servant who investigation in finem se only involve law corruption, pali mas face em full force plo law. Tuk blame me kam time public accounts committee pak em stop kwe to them investigation blow 180 million fatu value addition in investment capital fund lo manisha pak olem public hearing with them steering committee blow fan moiresem some consent olsem fan ya inopin advertise lo public some application no more legal assessment mo inopin kat site inspection blow verify mo project before funding ya proof. Park member Andrew Wilpan Nabwat, italem se committee bin look some recipient where li kasem funding pe inokat one project yet. Pe chairman blo 2025 fund board of governor Chow Liko, italem se quick to mass, protalem se public money emi lose from emi italem se fund it just released no more end blo last year. Emi se kat good representation blo business where li involve lo faluat. Mo fania hemi medium need plan plo improve on business plo ni fanuatu. 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Pak by olem narfla public hearing with them board of governor plo fan lo negis manis mo position italem finis e pai oli file one report ikolo police. Update outside lo country United States italem se o United States launch narfla round blo air strike lo Iran mo now ya hemi number 11 night we fight this up quiet. US Defense Secretary Pete Hegseth italem se fight the cost them around some place $37.5 billion finish. We lo fatu emi around 4.5 trillion fatu mo US Department of Defense is tap kwet plus ke money plus apute mol military operation. Lo same time US President Donald Trump he make him one strong warning se suppose Iran he kwet plus take mol ship lo Strait of Hormuz America pa he take them more critical infrastructure lo Iran. Lo response Iran italem se blockat one peace lo region ol narfla country too li must respect them mo protect them security plo Iran. Mo update lo site lo sport Prime Minister Chotam Nabat welcome him Galaxy FC lo office play yesterday morning before Vanuatu Champion Club travel plo prepare from OFC Men's Champions League 2026. Galaxy FC by call lo Solomon Island next week plo play 3 friendly match before team travel li call lo Fiji plo compete lo OFC Champions League. Lo tournament ya Galaxy FC by stop lo group B with them Lai City FC plo Papua New Guinea, Rewa FC plo Fiji, mo Tupapa Mararenga FC plo Cook Islands. Mo them spotenai putum endlo FBDC news update.
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17 minutes emileko 8 o'clock today morning. Joli mitare blong. Sing you enjoy mitare morning. Baba imdu check him out one more time. Update lo side blong. Look at the weather information. Bloom to blue day blong today. Listeners to radio Vanuatu, update the site, the weather information, cloudy conditions over Vanuatu crop with the isolated rain, Moshawas Blong rain over parts Blong northern and central islands Blue Yumin. Light, moderate to fresh, strong easterly mo southeasterly winds and blow over long crop. Maximum temperature Blong terrain by my range long 25 degrees Celsius down long south, mo 29 degrees Celsius and up long north. Minimum temperatures per terrelo night by my range long 17 degrees Celsius down south, more 22 degrees Celsius up north. Now look the site the marine focus, looking one marine strong wind warning over long the coastal waters blowing Vanuatu. Long Torpa waters, looking southeast winds blowing 12 to 30 knots semi blow. Solwaramba by me have a rough, Solwaramba by me rough, custom 2.5. 3.5 meters high. Long central waters, southern waters blowing country. Looking southeast winds blowing 21 to 25 knots semi blow. Solwaramba by Msava Raf Kasem 2.5 meters high. Mumbai Msava expect them south, southwesterly, southeasterly swells as well. And now me update the site, the weather information. 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

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Vanuatu, we stop joining broadcast early morning. My just stop inside one bus, you stop make a way, you call a walk, you stop joining broadcast, you stop traffic, some slow, go on up, put fill at early morning. 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Pacific News update today, morning. 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

Toko we are local string band with them terrible sing sing island girl Stevana island girl you enjoy terrible morning and me put them time blim to straight one time 30 minutes and me like 8 o'clock 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Small update aside, long will get the community news today in the morning. 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Well, so get the general update information. I'm giving out the today in the morning. 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As you may aware, tomorrow, Mumbai, me number 24 July, and my children's day, long a country more day. Vanuatu, I'm start celebrate every year on number 24 long July. Blow recognize my right well being, more potential. Every beginning across long a country. Mo day, I'm

0: item to importance plong making sure say every picking in you look at access low quality education protect them violence, abuse, more neglect, promote them good health, more nutrition, encourage them to participate, learn, more achieve more dreams, more celebrate them talents, culture, more voices, more young and Vanuatu. 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
1: 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Looking all people, Blong Papua New Guinea, Malong East New Britain Province, Olistapa, Kamblak, Septem, Big Fla incident where me been happen over long weekend. Looking at 27 man only been missing, losol all been loose, losol war after two boat and been capsized over the weekend. All the authorities will stop bleed with them public, but the camera, listen, look at the weather warnings before they stop go outside long a solora. One group of people, one group of man only been set out the two boats along Saturday, long Tuke of your group islands along Kokopo, will stop go local capital blue East New Britain. Province along Saria. Provincial Disaster Committee Midalse Duvla boat have been capsized long afternoon during long rough sea more rapid weather. More surge have been immediately initiated means been after well been reported missing Duvla's sea vessel Duvla boat one search party have been organized and both air more solwara. Helicopter been fly blue lookout to all man and to same time got all people only been use some all ship more boat blue lookout to all people will been stop inside of the boat where we been capsized. One little boat will been located off the west coast blue neighboring New Island province where he me long way to Maslow journey or long way to Maslow road blue boat here. After long hair, we'll start to find them all missing boat here. We'll start to wash up the long shore. Among all together, 27 people here at 17 beginning where we'll stop inside long Duvla boat. But I'm to continue with them selection, but look at the music inside long studio.

Mena isla for explore etu new kanaka artist featuring Tutukani Sele with them sister Fumi. Them direct blessing sing my lucky. We bless you join the broadcast long here my just sub join the broadcast for radio Vanuatu. Welcome long good morning Vanuatu show you just stop checking out update the side long all ke the Pacific news today long morning. Papa into continue with them update the side long all ke the Pacific news looking long. Looking one long like the Bivla Challenge World World Cup long Fiji long recognized seasonal employee scheme long New Zealand will stop facing now hemi misconception about RC scheme. Looking Fiji RC scheme counter liaison officer hemi been talk about Radio New Zealand Pacific mo mitalem self force. All false or false impressions or stability color confusion about the workers' right, health, well being as well as duration blow short term work contracts. However, looking a trail where Hemi appointed also equal position along last year. And last year Mitali said despite all the challenges I've been cut all got the positive feedback from both local employees more all the workers themselves during the visits long hemico throughout long all the farms long Aotearoa. Fiji liaison officer Mitalem to semi harem around 460 RC workers long in New Zealand during the visitation blank hem over the past 6 months say number me expected block crow eco around long over 1,000 workers long this coming summer. Emana ba blog kata Fiji and when boil sub travel iko town long propatlo RSC scheme. Papa into continue with them selection blog the music inside long studio listen explore radio vano to enjoy selection when bam stapa Pacificas number when bam stapa give him out the terrain.

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2: 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Mite news bulletin ma straight long 12 o'clock long mite. Im de bin follow me update the side blog all keda Pacific news trail morning small reminder back and yumi where yumi live lol keda small islands or remote islands of Vanuatu. Think about Vanuatu Meteorology Moji Hazards Department hemi put out one marine strong wind warning, so avoid them all accident or all deadly incidents. Follow them all update lo side the weather all time before you start thinking blow by you go out lo solvora make them small fishing small taifa sakem neto you start thinking blow by you cross some island niko long Narvla island you sum one boat or one canoe today make them sure so you take them plan the care emi could you know God lo solora first time ka same time where you harem all media over not meteorology Moji Hazards Department and me give him green light you plum by yourself a move then you move plum avoid them all accident also been giving out you earlier incident when been happen lo Papua New Guinea with two boat the capsized with them 27 man inside the boat. Remember him to continue with them selection blog of the music today in the morning. Keep him you entertained because one time you join him Narafla Radio friendly you today long morning.

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You enjoy them terrible morning. I may put on time limit to 1 more minute before into someone time at 9 o'clock terrible morning. I may time number by Mr. Patel and Tatali. 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We will buy me a company. You long Vanuatu Life Show Plong Terry. Start long half past. Start long half. 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Terry Lomonika. Someone time half past one. Terry long sava. Terry long afternoon. One more time, listeners per radio Vanuatu. Mtalem Bivla, thank you. You. Me hope so you enjoy my company. Play me the show. Plong Terry. Mutemolkada selection play music. We mistapa. Give him out to you and all the programs we follow them. We'll get the update, locha side, but general information. We'll stop giving out to you and all the Pacific news. We hope so you enjoy them. Company, blame me today. And bye bye, you to meet back and the day long tomorrow. But until tomorrow, listen to this blow radio Vanuatu. You pass someone a good fly, pass someone a good fly day. Enjoy him, day blue. Stop safe all time, or make them all right choices, take them plan the care all time.

Hemia emi tok save long one emblo mekem long time blow flood. Number one, no stop long old place where water level is ave command up, hurry up, long time where flood come. Number two, no time blow crossem river, time level blow water ibitim ni blong you. Number three, stop long safe place all time kasem where authority I give him clear notice. Number four, all animal only save swim, so no putum all geta, the place where man is have a stop safe long hem, long time blow flood. Number five, look out long old road or bridge where water I cover him up, long time blow flood. And number six, no let them all pikinini only pleble, with them all bivla water or water where I stop come out long old drainages. Hemia emi one emblo mekem after long flood. Number one, stop long way long old disaster area after long time blow flood. Number two, boil em water or use em water filter before you drink. And number three, no hurry up long fix him or get a something where only damage. Number four, no let them all pikinini only play long old water long flood where he stop yet long ground. Number six, look out long old rope electric where it broke or something where it save cause fire. Number seven, check em all main part long water supply system blue new. Also, source, storage, distribution points, more household storage. 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Long old flammable gas inside. Number eight, make em all hygiene awareness long area more all families blue you. Number nine, no kakai all fruits or vegetables where water blown flood I wash em all geta I come. And number ten, no use em all something where I use em electric cause em time where you clean him, try em, more check em say I safe blown use.

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0: We are building champions of tomorrow, and also Ruta Ibe Rightly Talen. This book is about positive parenting. We want them teaching all parents, more future parents, how glory raise them up to be, Lord, one godly way, where they come all champions of tomorrow, or good citizens for country. One Lord key, when you start discussing, but you end them today, and we know your child. And last part, Lord, know your child, yeah? And me, one requirement, one duty, one responsibility, Lord, parents, Lord, and me must wear them heart, Lord, priest, or me must arise, or send one priest over household, Lord. And when me want to discuss them today, and me, when I'm now meaning Lord, talk, Lord, parents, or papa, or mama, only come priest, over law house Golgotha. Whenever we discuss them inside, I mean very spiritual law sense, it got one war is to go on the life for every families, and warrior have one spiritual war. It got one popular preacher when we really like him, Dr. Plem, Nemblem, Felix Funke Adejumo, I mean, one Nigerian, and he say, life is a battle. Either you fight for you won, or someone and he fight for you. But life and one battle. And suppose me want them apply to Tokyo law, when I put them down the book here, and me, everyday life for you, Mr. Ko on land, from child, blow one picnic, the same. Birth plan one picnic as a death plan, picnic or one person here, and we must fight. Fight to survive, fight to make it through life, or and we go through the school, fight, then we got one job, fight, and life and we one battle. And of course, after every battles, you survive that victory and be declared a champion. But when we want them discussing the part of the book here, and we it got full up verses the Bible where they show how life, you know, so they got one smooth life. There's always going to be problems around you. John 10:10, and he said, the thief cometh not but to kill, steal, and destroy. But I have come to give you life and life in abundance. So, enemy, him he come, him he destroy life, the beginning of you. But you look at so many examples of the Bible where you show how life, Lord, and beginning is safe. From birth, any sicknesses ever come. So, any duty, Lord, nurses, Lord, antenatal department, Lord, you make sure sickness beginning must survive, every must live. So, it's a fight where they start from birth. Then Jesus, and he start the belly, Lord, mommy, Lord, Mary, that one fight. Time say, Jesus and me born, he got three king and he come blow only pay respect for the tag, giving gifts, lo picking me, three wise men, sorry. And time king wrote the haramemia and he said, you let them where I place and he stop, lo me to me, save go worship him. And then he kill him every firstborn, every king or the chest born, from 0 to 2 years. Let me make sure say him killing Jesus. But let me no manage to kill him Jesus from or angel. Let me advise him Mary, not Joseph. Lord, leave. Lord, for leave the Egypt. Lord, he serve it, protect him beginning. So, everyone example. Lord, fights. Lord, fight. What is to happen? Where the fight serve come from the sickness. Serve come from the jealousy. Serve come from the witchcraft. Serve come from any shape and form. But you also, one Papa, Mama, you must be alert. To be alert, you must be connected to God. God no more is the opening of spiritual eyes for you, but you must have identified when in danger is around your house, danger is around your school or life, the beginning of you. I got one beautiful narrative example when we discuss in the book, is that law. 1 Kings chapter 3, verse 19, an historian, King Solomon, is the two prostitutes where to lay sleep side by side, to lay that pikmini, the son, no one, not to lay prostitute, and he dead. And emi start claiming say baby way life emi baby blame. And then the blame must pass before King Solomon blame identify him say baby way emi life emi blow which one look vula mama. And then time him when emi karam wisdom bro emi holem pikini mo split them look to peace. Lo time yana straight mama blow pikini emi shout say no please not killing him. Give him another one for the call. And then emi identify him. Una and through mommy blue baby. And we will tell them say suppose you sleep to mass or say mama Yahweh. You sleep to mass, Nara mama or baby blemitate or caram out baby where life exchanging. Blue tell them say blomina life but nara one it. Suppose you sleep or you serve a destroying destiny blue beginning blue. So me want them advise them papa mama, you must rise up. You must be alert. You must watch, you know, stop anything, say, oh, everything you're right, everything is good, you know, I don't have to keep an eye, look at me, we don't need to watch over the people, make sure it's everything good. Suppose you sleep too much, spiritually, and also physically, but you end up killing your child's destiny. So, me want them, almost one wake-up call, lo every parents, that life anyone fight. It got full up beginning where only born premature, only dead premature, only or some beginning where only dead or never fulfilling destiny. Also, Miles Monroe, one famous author, I mean, let me say, graveyard, I mean, full up all wealthy people. There's wealth in there from. Or people who live dead low way or never discover destiny, at all potential songwriters, or business people, scientists, economists, only dead without discovering their destiny. So suppose as a parent, you sleep too much, physically and spiritually, you serve a destroying destiny blue from. Suppose you alert from day one, you serve a help contribute law. A big portion of life will be able to push him towards destiny. So, me want to encourage all parents, papa, mama, that life is one fight. And you fight against some sickness, against some lack of finance, you fight against some custom, you got some custom way, you know, you miss of destroying family. You fight against them on spiritual attacks, witchcraft. But you also one priest. Suppose you arise, blow you, you take him up role, blow you. Whenever him you role, blow one priest. One priest is someone who always pray over family. Right? One priest is someone where and make sure say God and captain of family. One priest is someone where and make sure say Lord, blow God and rule and reign. Lo meets the family. One priest and someone where and come and stand in the gap for his family and present him all problems for family for back lo God. Lo God and give him divine assistance, lo serve help him family, for whatever situation or family and go through them. And also this position as a priest and really important from beginning of time when we come lo warrior and we come with them some deficiencies and we come with them some areas for life where maybe anyone disabled child, maybe anyone picking me where I got attitude problem, and I got one particular sickness, maybe anyone picking me where I got learning disabilities. So it's really important for papa and mama to rise up, also my priest, Lord is helping picking me low areas where picking me got problem them. And also, this job starts from the womb. Papa, mama, Maori said, start prayer from beginning, then beginning, and you start it. Lo, baby, lo, mommy, blame. So, I one encouragement, lo, every parents, lo, be alert, not sleep too much. Be reminded that life is a war. And life is one battle. Either you fight from beginning, blo, you, or no one's gonna fight for him. So I mean, I'm only want to encourage him. Everyone will listen to their papa and mama that Anytime blow you rise up and blow you make the most, especially with them God beside you, blow you fight them all battles in life.
1: Hemi wan kutla tokto ko ini sawe harem. This morning we hemi talk about arise as a priest for your family, over your family. Tell me stop harem you meet the story and about topic ya. Me stop wonder back again. Now ye ikat planted you me where you may no more using all Christian principles inside the one home. Compare him one with hemi got all Christian values inside the home with him, with one with hemi no more pray, hemi no more go to church. One him now hemi difference between Tuvla group ya. Mo how na by all picking me hemi save turn out lo future with hemi stakam.
0: Thank you, Ruta, lo Christian Blue. Question Blue is me understanding good and so what is the difference between someone who and if you put in God priority in the homeland and one other family or you know keeping more Christian principles. I think we suppose we need to give him one picture, the best picture we must have given him is that Lord Matthew 7. And if one man will build him a house plan Lord Sand Beach, and one man will build him house plan Lord Rock. And if we build him house plan Lord Sand Beach, how can he come? And we destroy house here. Yeah. And we build a house from the rock, no matter how came, tsunami, earthquake, or whatever you name it, house is done up yet. So, and we brought them no more, say, foundation for you has to be right. Suppose you decide where you put in foundation for you, Lord, talk for God, by family for you, by him preserve, by holding tight family for you together. Suppose you build a family for you, Lord, education for you, custom for you, values for you, or mentality, thinking for man Vanuatu, misery, better than you give him room for enemy and you can destroy home or family or life for beginning for you. So my best advice, and suppose one parent and me want to give him one gift, for beginning one gift, or is a helping beginning of future, then parents in a start beginning

0: accordingly, and you shall be prosperous in everything you do. So will you come one successful man or life, will you become one successful child, you have to start from the word of God. That's why it's supposed to be answering questions we write. The difference between one family where any base Lord principle Lord doctor God, one family where look at anything about God inside law home, one family by synth, another one by any rooted, more Mr. Map, more any seven, overcoming more challenges for life.
1: Thank you, Tomas. With them question when we just up give him, thank you Tomas lo answer be type me to start story taken back me by Kenny Colo last week the topic play me to we hemi talem said trust the God of mercy. So I think hemi by again you may remind him you me inside lo one home, so you may come out to one Christian country, but sometimes you may drift away where you may know practicing all godly fasten. But there is still hope. God has mercy, and you can always go to Him for help. Also, we last topic, please, with you, with even go from up with me. Trust the God of mercy.
0: Yes, of course. So we to discuss him last week. God for him, and you know, one God where we can't blame him for mistakes for you, or we can't tremble or investigate or how you went wrong in life, and me full of love and mercy. Meaning of mercy is you are given an opportunity, a chance, you are forgiven when you don't deserve it. And mercy is something that we enjoy every day, whether you realize it or not. Full up to you may escape in prison, you may escape in problems or traumas or sickness or something from hand block what is up on life for you. And sad you live one life of ungratefulness. You need to be thankful every step of the way. You need to be thankful every day. Each day you have a reason to celebrate God. You got one reason to tell him thank you from. There's so many things going on in your life spiritually where God in your permitting, I believe you have a look. If only you could see, if only I believe you have open, but you look how all angels will really rescue you, Lord, time where you should take. Maybe you should have died, but it was for your mom's prayer. Pray blow mama, pray blow papa, or pray blow pastor. Someone, Sonia, someone is praying for you. Any real thing. So pray blow someone might have saved you from so many problems, making me push him hand blow God blow up for saving you. So this is the mercy of God. And that's why we believe say, even suppose some families that start wrong in their life or you begin wrong, it's not how you started, it's not how you began, but there's always hope. And God is always still intervening or bringing back family together. More continue with him, talk for God. And you know, too late, will you come back for God? It's better, will you come back now? Then will you wait until by any too late? From one picking me, any easy, will you intervene your life plan? Time is small. Time, any go, you can pick one. Any rooted, lo, some attitude, some character, lo, by heart, lo, you shape him back life plan, but it only takes. Prayer, you put him on attitude. That's why, whenever you need discussing today, one papa, one mama, and he arise as a priest. Well, the main function, one priest, and prayer. Main function, and prayer. So that's why prayer is so important. No matter by the time, but eventually, it could be delayed, but it will never be denied. But you still find an answer, prayer. So no matter beginning, a drug addict, or a miko, ground the marijuana, lo cover, lo alcohol, or a become a disobedient child, a miko house, or a miko, a miko extramarital affair, or whatever. How deep child be a miko, a sink, lo sin, or a problem, God is still got one plan of life plan. And a miko can papa, mo mama, lo, or spending time in prayer. Lord God is a hand, Lord God is a rescue, picking me, Lord God, more putting back, picking me, Lord God, the right path, Lord, I mean, fulfilling plan, purpose, plan, your life.

0: and fulfilling destiny.
1: A message of hope. A message of hope that is, and me definitely excited to mass floor all listeners, Polisa, we get to read the book that you have that will be coming out. Hemi not yet published, but it is a work, one work where Hemi stop in process, floor. Make him sure say by you misave deliver ikolo all parents, all future parents and everyone will stop around. All even all young fella, blue make him say got one understanding between all parents with them all beginning and the way forward. Blue make him say one by him isave look book or listen lo yumi tumo blo thing say yes, emena hemi one with me me want them, more they live up to that. I think there's. Oh, it's always great to have a light that shines. Him, you attract them, thing with them. Look, blow one man. After him, but he make a decision with him. Also, we stand on the earth for him. It allows say, actually not stand. Met oxide. One song blame with him. It allows say, butterfly stop behind you. And also, how you been mentioning. Sometimes you meet to save a more people flak heal or people flak accidents, but someone is praying for you. Someone out there is praying for you. It could be your mother. It could be your father. The power of prayer is very powerful. Mm-hmm. And suppose you me make a power of prayer. You me pray upon a family, believe me, every single day like a priest does inside a church, inside your home. But you must have a look on people difference. Mm-hmm. And me also really, really appreciate them how you've been story and law, explain them the meaning of mercy. God doesn't see you for who you are, who you once were. Might you make him know something where you feel him say, no, I one man by say forgiving me. Might friendly you, yeah, or enemy blue by no say forgiving me. But with the Lord, there is always mercy, and that's beautiful. And there is hope. But you may not think down, you me. So I'm very, very grateful, back again, look at you, as I always have been inside the studio floor. But you may to serve a story, and blow left my thing blow one where he me stop listening come. Me save see you where you stop listening. You had him save story and blow there today. And this old story and be me with him, Mrs. Thina, Christina Thina, he me all to do with them raising up young children to become great leaders of the future. Blow nation blew me. And suppose you where you start thinking, one him now, Christina, one him now he me one good fella. Prayer where you think say him good blow one parent him is having make him over the family blame just before you meet to wrap up.
0: Okay, before you finish, look at some declarations where me want to encourage him blow you pronounce him every morning your life will begin with you, and then your declarations where Mr. make him your life will begin with me. One that is having give him some example. Prayer blow you, you have a prayer blow. First of all, protection will go up, your life will begin with you. Blood angels will camp around them all time. From then, you look up in with you, go school. There's no guarantees that you will begin with you and left him. You need God's protection. Apart from him, yeah, you have a prayer block. God giving wisdom, let him go school. You have a prayer block, begin with you, and you rise up to be an obedient child. From paramount duty, block with him, and me, Abraham, you must obey parents' plan, and a manner by determining one successful turn out future block. You have a declarant, block with you, come on blessing the generation, blame. You have a declarant, block with you, and me, rise up to be a leader in the nation. You know, wait, me, current paper, blame, school degree, blame, when you start, block, declaring all things. Yes, start from now. We declare and blow him become one, someone, blow country, and blow him one leader blow tomorrow. Start declaring, blow beginning with you, him connect with him, God. Beginning with you, will blame, but him connect with him, will blow God for life plan. When him not great plan, we got to get a life plan. You declare and blow, him fulfilling plan, blam. And you say, declare and blow, Holy Spirit, hold him hand, blam, blow him journey with him, blow destiny, too. Towards destiny, blam. You have a declarant, blow picking me, blow you, Bahemian picking me, well, Bahemian never go out the teaching wounds that give him lamb, but never walk out of God. Bahemian always follow God, no matter when you make control of life. And in anything where spirit of God put on the heart, blow you, have a declarant, my life, blow picking me, blow you. You have a declarant, but sickness in a touch, you have declared, believe and stand now to be excellent, an excellent child. Blue, we come out first law class from Deuteronomy 28, and verse 13, and we say, we shall be the head and not the tail, for we shall be above and not in excellency, and we one, Lord, key component, Lord, blessing, Lord, God, Lord, life. So you have declared, believe and we turn out to be different. He will rise up with excellence. Lord, where a blessing is happening, whether it's school or Lord, neighborhood plan, whereby being able to be different and excel. So, amen, some Lord, all examples, but when you serve and make him, all declarations you serve and make him, and get your child to declare for himself. You know, say, you, mama, you declare your life to be able to, you serve and declare him, and him repeat him, that I will be great. I am the head and not the tail. I shall be above and not beneath. I will be peculiar. I'll be a blessing to my generation. Get your child to declare for himself or herself. And then you train him and you declare him, whether you are there or not, whether you stop or something or not, let me continue with them on declarations. Amen. Thank you.
1: And there you go. Miss Avisi, you were used to listen. You really needed to hear that. Sometimes life is everything you mimic or kasem end of the world. But there is always a way to come back, and that's why you make a tolmano sem Christina, taina wehemi sabi joining you me. God use mulka in mano sima blo sabi raise him up all champions blo future generations blo Vanuatu, and that we should be grateful for. Thank you bye again until next time or next week. Bye to sabi join him Christina bye again. Christina, thank you to maslo time for you. Thank you to maslo. You meet us have a story on today. Until next week, I will see you again. Yes. We only have one more minute, but good timing. I'm so happy with the last question that I asked you because I really needed to hear that. And I could just see from my radio, like, I can just see someone on the radio just listening and be like, I don't know how to do this. I don't know how to do this. And as soon as you said the prayer, they're like, I really needed to hear that. Yes, of course. I'm going to be staying with her this whole week. So, every time here, they love this. Come to do it in me, please. So, I can't get rid of her. So, I'm going to make sure I spend lots of time with her. But she's such a... She's a very, very, very good girl. But I need to... Continue. Okay, me introducing you. I think I told a lot of people about you already since I met you. That's just the type of person that I am. Because me feeling says have an impact in one man, I will definitely share. So, about you. Me talk lo pratablo me baby blehem sipora. Me talem blehem say look brother. Baby sta bosimo you must continue be me must doctor le implante lo what is aveca mi work lo life le hemo se mami tati li sta me ke dimi tu from mi tu vla time when mi tu ple smoli ka me i mo different between number 3 with the number 4 some raising up with them fasting with papa i lo te mi vla le hem one of you been story and le hem about you know all parents mo blo poli pray ke oli mas mike mo 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
0: yes from the you really must teach him to know how to pray. It's not a temporary problem. But you see, pray when you get up in the morning, just pray when you go back to sleep. But I'm really important to know. You pray, you know, pray all about. You pray, no more problem talk about. The promises are in his word.
1: Yeah, I can't believe you memorized everything.
0: No, it's absurd. When I'm God, he promised me. God, he promised me protection. God, he promised me wisdom. There's so many verses. Once you discover more something, okay, you pass them on. But that is not the time you have all promises yet. In fact, the last time. That's it. There's some business to pray. And we're going to say two.
1: 2 years, 5 months.
0: Yes, because I decided to talk to you. You said that you don't know how to pray.
1: Yes.
0: Because I don't even cry. You know, sometimes if I return the things back, you don't know how to put the rent, but they have to put Christ down. That's why you need to sanctify with the blood of Jesus. From the, you know, you got any sickness, you got something. You said, I'm trying to speak to you sometimes. So, I mean, really important, but you need a lot for, like, you know, you need help to them, like, you need to be there. You must, you know, be in business.
1: Okay.
0: So, that's really important.
1: Mitro lo papa blu mitro mama blu mi mi se full up time. 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Yes. 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Penaya we yuta talem it's coming back to me that. Because I know that they pray for me every day. Every day. They pray for me every day. Walk for me. Relationship for me.
0: Now
1: you see this one, Toma? Now since yesterday. Yesterday afternoon. Yes, that's the good thing about him. Hemi very understanding. Lo, Hemi I am. But me want to go where, as long as I ask him, I let him know where I am, he's all good.
0: I don't see it. No, you are done. No. I don't know.

0: Hi.
1: Ah oui.
0: Yes.
1: Salut, brother, mais tu as l'air.
0: Ah, you know, come here, le bread. Yes, me just finish my interview. Let me know you pass the news, Mr. Al, me come now. Me stop it inside the studio, but Mr. Cam. Okay, bye. Hey, you ready? Black with Finis?
1: Yes,
0: I have to go to
1: Anne.
0: Black with Finis or no? Okay, straight. I like ketchup. I'm not gonna wait for chicken. We want to go get one tin. Oh no, Tawian, let me in. Ah yes, me papa, let me really like him. Friend, let me from say, for statistic or any something with me, I'm a daddy's girl. I love my dad so much. He's my king. He's my everything. I don't fear anybody in this world as much as I fear my father. So me no one disappointing him. Me no one giving him a hard no good. Or just me making one something no good. I'm scared of him more than anybody else. Boss for me, yes, but if it's my father, I'm finishing letting him down. So like, yeah, my dad is my everything. Yes, he's my hero. And from him, I'm small. Me grow up become. Mommy was him that he became part of the bad guy. From that doesn't always good. So mommy by whipping me, from suppose him make us by him whipping me. But dad, him killing me with the doctor. So me guess growing up, was me going something no good. Him start to come me start crying is. That's how he. That's how much like is him impacting me. Then me start to come me me start crying is. Then me start to come say, hey, Olino killing. He is that great to me that I fear him. Yes. So my boyfriend knows that, even though friend me like I'm the house. But you know, so I want something about me because he's disrespectful for a while. I can't let that happen. Because one him come, him is a swear. But me let him is obviously in the house. You want to swear, you go swear no more. You never swear for a while. Me no make for a while. Please, you no make. Kava, that if me onem nakamal, me salem na kava, me finish work lo 96, me out of the house, me salem kava blo papa. The time me salem nakamal, me too me drink kava, be anyone where me come, that I'll say, Ruta come drink one shell, you never tell a lo for it blo papa. Like he knows I drink, me make a clear lens that I do drink, but to drink in front of him, or blo one come, that say, come to come to drink one shell. But you had a number, me say, sorry, me not drink kava. We start to talk, my mom said to do it, but Mr. Cross finished with you, yeah. Once we had a diploma, out no more. You never ever pack in the life, you never tell a little me, I'm drinking a lot of people. You miss time, you start to me, why? Or you smoke a cone, I come to time for me, pass in no more. You smoke. Let me cross now. Once we had a panel, after that diploma, I said, because it's a hemi, I said, I start looking at the man. Why out the go, princess? Time for my baby, one thing, one thing, one thing. We say, I'm story and cuckoo, babe. Time se hemi sabe se no ruta nesta lo que todos se festan con pero sabe se mi never sabe que lo for a plan va de covenis na pam tan ran who ever want again cigarette lim even boyfriend lim na ya hem to hemi one ya then lim se don't you ever do that again. Don't give me cigarettes in front of my father. Don't give me cover in front of my father. Ruta everyone me say si trinta pasi yes, but the one which is my head, my father and my mother, don't you ever. The more people let Leno encourage me from making. They told me that I know, but this is my decision, and I'm being a big head because I'm my own choices for me. But I do that in my space, not in their space. Then I also say since 2018, for me with the mommy for me, so him go start drinking alcohol 2017. After 2018, and I drink alcohol. Me tell them one time, say mommy. Misale kava ya ben. Misale lem si you never that you want to drink kava, you never come ask him kava lumi, the portal friend lumi. Mana isa eh, me no good way after. Suppose you want to drink, you never drink kava lo portal lumi. Mimi never want me to drink cover for it. Because I don't want to drink cover in front of you, please don't do it in front of me. Especially for Salman and study with me. From say Tati Hemi leading Elta, Lumivla. So that's why Mimi walk and Mimi must go select cover from. Me no one say Tati by come again. You, yes, you manage him and everything, but I will sell. I don't want your face to be there. You know? You have to walk after we go select cover. No. Ale mami hemi woman to elta. So blue look mami kami kan drink one shell. I don't. That's not how I was brought up. Because my father would not have tolerated that back when I was a kid. So I don't see why he should tolerate it now. So.
2: So that really.
0: Yes, hemi just resigned mo lo maybe 2 years ago after we hemi got some minor stroke. But yes, after that, because in 2018 by first time ano we bami bami start out 2017 bami out to go China. Ale bami tu vlay staff mo migrat tale lem se mami. Amante tale lem sorry from se mimi mimi baby blue but mimi staff tale lem you what to do what not to do. The from mimi se I have I me just no sabi megem no molo for it people abe. Naya mi look se migama people like me 21 finish. I think I was around 27. Okay. I'm going to China now. I'm going to say, I'm going to drink cover together. But you drink your face, you drink your face. But you drink cover together. But even though my face, I'm going to drink cover together. Until now, Middle East, I drink cover together. But when I smoke, yes, it's about this, I drink cover together. But time to smoke, I'm going to say, I'm going to say, I'm going to say, I'm going to say, I'm going to say, I'm going to say, I'm going to say, I'm you go stand a long way, but you smell him. The first time I'm again, but you no smell him no more. Remember, when we go long way, Benaya, you smell him from. It's just like I feel like I've been doing it for too long, and I feel like in a way it's wrong. But I still can't wrap my head around it. But mommy, me do let him have together, Naya. You smoke, me go smoke long way. Or because Mister Smoke here, me come. But me meet again, and that's your fault. I was hiding. Why did you come and see me? They still bami no sabi stawn. That you look me finish and sorry, mom. I'll go. It's been a long way. Tati, never. Pay a man for one time, bami ko sa smoke ay dosa. You sick with tati too? What did you come be? Me smoke ay bami no even look tati. Pay me when leg play me do sa post close leg ay bami. Because I was leg play me good. Hey, for hey one man we walk out is smart. Very very smart guy. You know, but Lubisa has a where him is the one place in no service slow down in his hand. Stavoya. Very smart man. Benaya, we're licking no good. You're quite slow, slow, the full of him. Smoke. Tanning you see me, sick level smithism. Heavy look me, this is a look me. You know, Karamat, I blame you. Look me, who go to Mr. Gonet. I mean, look, how smith him, Karamat, I blame you minimal. You hold him tight no more? That's the thing is about me going to be heavy no more. Look, Mr. Potty, but I just felt like shit. How could I let this happen? So yeah, until like, yeah, he sees me, he finds me and stuff, but I don't have the guts to do anything. I just feel like it's disrespect. Listen, man, even all nara tati blumi, that one small tati blumi no more, then one small mami, and you smoke a fruit of love from no more, and you talk to me, say, Buta, you sell a small drink, you got a cup of blue drink, yeah, one cigarette, and then you go smoke. After some since the time I know, some people say he's the only one that in the last phone but I feel the bad. The all not flowing and no cut. How much yeah when we smoke cocoa? Last time no more, Tati look me when we smoke yeah. You just smoke one M. You just smoke. If from me smoke me, look at him, you just smoke like a chin. You say, I was saying, grab me, put him over the slow slope. Inside you smell smoke with his, but then fire, smoke fire. You know, we got on this, but I have to smoke that the alcohol. Let's not in the Grupen de hemi in alcohol. And when I still knew my book me, he made a very big deal out of it. You smoke one M. You suffer say something, yeah, talk to me. Shit, guys, I'm gonna be 40 soon. Like, why are you guys still like taking a shit on me when I'm like, I'm supposed to be freely doing shit, you know? Yeah, me make him to the house for Ali Bumi. Like him before, before Molketa, everyone will smoke, everyone will drink, like not smoke, everyone will drink kapa. When the company did this finish for a couple of years ago. No, Pali Kapri me, Odiso, ka.
2: No, I'm not married.
0: Paligable me, him in manager of a house. Me and Mims that describe him as a manager of a house. Mims allow us to blow money working there. All blow one woman in it. From every man, we sign name them to social media and name them every man when he's having. Spell, get a. No, Glenn Coricalo. Yes, they're not together anymore. Man, it's a story, but I have to go from Olgetal house. Katie Locke Lolgetai, at least have ya. Or blow money out the house from morning after you lock him. You forget ya. Yeah, which reminds me, I have to call her back and let her know that I'll be going over to the house to rescue the boys. No, lo, start no more. Mi blessed lo 16 flat, yeah. And, flow my.

Empowerment long old woman, he mi save ka more strong, time where you mi support him, mo give him space long him, long save grow long home, community, society, mo nation do you mi Vanuatu. Together, you mi lift him up voice long woman Vanuatu, long fan power 99 FM.

0: Welcome her rights and her voice, where stories will speak louder than silence. Le episode plong breaking the silence, and we want tribute le every woman will find a voice plong ata le time will face in fear, shame, or injustice. And we have not just one conversation, but have action, have first step to healing. Le segment plong today, by me to start with the one powerful woman, where have speak up, mo have take action, all same way me want them every strong woman will take a step. Lo time will face domestic violence, more abuse. Today, you meet to have one young fellow woman. Emi story, emi serum story, and blame him. Lo time we have me face domestic violence, more abuse. More time we have me, emi decide to speak out, more step out.
1: Me, me one 25-year-old woman. Lo me been think about lo past relationship lo me. Tadi blo bebe blo mi pinsta tritim no good meal house kidim no good mi posso mi no make something for them ding ding blem pai save kidim no good mi kifi mol bebe fla kid blo mi ale ino ante mi sta col 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talem no kut pato puti blo mi sueno mi with the parents blo mi lo emi one shot them by mo emi ka emi committee to mas violence. Time we talk one something to me where me work me tight me no make him for the money me talem by me finish work he come back by he kill him no good me he swell me save talem no good path to put him to me talem place me to my parents to me when mommy mo tadi after by sing out the meal all sorts of names mina appropriate pem paino care sel family blame all stop all listen all neighbor but listen no one me mis talem we talem no kut patto poti blame emino and them sabe emi sakan tok tok on sem we emi want them them we mi to fly aku we offer we by kill me by sabe program even program face blame mi bin wan de ron go lo hospital blo tekem treatment e mi bin wan de mi go ino wan de mi ron go lo family blo ask him help lo family mo serem harem no kut mi lo geta three years time now. Me do bless that to get I been stop treating no good me all same kill him no good me pe me never run go look parents blow me only never only no even save about when I'm not Mr. Vision
0: pelo beginning the relationship with Bula I mean been stop make him fast here now or later on then you start with him after having make him or after when you got beginning it will like at beginning now after having just stop make him fast in the domestic violence here.
1: The beginning of the relationship was is sweet, if something is good no more. When I tell him, I make him for him. Never kill me, never swallow me. But then 1 year later, I look at the latitude, I change, or fashion, I change.

0: give Rowan small something no more, but I come go and be for a fight. Even all parents blame, but you know, save all them die temple no kill me or swear no good me. After let me look, me no cut kind ding ding blow go him, me start with them in coco, time me ding ding blow me, say I think by me to fly at one baby, I think by. In the Mokatel, kind round Raul Sam Lohom. Me to fly stop. Second here, me ponem small boy, it's a school was. Kill him, even kill him, lo for it to small boy. Me came Kasem Tete, small boy blew me, if right to look all Tronman, Lora, they be fried to look all get up. I look all get up, I start thinking about all fashion with a deep blame, Mr. Megalomi.
1: All this time where you've been stuck through lo violence or abuse, from when na you know been one them some time here is a 3 years me you've been go report them or you've been go tell them out lo 1 month from you say say here is stop them you go report them or tell them out lo family from when na you want to make them after you listen to him.
0: From that time, me committee me lo hem no mo. Me love him too much. After one way me talem him again. After me say, I think by me follow me one way me talem by katem town all abuse doctor play with them one way me say me get lo me. After me feel him say me say I'm blot talem out one way me say me get lo me lo friend mo family from. All family, all friends, they look me to fly, so a perfect couple, perfect match. So, me simple, tell them out all get us, me start killing me, start treating me all same, so no good lo me. Me simple, tell them lo mami mo tatidu, so me start so no good lo me. Sometimes, so no good lo to fly, with me, plus me from, lo one bless, from say, to fly semi perfect lo bami sta wete men from me 1 year older than 2 years older than me so same sa fu lugo tem gut mi pe pi ai no gotar li no sabe wan em na mi sta me gelo mi
1: sei minim se no how get me treat you e mi me yon gut all lo foret lo family na ro wan se e mi create one different image pe pi ai e mi create one. As in the forest to plant the man, and you want different man. But I'm beautiful animal, and I'm different man again.
0: Yes. Lo face blow friend, more family. And I them say, and I want caring, loving boyfriend, tati blow bebe. I treat him good, me to blow together, but I'm lo home. Mania we, and I pinch him lo public, lo face blow plant the man, more family, and I no kind mania lo house, and I. Totally different kind man. Pa mi sente me mo tala want something mo pa I katsen to tok lami mo I sa kampak pete man sue o want something sa fly to ga o sem stone o anem.
1: I eva kat time we hemi make him you feel him say fall blue you ya na I make him start killing you o no kata.
0: Plan the time we start killing me, or me to fly a cube, me start playing me one law, a cube and blow me to fly from ting ting blow me say, I think from me no mature yet, me no mature enough to start with them, that's why me tell one something, or me get one something, me no acrylic, or me no make him fall them after by him around me from me, me start thinking, say, I think me fall blow me. Fol blumina me kem sem tu blesta rao plante tu mas no mi no understand em kut hemet from em no stalo stage mi mi stalema level blumi tu blai no sema so mi mi te kem se mi fol blumi from mi no machua kutol se mu hemi sabe something about life or anem.
1: You say the serum to me, a story and you know, you meet today, you say the same easy, and me emotional be you got strength mo kar chu sa ve kam a serum story and you with me when you plan the woman out the control him be keep silent about it take him you go back lo moment where you realize silence for you has to cost you more than just before. It's me affecting you or not flowers. When them time make you been speak all the time, yeah. And when them time may been finally step out more, speak out more, take them step out the situation.
0: Ni time we stop facing more challenges, yeah, loho. Family lo side to him, side to man. Ata di fry to plotok tok lem from him and me. Family lo side to him, di fry to plotok tok lem from him and me. One man, we him in one day you correct him. Even mami blame to he fry lem plotok tok lem. But time we to blame stop a cure raw raw to him, mami blame is to encourage me plan day. On fly pray from fashion blame by God is so him one right time lo by emi change him fashion or semi will block out by me to fly start to get a lo relationship yeah was post no by emi at the show him lo yumi after kuko story ani kasem an abu pro small boy abu woman pro small boy ale emi sta kan visit me every time emi tai finish work by come encourage me from tati pro small boy na allow me block 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lem pos you look se mi straight pa you have a change mem from sta with mem 7 years long time to ma se mi se pos mi mi have strong lo sta na pista lo change en fase en rotativ lo small boy al pa mi 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
0: Feel him semi free. 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Lo say tati mo mami blo me family blo me. 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
1: was it easy for you also you tell them say or you tell one na how for something time when you finally let them go you finally feel free I mean you want truly powerful testimony in itself so my question is how were you feeling or what was it like and was it easy for you the first time around when you let go him now you went single mom raising your son on your own was it easy and much better 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
0: me feel free when me let go him me are me no stress too much no home bam lo le coge mi mi wan tishen mi mi hat to mas from mi sta with them long time okay tamwe mi le coge mi mi film se mi fria now 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Sometimes time when Mr. Strucker with them small boy, pa mi sa think about him. Pe time when Mr. think about him, pa mi sa pray, pa mi sa talem lo big man se. Mi pin sta lo home ye, mi streeti mi tumas. 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O mi pilip se pa yu sta lo side pa mi. 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
1: thank you to my semi one really powerful journey we you take him painful but necessary sometimes when you take him step out here how no family be your friendly react from otherly thing say you to flow on perfect couple when am the reaction from friend mo family from your side
0: well that's funny from set All get a little me to glass a perfect couple, so they don't know what I'm facing at home. Otan no se wanena mi sta visi lo home. So time we mi take him step lo move out lem. 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How nae kase? One time, mommy sing out the me comes down with the vlog story. I ask him. I ask him me, me no mo tok tok, me cry one time. One time, mommy sing out the me comes down. He ask him me about. Story where me are him lo nara abu man lo small boy say true in true time where me ask him me me no mo answer him pe me cry mami tu in no mo tok tok he sta quiet him tu in with the me cry kuko he finish hasta he say me me no ante arim story mo ante arim yes or no he say mami in controllo pifla challenge tentativo small boy plante challenge sam in ifentale in sam plante mino talem difla so if 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
1: Thank you, Thomas. Emi story and be emi really touching, but also emi one story and lo pain, survival, and now you emi one story and lo strength. You rose above everything, and you now you find a voice for you. You also voice for plant the woman more when you start back control. Something where you been calling lo pass, and now you come out with him. Now you will you stop free from all this pain, Mr. Control him. You have a time where you used to experience free to help the one ara kill one ara fla sister to help me come out of situation here, yeah? Situation blo domestic violence, more abuse.
0: Yes, me been encouraged my friend to me. 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youtube like got baby lo leko hem sim lo one side se you escape lo violence plema pe lo the other side se beginning pa victim lo se present lo tu la so mi en carre chem friend mi se time when you young is I mean time when you not baby yet e mi one good flat time mi me get decision lo you move out lo kind relationship bol se mo find one partner blue em se support you mo la fem you mo let em you se rem ding ding blue lo relationship YouTube lang from on semana mi pintalo se time we you stop lo relationship stop e mi sta tertim lo kutio ale you stop ko YouTube like ko gat pigini ni pa mi hap 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
1: Thank you, Thomas. Thank you, Thomas, for story and play you blow at the day. Blow and them story and see me tell them, Amy through Thomas, breaking silence, and me not just about speaking, but me also about being heard. You have a talk to people, so you know that one man, and me want them listen to you, but me, I'm not helpful. So, Amy could. You mean where you missed up a listen? You mean where you missed up a listen program today? And me important, but sometimes you may listen before you may talk. You may understand a situation where one woman, one girl, he missed a control him, where you may just give him support. And you may not judge, where you may not have a situation. But you may to end my story, and but today, once again, thank you to much for you, Sally. I said, story, and for you, where me quite painful, but I'll see me tell him. Now, yeah, you come an inspiration, where you want voice, where you say, help him on our flag. Girls, more woman, but you know, call same situation. Yeah. And when he message, now you got to give him love. Anyone, we might have a situation, if he try to speak out or step out, or anyone, we might have a friend yet, or one mama, you want a message, we're going to give him one mama, blame, say, help him, kill him. But when he make him, so same come a situation. Yeah.
0: Lo encourage him you me where you miss the local in situation where you miss the local home that he stop kill him no good mami lo for it the beginning him or family or in stand up lo talk talk encourage him one way miss have it all in mo se by him no by him no feel him or him se by looking him away lol friend more family from one way by partner ple mi talem lem se pos you tok tok lo family ba mi killing kut you bagen o ba mi le ko you o one you lo encourage him you mi way mi sta lo kind abusive relationship os him encouragement do mi no se time we you sta face him all kind challenges a lo home you no fright to you serem haram no good you with the one friend or one member of the family from no cut one limi lo vole mi ti se vem lo pa e mi sta pa face karam ka in treatment ya lo home mo time when you cast them all kind treatment on same house, you speak up. You talk to your family, lo pa yo li sabe, you know, make them all same with me all them tight. Masie iba sa limites le te mami mo tati sabe be mi le ko patna tu lo senda em you talk fast time lo by my ticket one way lo li solvem issue ya mo kolo you mi we you mi sta friend yet you mi no gata baby yet be you mi sta face em kaina boyfriend sta pa kam kilim no kut you mi lo house or the road, some place that you find him, you kill him, think twice. Choose someone partner up you and me laugh him you, more you know, start treating no good you, same. More encourage him all mama, suppose you where you got one girl home, pos girl blue, I missed out with a man blem, or I missed out the friend, and me mokuta, you miss story and with a mokota plante. Ringi molketa, tseke molketa, sir, you are right. Coffee city molketa, lo spend time with me, lo tseke mse truse kelbi, you are right ista, po emi sta face em one abusive relationship, pe pa hemi fra et pe talamat, fran pa epat nable, mi sta treten 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home blood get up.
1: 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And to every woman will stop and listen to story now. Story and story, blue, hemi matters. Voice, blue, hemi power, blue. Break him silence, you break him cycle. Shame. Oh, break him silence, you break him cycle. Share, support, must speak until every whisper has become one row. You mean everyone will kill you, unite to stand up against them. Domestic violence, more abuse. And here now we have my program, you mean to train him inside law or any episode long. First episode long, her right, her voice topic, he me break the silence. Train me for next time, or train me next time as you continue to amplify all stories you have demand or have need to you hear about. Kasawa na rafla time. Thank you, may you pass one nice flat day.